0: Hello. But also be to me after 0596 11 52 91 to my friend.
1: Hello.
0: You would be pebble so bumpire.
1: I'm also
0: with you. But we didn't say Nagasa for you.
1: But
0: you didn't depart. I'm a master. But Yamin to be offering a bumper Yamin tea, a rather man name a piny name influenza. But Yamin had mentioned a south today to Gidanama, Obi Doctor Menza, Obi Doctor Menza, Benyaka, Edia Babu Comestit Eli, Brania Mumpire, Bado, no man out on Fabubako Fabra, and therefore a point of contact, and he ready Rade Bay, a rather sharper. Why, God will you bless you. But also be to my friend, your bumper, the man, 0596 11 52 91. Hello. Would you probably also a bumpire?
2: When you're here, so tea.
0: But you're not doing this, okay, for you,
2: but
0: you mean to Cassani?
2: I'm
0: quite. Then I was a bumpire, man. Jesus Christ, you know, a young boy to your baby, I say for a bell boom. A bomb is a finger. Ewa dede awa yare saad tomo. 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
0: 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Amen. realize your feeling a bobby, be a deeper life will be a bobby. Yet, and now, and now, sorry, be there a friendly, the praying tribe, and Pabubushi, and cool amen. It's the Amir Adamachina to Juliana Mone, but Ubugusu at me affair 0596 1152 91, 0596 1152 91. But of course, yeah, now, Yamon Pire and Farmer, amen. Fresia and Yamon Pire, my 0596 1152 91. Yamir Adamachina, but more days, but more days, but baby, and Pabubushi, but what is over baby, Yabon Pire. Now, everybody over to me much about it, but yeah, free, I no, amen. Yeah, Brenna, so Yamir Adamachina, may a home by Fresia, yeah, Bushin affair, ye yeah, young to us in Yamon Pire, Yamir Adamachina, but more days over baby, 0596 1152 91. May the Lord which bless you. That is, I must say, so which I'm a radia, ever the original diamond. Yammy admit, I mean, who bagus for it, but my friends, 0596 1152 91. May the Lord which bless you. Yammy admit, Ebisha.

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1: 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Say, so now, yes, yes, yes, yes, yes, yes, yes, yes, yes, yes, yes, yes, yes, Papa, yes, yes, yes,
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2: papa and one of no can want me
0: me ho fro buru ho kama
2: kama God was say oba consume unti no
0: na wudi usuni be usuni be say we disturb ho yade na wadi yade ma ho unti no wo hu yi na afi we just see what Ben and and you watch him
2: feel soon.
0: Now I feel good, you know. Yes, sir. And one, the me are doing this who first word about Tracy Ward. It be so.
2: Yes, sir.
0: Woman, I see why my head
2: choked. And when you be no one making us, who be a year, I know the train, sir, bear, and best one year free, so I said,
0: Sooner
2: one, one,
0: this is what you call it.
2: I thought I would be, a buffo, my own beer castle. Would you be a no what beer may say? Who be a train a chance to train? I'm an afternoon a drone, Papa. May I ask you? Share Obi war myopia. Myopia, and yet, Obi ha nipper free chili bat. And a new I could swim a man. And from you and in the
0: be with this Yukusu
2: Kaka.
0: I didn't say about
2: you. You said Nippon Abbey, but I won't say the name. Fasade. I say, Jaya, romanticism, Sasabro, Kasemi, Arias, Sasabro, and Sasha said to Toy, a big genuine angel. They say, no sense, we a broken for a few weeks. Oh, dear, Ope, a dear Bakua. A bit to me, I brought a stroke treatment power a sensory
0: stroke.
2: About a brother, and then I was whom to me, we were so not my bummy whom the owl. And I was the old rebel boss of the cake. Who didn't hear me? I only better said to me, boss of the cake. Share what's your son's info? Oba, sir, a straight mercy. I hear one mouth with your wing.
0: No, not papa, my bassa.
2: And on the push us all for new soon, no free a bono one and fancy jasso. Pay, I buy a friend a sempe. Now push a fafras and so we. Now, no, baby, I apply. Found 1 10 minutes and sweat jolly. I say, my man, I watch you. I say, Kata, stretch my singing also.
0: You didn't just a crowd.
2: I say catastrophe mass in an answer. So we pass our catastrophe and a match on. Papa, in Sue American once in the one way, we produce in a soup, and a yam, a wabble say, oh,
0: you will not do her.
2: From a sabbath soon, we can have a soup. Fasso, and a pain man, a pain, or say,
0: the one way we
2: in. The one way we in.
0: You watch with a dear.
2: So you have we will see, yes, that's so fitty and this kind of thing. Some people of poor, who know, person with child grammar, sense when I fast up. I'm going to say, do you know? And I offer teaching for baby.
0: Didn't tell you this every day. Because the man says, so long as you hear to.
2: But I have to make us say, but a more a yard do not send a more drug as him. The brace I did with. It may catch any pandas and you be a say. So no pressure, bro. So no diabetes, bro. So yeah, I buy now the new drone. kau beti na kafabu unzuma. 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
0: Musa wa twiesu wena adjusa
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2: 100%.
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2: 100%.
0: E kasa e titi nunu ma minami. 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
2: I know that they are known as
0: a new or new or new or
2: new or new
0: or new or
2: new or
0: new or new or new or new or new or new or new or new or new or new or new or new or new or new or
2: new or new or new or new or new or new or new or new or new or new or new or new or new or new or new or new or new or new and how hon ko nimbe bebe haa ti papa ye kasa ye ka bro hun so aye ngi benen ye no ti na mwa ha ye wa se ye be hwe ni sun sun mu ni ba
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1: Se me se ko mi so ko interviewa. 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We hear say she be.
0: But I feel that means as you mean for you. 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You tell me, I say, or more or more, I brought 10 minutes. If I born some chair,
1: you want to a
0: channel, born some chair. 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
1: you
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1: fiber
0: I've been analysis here. But a woman, and yet, you were a bra, a bra. enye brebia na abonya ya obre
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1: yeah
0: to suicide ma sir in the crime did that crime musa
1: yeah
0: aha to she go home I can't say I'm from come on man a spiritual ebia obo kwa bakwa na akuko edi enye wasem papa uye sa di we announce baby I want expertise to be free skabe ba Susan, it's really my because I'm fucking school boomer. We'll be afraid they are dancing, ready, so they are dancing. I'm a
1: little soldier for sure. I want you, but then it's covered. We're going to be.
0: Sa sa bro ni bi
1: this time ni do nine
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1: Nelson
0: and what quiet in a special as I say if
1: you want to see the figure in any PP
0: but all the boys all the son of a time from pan and the case in a chance to appear who be jim what do you feel good
1: you should be jim
0: so what says what say dear what they buy a molen but what I say
1: we do not call
0: you we are for young
1: you should be jim
0: a bit down to announce a little bit jack pan a good morning so you know not to see a giant na wo jida pan ni abre ebro ni mu
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1: opo
0: 100%.
1: There's never seen a good one, I can say. As I see, if you feel it, if you are said, you should at here. Yes, sir. As I see, if you feel it, and then nobody said, you should here, and a good one, and a good one who say, yeah. It's a bien, and me who say, a bien, said, you be a suit here, yeah. 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
0: 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I said, Name, I need a
1: trouble for that. 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
0: 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What's a boy for her by Sifio? What's a pair her by Sifio? What's a man with her by Sifio? You ain't seen a sign of money or trading for the buy, assassin and Bonego. I'm a friend of Bonso Nebuho. Never trading for, and a sign of my own in a champion. If you say, I want you to be a bay, and to trade up on the sign of my bay, say, Baya, you bet me. 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
0: 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No affair, bro. 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What the minute go? I did in so at time. Let's go 4 days. 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Me, my daughter. Catch her 3 times. My daddy.
1: Who challenges a day?
0: A day. I found no crowd. Is to believe in it.
1: Only see
0: Emon.
1: Atuko. And a subun.
0: Aha.
1: And a
0: Ebru.
1: And Yemanai.
0: Yemanai.
1: Now carbon.
0: Now can you
1: soup bear 3-4 days?
0: Exactly.
1: And then you a goose, you are very good.
0: 100%.
1: You very weep a dim, upia, or to pity.
0: Or to pity.
1: And you visit here, no, come.
0: And they tell me. The other baby, when Sambia, it is all your mother.
1: Skill about Sambia.
0: Yeah, we are not going to be a
1: man. Woman.
0: Woman.
1: Oh, Dory.
0: So ye and a ba especially so be ah wa wo se ene manye no be sire usika fe
1: no go so much go madma de wo budi nsisi ya trip di so ye kan e ye die e bi kura ha sie ko to ja die inya no bi ka ke beto si ho
0: e papa
1: o si ni ko no chiri
0: ma bla na lo ga so do me try and test it and I'm ready. I'm not afraid to use two foot room with that thing because I didn't be a kind of radio room be any part try. We need direction. We see the palm try.
1: But we try in here. See me now. You only know. Have you seen them?
0: I say, sir, what do you? Who pays the case here? Who do you know? The clerk is crazy. O pesi kake se pa billions billions billions odi. But different countries sika sika miensa. So US a US sika baako, Britain a sika baako. There be a wape se Canada so ma hwan sika ka miensa.
1: Canadian gang.
0: Well, sika na se do. Says come here saying Sanya ma wujay ni se kabom ni ma nine na kabom eh ya to kokoko to ko fufu bro na mu o sha o de says come here saying bugu ade na o se lu na se
1: eh insuna na o de
0: se insuna sa ay bucket na na se ade na o se mu o de says come back to now the sign we no
1: ni me gusu
0: aha o ha o de si so o so o de come back to na de sa wa se a bro, a money, a you know, who do you see?
1: What the message?
0: What the message?
1: So the bear M4. But what the question is?
0: What the question is?
1: It is a bucket now. So come and say, go on a page away in the bucket here.
0: Yes, so.
1: You must share in the sisu. Yes, I mean, just if you have a good guess, you should have a good
0: guess. Ah, oh. And yet, who found two?
1: Monsieur,
0: Monsieur, no. What are two from a day? Back and next is so
1: far. 100%.
0: So I prepare me say with 3-4 days no.
1: Ebeso.
0: Ebeso. That's why who barbed Jaria. Fezi na obe jano. Ube says kenu ni na di akoche obia ni nefra. Obia ni nefra. What's around the end? You be a team me mechi. Efu ma wudem be pe mne ene mi frano.
1: Efu mi.
0: 100%. Na di achelo. No one bad to try. Papa, where you see a case here, to me a boom, billions of cities. Especially, may work my name be our contract, case here, pay be our contract, to our bear move, so on. Or no be also a year, or year, do my case here be also a contract, and I'll say, a front and back, yes, I do with you.
1: Hey, you better hear so about what? Be uncommon.
0: The American just say, a do sana. So one time here, I brought what? Be a war born also. I brought you a war mountain.
1: When you know what you're going, you need to be one and one. This is a boy, what is it?
0: 100%. 100%. Say, oh, about the son of one, many problem. But so, you have a son of one, or the one can't brew.
1: This is what we say, what you have a computer, we have a free head.
0: But the
1: men you know, that's what you said. I said, you said, you have no questions. You know, you said, you said, you said, you said, you said, you
0: said,
1: you said, you said, you said, you said, you said, you said, you said, you said, you said, you said, sɛde wɔbɛa ntrɛnanom bi mu nkyɛn mmereware nkɔkora bi nkyɛn yɛanya awei at yo age a wode nam a suadeɛ kɔtena obi mae so US abɔ masters saa nneɛma wo gyinaa fifiri wo mu ba no nti yɛa na mebisa fo questions bebree bɛfidiɛ so o so wonyi so no hene
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0: yes
1: eh no part 11 so can I go
0: hey you abi so mu
1: me nyan hu na mi paro 0557 387672 mobilize no mobile atom obaswa ebe kasa 0557 387672 oba ebe kasa na enkulubi obi ara enwe ti obi amakwa hello at the same do man is like Hello, what you say? But your source is here, I'm a bit my friend, and he didn't come up, sir. And we'll be my acquaintance. Why? I didn't ask for watching up on our frail. And that's it. Hello?
2: Hello, good morning.
1: Morning, you're right, you say?
2: Now,
1: Sa program ya ye I first want to everybody know what I say. You
2: Why?
1: That's it. That was Manasu. Hello.
3: Hello, Macho. Good morning.
1: What you say?
3: I'm not going to be able to do it.
1: We are set in another evening.
3: Nada,
1: we are being mammy.
3: Sister, what do you want to do?
1: Okay, I'm not saying I'm going to be friendly.
3: Hello.
1: 0557 38 7672 Hello.
4: I'm not going to be able to do it.
1: So what you're saying?
5: Peter na masambi.
1: Yo yeti o mira.
5: Tu ubishimwa ndo. Yes ke di simi preto. Adada msan. Perfect. Muti nyama me. Direction bia.
4: Sorry ya frene.
1: Oh sorry ya se frene why?
5: Thank you.
1: Since you have direction when you for about Jesus Street sir.
4: Sorry ya frene.
1: Encore hello. Hello.
3: Hello.
1: I say, you're simply. Now, who do you have? I
3: know.
1: We've had to be able to do it. Hello. Israel 104.5 kasa fidiye suni mini nami akwa radia kwa kwa bransa po wanewe fidiye su emeduma opening ajikun event center usi emeduma abaz jansna mkububi ya uhubi abiti na imidifu wa kushiano pay na mkububi ya wasu wabuwa uruwa wabuwa kamefa kuhusu ewa humano subiyo. Hello. What you say?
2: Thank you, pardon.
1: You're part of your suffering.
2: Santa.
1: Isaac. As a yet you want to pay?
2: Right.
6: Ebi adota mi yare nu obusa o fe uyese no na ka zanye ko e malaria test ba but what you say to ko sunsun mi pa ho ajai mano papa maba me ho mfa ni se o yi tutu mun juma no credia onwa me shuma kan de ha wa chiro
7: but
6: what you say but what you say en ko da bi ahu ka so bi atuma bi da bi o de o so wo yare yo ya min ka ntima sho ni why
8: Look up, bro. Hello.
7: Hello.
8: What you say?
7: That's
8: me. Yes. What you want to play?
6: I'm going to play. Tenye no ho asa me my opinion am chere se nipa no ofie ni mu ba uhu eso glaucoma kra nya glaucoma edru na mchere mpacho na oba no glaucoma edru na chimbi abo
8: yakoba
6: apa
8: I'm a paper bread on your phone. Can you be jealous? Hello.
7: Hello.
8: What you say?
7: If I show my men are fair, I'm a number. I'm a sending hand.

0: pen ayi kama kama kama kama kama ayi oye tele ni awa breme up and down bien papa nyasa mketua
1: yo kasa yo
0: aka lieutenant also de lieutenant to be but oh nyamishra
1: or how did my lieutenant unyai
0: obazo musa lieutenant says hey do that for father for how
1: what the lieutenant come Let me tell you something. I don't show care about it. What do I say?
0: Dunamis ni Caris. Dunamis ni ya diya solitia tuni be

0: ye and be a cow body. Man be was a papa me be jolly me zina me need that be as on the men passing.
1: Hmm. So
0: or so on that or yender and for so advance of once that then I have a cow for then I have a cow. That's but I too obey for Dunamis, I can't live a year.
1: Maybe we see a bear boon someone castle. It might be me to be.
0: And carrots, not so yeah, so what to my day and talk, so a bar, yeah, so a pet, so upper favor, upper and pneumonia food that be upper, be a food that be na here. Say carrots, not so cowboy, dear, oh crap on Sabeca, sana. We are sorry to me, now we are favor, but a big what. I used that from her, but for 150 cities, 300 cities. But be a being a piano, but be about to be a sign and a boatier, or be a no debut to sign and a boatier, oh baby, it's to an amount, Nebra. I'm a pay me a travel. Number no air,
1: 0506 0506 0506 0506 0506 0506 0506 0506 0506 0506 0506 0506 0506 0506 0506 0506 0506 0506 0506 0506 0506 0506 0506 0506 0506 0506 0506 0506 0506 0506 0506 0506 0506 0506 0506 0506 0506 0506 0506 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

0: Mr. and Mrs. Monica for Joseph Sunkronkro, you here one para. Your photo chap here. Citizen of Christ Ministry International.
1: Apostle, I
0: my God.
1: Oh, yes, you say, bit me a chum.
0: We.
1: Anyway.
0: We.
1: She's my dear Joseph.
0: At the Buddha Christ, I'm not a chum.
1: And
0: the other
1: one.
0: At the Buddha.
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1: 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No to be cacrad and in Sunny Cobasa. It is Sunny Wah, but a banana and the phone could be a mum. Was your pukes in there be a mum? And a woolum, and a few crowd, who called the Ned Rumagia.
0: If you were banana,
1: who basically have robbed you. Nanso go on, I don't see a question of my own. Yes, you know, but you know, but didn't put him. I read him was straight, I read him one who was it. Baby, I do want to put money back and some torment. Yan and Penicus at a catching book. A man, I'm only going to talk about it by Yan to want to me about my name and ye. Nadia Nas, I never even could be a my ye. 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That's not to 50 verse 22.
0: And my Moses, my Israel, no matter Israel to free a pokolo.
1: Who would to free the baby and no more? And then your mom, Koye.
0: Free Hoko so as a sister.
1: Okoya pe.
0: On Nantes, the so.
1: And on Nantes, them so 3 days.
0: No, yes, you.
1: I don't have drink. Yes, you know.
0: No, do mara.
1: And what do baby? I say, honey, I told you mara.
0: No, on to me, no, yes, you. Mara, yes, you.
1: You didn't drink any water. What did you do?
0: If you say.
1: Every say, hallelujah.
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1: Otuhodi
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1: 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A dear me of fear now to your car now, Tom, what Japa Divina would to be a ban or Hano Kokuakuma told him, and rather by yard to want to be an obaman from the year we paid your mom. Obu on my dear Akuza, Padia Finisum, a big crazy cabias as you may fear, a dear your prayer to be, what will be plans waiting any Brahmin and Wedman from my dear Bakopani, Minister, yes, ya brabba, ya bo, ya quadu man and Merco may nipple work council. 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Well, Ban was a winning, was the Amis a winning, was the Miss Simuni, I'm a winning, and then Prince and Musano.
0: Prince.
1: What did they tell Musan Prince?
0: This was him.
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1: 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A mother be binning. Was your mucrin or more coma? It becomes quite my name, so it. 20 by that is or by your munatis, she and Muna Babeton. When I look on out, do not by my one who gets a man of woman at their baby. Name of my baby was so many by yourself for her. A dear friend, if you are begging a bema. Mechanic jam. One of them, one of them, who bear my whole day, so ye, Mamma Bakuban, generous of man, was a sort of Miss Row. Meaning a community, and I know my tank and I call pretty baby, and baby, near man and my granny, a bloody issue, near man and man at the Bikumaukun. No one of my matures of my son, Miss Amelia was young. A dream, in fact, I'll do now boa many years. I did do, yes, you see. I did do, yeah, or Badu, Miss Wanua was years of Sam and it's what he made them, but you could cry for them. Was not thinking now, go for the Bolliga.
0: I took
1: Okay, if you body get now, Benny now, so I am not in kind of home moon.
0: A couple
1: of answers, a couple of answers, Jayabago Faba. Any man in my grand as young, we, Berman is a movie. Miss Say, I'm much in a no piece in Minsk. I was so kind of his messenger. Also a kind of fun. Over 2,000 gun. I'm much a fan. I'm saying, Sicario is also for Jay, a grand old gentleman. Bad medal, but I bet you
0: believe what for tables was this
1: room. Ah, Nankarana Beka.
0: So,
1: tell me what it is.
0: What's
1: that? Was your chatter a day?
0: What's
1: the charge you would do? What's on my goodness say, Kim? A police woman tell me you'll be as yes, sir, yes, sir, yes, sir. What's all about perpetrators? Ah, I'm part charge you would do. Meaning the charge of feminine man and make 0244 72 54 54 and a 64 0244 72 54 54 and a 64 and a 64 and a 6 4 and a number of 94 94 20
0: 14
1: 14
0: 0244 94, 20, and 14. Prophet Ochabie, Richie Pine, Ewo, Eputuja, any Abuantem, Roman Asorino, or Benfilling Statesman, Aye Petrolan, Ochabie, the Ancadina, or Atusu Sesano, or no, and Wolfgason. What do you
2: want? So from the Dassi, maybe I got some more numbers, Nagas Yagas here, send a beer and a panabet tenant, Akasiagas, your own. It's the number, no? 0244, Nina with Trabubo, 7254 and a 64. 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What an answer, and you say, and you go sit away, and you meet you, and you man cry, oh my brother, trauma. 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I tell them what you are to a green treasure. But I bet you a man of Penera than wow. Now Christian, who are them also. Now don't you want to move on, but I'm Pedro, but boy, say. I'm funny by your ordering now, but me catch your pay, seven of the PM, and the pay numbers in 0244 7254. And a 64 0244 7254 and a 64 me your Ghana phone number. Oh, I'm a number so one make us 0244 94 20 and a 14. Sound number down and one. But you two so baba boa. Mamma would open at the Mamma would do create that. No, my son, be I would done. If you are on the pay, say so more said. Mamma be done. You didn't jump out of the hawker. Eh huwa ya bin wa ya ne oba so so go dun suppose na ukwe na so bi mu obu madi agu nsuo ne dai wa hunu e bi amene ukese nkwa kwa na ya nka dia tribenum shankwan na wo ya nka dia tribenum na no kwasa se 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
3: so for let me say me and Casal me contra America US.
2: Okay.
3: And when I'm a cobble me bra my question be say 15 years.
2: Oh okay.
3: And I'm far me yes and before me read in a co.
2: But I who can eat?
3: Who can eat? Wow. Before I didn't call him. We did a bear 1 year time. And then a bomb into me bag. Tia bomb into me by and me banner. Let's kaka cry day.
2: Oh,
3: me.
2: Oh, okay.
3: And I'm the best at TV.
2: And I say, oh, bagana, how's that?
3: Ah, me.
2: Oh, okay. Let's come to town.
3: Let's go, me.
2: Oh, okay.
3: Let's go, me. To the best at TV business.
2: Okay.
3: To the best at TV business. I'm a cook, so cook for cars.
2: Oh, okay.
3: Now, my boys will be in Korea.
2: Oh, okay.
3: They do Germany.
2: Okay. I'm going to be a man. Every Germany, but I say Korea, but one and our tongue.
3: Yeah, and I'm a ton of magazine.
2: I want all store now, my
3: store magazine. That's all for me, ton of man, and I'm Coco Fowl, baby.
2: Oh, okay.
3: This will be a military which will be US. Come in, tell me, baby, or baby, bam, my cream. My brother, boy, me, boy, Mr. Swing, and Quan, and Coffom.
2: Sir? What kind of work come to create you?
3: I'm a German in a GM.
2: I'm not for them.
3: And we'll be chill, say, Nimra Honum. Ubi mi ama dan fu pa o kan kura na me pese because
2: e ti na ba dan fu na ka so bra mo dia na dia nka ba
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3: ena
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2: o
3: ti ne ba o ho no
2: me ma hu keke
3: the bar when our mommy who can
2: as I'm gonna see a for goose
3: you have the goose you
2: and the goose you driving my own
3: oh my be the goose you
2: I'm a captain I said you should retire me say
3: oh can't tell me
2: and you should be and I'm a man I see a tough of no
3: so for I feel the emma juma I say you know I feel a bro for a more thing be a almost sending me no my car engineer daddy omo nyina afi obi asa frefre me
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2: 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No customs of one at two as into Ukraine, ya. Was I dear near which now was one with Wato. 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Bama, Bama, and Antama, who are the other from the Empato, sorry. So, you know, what did you tell her and yo? No, in your ding, but I bet your man of pay. 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And a pay, nothing as Mini na unye rade fam shwa buwawu Na machadu obe rade adansi ebe suwa hini mwakaba
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0: Okay. Uti yemi. Oh, and you may be able to refuse one here to ask. Don't worry. Fasia. From a person about Pamperson, but when I'm moving, come whenever the boo a false woman. Besides, I dance here, Pamini, I dance here, though. You'll be on a cousin of my Pamper, but pass me, I dance here. At the end of the bay, I'm just meeting me, I dance here, and my horse is able to miss my brother boom. From a personal number 0244 9420. And a 0244 9420 and a 14 0244 9420 and a 14 Papa Yadibia Baba Tim Nipadriam Cook at those Yamintimina Medakana, the Achins, Nana Krakoyaki to have decided upon Karakuman to an arbitrary, we did the child here. Papa Ivanamo Putuja, Kumasia Putuja, and you may be Achid also. I could have won an anonymity, but no questions, and it jim me when you could done any papa in term arbitrary. If you know to what the boy I am to be a rather by ya do but so do me to crime. But me to cry up as a rather from Subonumin and Krata. If you know as a grabber said rather Bonumin, you may yes, you home. If you know as any panorita in Belgium, Holland. UK, Bio US, Bio Canada, Sandy Panin Canacum, Bio Cocody Dubai, Bio Cody Saudi, Sandy Panin Canacum, Tonium. Papa Bazaar, the first one with the dance here 0244 942014. Just to miss any good one, you had never been here, never had a French Obama and Yamba. Then a better bass say you never had them and could be dead. You never had a good morning. You are my channel.
3: Ah,
0: yeah, me also. Yeah, then I could pass him, but you
3: can see
0: him. Oh, okay, but you meet your mirror. There were the farms in the moon. Kafra. Where are we at? From a number way, hello, good morning. Went to me from a person, Papa 0244 942014 0244 942014. Sophia, did you have a 3 minute pedia? So, between Nantia and Quanimagina, good morning.
4: Morning.
0: Good morning. yeah, the Christmas one down me, but they were the famous name.
4: No, not for.
0: Yeah.
4: I'm not for.
0: Okay, what come out here? But you were here for down me, where?
4: Ishaya
0: sada no kumasi ya. Ushuru kumasi ya yaho. Kwa ingasa biem. Mi free radio nso. Umuze mo free swa fena meno ingasa off air. Why? Wey menu ya. Adas radio nsho. Hello, good morning.
5: Yeah, morning. I just say.
0: Ni amedi achi boko adau mebu. Bato kasa free fa.
5: Mi so free
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0: 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more than they were born. They never know who they were from. I could pass on to them. Now, when they were able to go away, they were not do to be able to get them. They were not able to get them. They were not able to get them. They were not able to get them. They were not able to get them. They were not able to get them. They were not able to get them. Number our from an army a casa 0244 94 2014 0244 94 2014 0244 94 2014 0244 94 2014 0244 94 2014 0244 94 2014 0244 94 2014 0244 94 2014 0244 94 2014 0244 94 2014 0244 94 2014 0244 94 2014 0244 94 2014 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94 2014 0244 94 2014 0244 94 2014 0244 94 2014 0244 94 2014 0244 94 2014 0244 94 2014 0244 94 2014 0244 94 2014 0244 94 2014 0244 94 2014 0244 94 2014 0244 94 2014 0244 94 2014 0244 94 2014 0244 94 2014 0244 94 2014 0244 94 2014 0244 94 2014 0244 94 2014 0244 94 2014 obu ono masukuo uye na chenye pa uye suku kura wako mfiyadia na mfiyadia unu obasu ya anu watekerasu yuma uosu ya die obu wabada 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a number on friendly now on the main case I'm going to tell you for me yes you will be ready to move on the number sandwich and tune in when I'm going to show on the man and man Amen.
7: Amen.
0: Apostle,
7: before
0: me no be share the same time next week. Peace.
7: Bye bye. Bye bye. And this may see you later, my friend.
0: I'm not.
7: Who's running? Who's running? Who's running? Who's running? Who's running? Who's running? Who's running? Who's running? Who's running? Who's running? Who's running? Who's running? Who's running? Who's running? Who's running? Who's running? Who's running? Who's running? Who's running? Who's running? Who's running? Who's running? Who's running? Who's running? Who's running? Who's running? Who's running? Who's running? Who's running? Who's running? Who's running? Who's running? Who's running? Who's running? Who's running? Who's running? Who's running? Who's running? Who's running? Who's running? Who's running? Who's running? Who's running? Who's running? Who's running? Who's running? Who's running? Who's running? Who's running? Who's running? Who's running? Who's running? Who's running? Who's running? Who's running? Who's running? Who's running? Who's running? Who's running? Who's running? Who's running? Who's running? Who's running? Who's running? Who's running? Who's running? Who's running? Who's running? Who's running? Who's running? Who's running? Who's running? Who's running? Who's running? Who's running? Who's running

0: beautiful with me kind of chichini bench here. Then also 7 House of Deliverance Ministry, a sorry etrasi ewefidie so. Bia we hear House of Deliverance Ministry. O sabeti na kon e anomali e patasie. Anomali e patasie. Oh, and a sorry e House of Deliverance Ministry. A sorry ewo. If I could switch here tfo. Che Bishop Martin Fojo. And so Penny Bidiakon and a few uncle Roda Blas Fonsin. They have the four worth in the Swedina. But for car, I a price for the Mercury. Let me see Anomani post officer. They pay car and they are called Empatasie. Car echo Anomani Fierum and one of them called Patasie. Udo Patasie, the Nature say, they are so for solo as we are. When you free Mamponting a quantity in a copy table, a bed in a free year jibano. A bit may be see Pancronobusium on your car. I had a co space. Of local space car was to be see Patasia Bosium and Patasia Bosium and as a filling station. You see, well, so for solo, our highways junction and no aha. It be enough for bushing and then pattern baby neighbor. 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on Patasia. And may a pie bodda son cura. So, Mokaba,
1: a damage or so,
0: boom to say,
1: or do not command an annual copato, and what do you
0: know? The radiacy. I mean, Crescent Capricia drum, the course were air baron,
1: okay,
0: air badge, a jet, a yellow. This is the same way to my name, say, and go for this week, yeah, yeah.
1: Or so, I was saying, I went to an amour,
0: a year day.
1: A bad announcer, I kept you, and all Nipana expects a woman of a jibrano,
0: meaning,
1: and your juma sabi, medical kind of ideation. So for the cases, is the idea drone. Sabi Menton,
0: they
1: do my free. Abraham, they do my free, and he plant me and Tien to one or more. Oh, Barbeto. And me. Oh, Bar, Oberto.
0: Oberto,
1: oh, Bar, do I want so better at drone? May the bar free. Come on, may the my free, and you pay more. And oh, Bar, baby, I'll free, baby, I have so problem with CCDR. And you're new free, be. Oh, Bar, Oberto. And our back also boy 200 Ghana cedis. It all banadi a show trim. So we be 200 Ghana
0: cedis. Let me see.
1: No, a brasso say utasho. So we safo.
0: I want to go to Pedro.
1: Yentina fa akosi e paya risa we na e pensi
0: sa. We are paying some da.
1: Yentina fa ako si e pensi sa e sabi. Ebi anadi e da usone e yio. And I know you are damn it. If this woman be free, be free at afwa. 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
0: o be faka
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0: go to faka
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2: enya kwa
1: and yet, or some safu, or you are being a problem, our job, or to my dear, or so to a
2: genuine,
1: a man, son, I'm with you, and you are being a problem with Sikang, and only Paracas as a chain, or so one man to grand row. And I be a hun and I say, upon that way and I say, I get it a hun on the Sunday Sadden Amoa and the Muti, that's what's a fruit. If it is there, no Muti, and a pum, a Juan over the bar was to be sorry, and one until all by Maman and Dinacone Sasso, because a Christian when I'm saying, I don't buy your cardboard, the Arpine. And the two, now the from a Jasun Sumana, your shed, dear Netzino, and your who say, say, young Pokovia, a
0: Kosovo,
1: no Monsu de Namo, and say, a diabo, and you dear all because of San Nasi, a pitcher. 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
0: Presided Eda.
1: 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But oba is one week prepare for you.
2: Sir.
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1: 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Obi wa mania bi mu anopai on friend in 0243 0243 88 77 84 84 0243 88 88 77 77 84 84
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1: 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When you will be a brewer, coffee. I'm a mother, the Sifi. Well, mother Sifi, you are in Amo. Fantasia, in Amo. Damn, if you are, I'm sure, Penny said, Mammy, in 2 feet, you are a mammy, it's a time, and you couldn't tell. You couldn't tell, I didn't tell one of you, I'm a woman. Damn, Obano Magati, and then he had Papa, and one of the CN is still. On one was a baby a kekakono, and now no mukon, and what Janet to a Jankobi and Yankopono, and one man jempatasia or sofro, as the dang terra de se, or nipa biara of the rough yo at the Angobrasia, and the Benyami animo Yamekaino,
2: sir.
1: On Yamuakaino,
2: sir.
1: Metran at the one say, Darasi be one of us of you,
2: Davida.
1: You
2: move,
1: shall one run our top fire, ceiling fire, ever terminal, and yet the Metran say, Sons of 1 year, Darasi on Guantanai Bakubako 7. On your direction, I want Guantanai Bakubako 7. On your yellow, as a dang camera, this a plan of what to know. Pinona bi meka sama chero mama e wi ase bibi ho ho je wo wi ase sudi fuwa wo di wi ase so awo ho ye woni pa bi won ma un kan ko anya ne fe na kwa wo ma ba won mo nyamfo se wa wo mna tie mo nyamfo wa titi mo rem ha en to su ka so tena wa tena di a sho ba wo university and na bra tie ni wi school no aduma kora ye se ma ni nyabi a democracy am an yabi. Mammy would have said that one with the dinum. With that, and I did Diagro. The same with that, and I did Diagro. Osofo, me probi and Yabri,
2: and
1: Yabri, and the Passabi Bounce, Tirami Babia War, Tirami Adia, and Famrante, when Yami Pasua Jinko for me, but in the Purdue. Yes,
0: yes.
1: On one castle or problem, but what the fear will be so. Why the castle will be up on Payama stroke and yet to go?
2: Then
1: you're different from a cano quattro. Young Fadiana Candiam
2: Ancana,
1: oh, brother.
0: A brother will free be promised with a sunny yam.
1: One go baby or for one pile of free proposal, a sunny yam
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3: 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But the Amo Brasia to Anamo.
0: Matthew chapter 8.
3: Listen, what the Amo Brasia to Anamo? What the Amo Brasia and the Benjamin? What I can be something and one Nantia before one's reference. One Nantia before the senses. So, that's why I'm telling you, I'm telling you. 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
3: 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Oba, sorry for you, Nabra Bosho.
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1: 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And a permissor said, I idea will be a baby. I am quite a German. Baby, I will be a German. I also be a German as well. Gone a bell. Sound of money. I can craft a blue eye tank catcher so. Fabra made the idea the fra. Make them all my idea. What the crowd be dated to women man are watching me and so it is 21 days over South Florida for the issue of Kaliama with Amikusua all year. What it
0: was an hour in
1: for Cabra Bessie Pancroni Ben's room or Fabinti or for Cabra Bessie Pancroni Ben's room Uber Drew Pancroni Ben's room and Busa say Opa Coco spares the taxi maybe yet in our catcher almost say Uber see on Patasia feeling station wow feeling station one Abyssi what it. What? The patrol measure wedding. And open, we be to Anoman Jem Patasio. And Patasio Bonsum and Abyssi Bonsum and a filling station and a ball. It will be see a Bonsum on my bit me a friend and I'm Benedi. My number is 0242 228817. 0242 228817. And that's all for bit me a friend 0246 19 11 36. 0246 19 11 36. Or how be a doubt should be a man, be a doubt should be a man. But what do you say? What do you have a PMO, John Cobby and Uncle Paul and the one and number 2 million and a whole day? So I bet you are free, dear. Remember, we'll be able to try and find him free. Hello, hello, Mamma, at the same.
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2: that's
1: true. Make sure we're the man of pain. Amen. Amen. My number is 0242 228817. And I'm 0246 19 11 36. 0246 19 11 36. 0246 19 11 36. And I'm 0243 88 77 84. 0243 88 77 84 0243 88 77 84. Yen kotie ma me na dance yeno emra
3: action ma me yare emre de boni emi en ka so tin ka woni mi to bi omu se o yare yen so tin ka se ma me ne yare. So you have been chini, but be no I am final for it. I didn't pass so so it is the first so a confuse so hospitals. Ya mentia boy and a mayor boom and a my sister actually also for solo. I didn't number my your friend or my direction may ban an answer. Yeah, banner. 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Pierre Banadi and I are vast attitude. When I mean moon, we did try a sorry devil. Some of you are so for solo, make the hour worth not a fair bum crab. And so many nights, you know, so for a kind of some shame, I mean, could I say? Young friend in our marriage. Now, baby, I'm my name. In the house, you need me, so I need my name, and what to know. Well, my man, you know, so for so sizes or can. And obedient, you know, must watch where I'm a man of fast, so or yare me or how the brave number. In any matter for the Jibis and Mamma were hiding. You know, my mammy. To be a new world. A sofa solo, a bum pie, a mammy, tray, a pantress, and for my 21 days. 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What sono? I did not have a dear dancing. When I meet two men in a bassa, I was a fossil so. Two men were then Biamuha as so. It's your dancing, you be able to be nice in Biamuha. I was a fossil look, a bit shower and tray, and I did not say, yeah, for you be a picture, maybe. When I'm never for papa so. I'm a relationship, my own sack, and never mammy. When I'm holding, you're real, you're with you, but damn, I draw it, see me, ma. You're in two crying here, machine. You're gonna go hospital, you'll find a juice for your lab, you're trying to read you're saying, and so you're not your machine. You say, I'm not your machine. So for solo, and in a new fan, so as some of my
4: mayor. I feel you say, never rather be famous, so as some of my mayor. I feel you what yaddy.
3: So for solo, my dear D.
4: The catcher will say, oh, my mayor, dear, and your hospital, dear, you should show me, dear. You have one man, so I'm found caught by you should show me, ma. A bad day passing, why are the sir, and by nature, oh, my dear, Prana winning me. Nature, oh, mammy, I dear say, and your man, Crana, we need me. Mammy, and I would you do? And why, yes, papa, would you do a better be a young mammy? Maybe I dear me, tell mammy, cry, and see 300 Ghana cry, and so many tria, and you would think me catch on Copedia, mamma. Now, music kind of papa, and every day, but then, mammy, and they all say, I'm not the one, what tone? Odo, mammy, Bessie, I see. The humo, Odo, mammy, by yammy, I'm a man in a show, mammy, in the
3: O so for this running in Ireland crap. But tell me, Mammy, Mammy, say I knew Wendy. Then so, O so for a millionaire, you're not to be brave. You're too noble, brave, if you are. As tell me, Mammy, only in your hotel, not in the swing in us. There's a story, Uncle Palana was so on a mamma, and me, Mammy, what to know.
1: You say power no day, power day, papa. Mammy, say, I'm a man, Jim Patassi, and be PMA, and come make us in God, and she a yarrow. And I'm a pain, but don't suffer what it, mammy, for pressure and a bra, for diabetes and a bra. They say, also cancer, stroke with your DM, I'm a pain for what it's in the one, a man, Jim Patassi. Brother, dear dream, I mean, tell, cry out the first one, baby, and I'm a DM, and also, a fruit. So, my number is 0242 22 8817 0242 22 8817. Menu kaso biya bukwasia. Menu kaso biya tinchini esa jusika. 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Obiya baju wadi. Onfama wasu onfama. Udi yani ya kwa tushu. Asasi samu problem. Asasi samu problem. Anotai. Udi ya bra. mammy come out and fantia dance here now. Now you need me. On way you boga boga, you see a flow be boga. Baga baya, what's I see a mammy fantia to boga de boga, some in the sika, yes, it's in a geneta padia for the lesson. A brown with two will come a PMO and a man jump patasia or by yellow. When you're in a mutiny in a more day show, I did not the other man. I'm a penny. Sabre Amanoka say, if you're in a mammy fanti, or take, I'm a poor. I do what you're through in some. Obinese, I do what you're through in some. Menu Cafe, Abia Ukukura will be passe, or do you could through in some. Menu Cafe, where you are doing enough through in some of them day. Oh, my, I see my own for when you will in Quadano. I'm a pay, Brabe Pium, one of my jump at Tassia Bonsum. I'm a pay, Brabe Pium, and one of my jump at Tassia Bonsum. 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Mazi Macro Car, a do a soft for life. 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Mazi Macro Car, me pato do a detail to go from. Mazi Macro Car, Ufubi Asu Besi, I was so on the post office. Baby, Ufubi Babiano. 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For problem na da so no fa bra be pum me nyame a otene ne nsa e woni bre me no sa nyame ne betene ne nsa dia to abra bo so na abegina ba bi akase ntime pa mili e na wadi anye mi se framini ani komo 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Nadan Ciel Emra.
4: Why, man, what is it?
3: Yamina, do you, Papa?
4: Yamina, do you, Swampa? And then you
3: know who I'm a maniac.
4: But you mean in problem, I had a boss here. If you will meet me, only more how I doubt so, only my money and doubt so. I want to buy the end of Radia Famoso. I am.
3: Oh, Papa, but I am the master is singing now, but we need. Kuni Hassan, as I saw, Marto, almost 5 years in Nanamina doing last year near the many people or the Kakrana meaning Mahiaku. We hold mana, a pretty shrub which you obey, or by a dynamic sewer assassin to rub the bean. Man, some crummy puppies. We mind the performance of crummy puppies or dab. There, on you know, one or two answers anyone. That's me. Once my master, I mean, you be our ham. My cotton, I mean, me. I feel it. I think we see me and we are people. We are under this call, we see. We see in Canassan.
4: And just submit to us here. We be Joe Assassin and Affluence.
3: But you know, Master Assina, Nami de Bahana and Panology. Tinami at me day. It's not really my music. I'm in Casacra. If you can, that's I see problem. And then I'm see part of me, the mother, Jimmy, you be like a mass. If you mean so, my mother, we are doing day. Me, a big word to pay, no ban, rabbi, equa, will be a mean to reach. My uncle, see, Marco, the man, it's in Casanini, they catch him, the uncle, the cradle, you are.
4: Padlock,
3: you pursue me, padlock, yeah, and fancy for the man, cradle, or infant for number for the other panda. It's in got a cradle. Got a day, Miss Yenima, also soon, Yama Budo. Let's make Cassan Budo. I'm from Cotso. A young ancient home, and say, Papa, Miss, will you be me? And I say, will you be me, Nancy? I mean, will you use the wire as it are? The main fast as me down here, and I'm from there. I'm saying, Ma, Miss Papa, Miss Yenima, and I'm calling, I say,
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4: sabre men
3: me do na anko fa
4: Operation Memo Aquab. Yeah, praise the Lord. And one number four, a year near castle or Sophie Solomon Pibo. In fact, so we can feel power castle or Sophie Solomon Pibo, Kuadan Ukubia, and a council, a Jordan Yawadan or Tinas Ukubia. There's a White House, Papa, Papa, Papa, Papa, there's a one Casacuano, Wabra Bone Pesse, and Sandabo Abrabin. 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
3: 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mini paint in the scammer is in a hano and yeah no come on me and to me yeah coffee to me coffee and I'm say hey he says come up for you yeah yeah they're there then to me yeah you'll be and you're going to catch him say say na me pesca say to I am going to depend this time say me person I'm sure me for 500 the council is 1000 you must say now 500 but I'm sure I feel I'm going to be so hard you think I'm a stranger scam me pay 1000 you must say 1000 now you to travel with the name I've been going to be this kind of bro I did and I'm going to I'm sure for so now I'm a man just a bro I'm going to see I'm so they are told so on my own on my own on my own on my own on my own on my own on my own on my own on my own on my own on my own on my own on my own
6: Saturday, Saturday, Sunday, I'm a pa. No one, I'm a friend catcher, me say. Who for you? And I'm saying, who for the was young, who for me? Who for? And I'm saying, I don't know, Yavia, no more so. I'm not sure, no one. Who for me? When you're here, call for Chiamia, our world, Chiama. I will be able to call for Chiama. Now, coupon, I'm so for solo, and 5 months, the church, I'm a Cesano. Chase, and your man, I could see a million man.
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7: Amen. I'm
1: sure I'm going to go to the house. I'm going to go to the house.
7: I'm going to go to the house. I'm going to go to the house. I'm going to go to the house. I'm going to go to the house. I'm going to go to the house. I'm going to go to the house. I'm going to go to the house. I'm going to go to the house. I'm going to go to the house. I'm going to go to the house. I'm going to go to the house. I'm going to go to the house. I'm going to go to the house. I'm going to go to the house. I'm going to go to the house. I'm going to go to the house. I'm going to go to the house. I'm going to go to the house. I'm going to go to the house. I'm going to go to the house. I'm going to go to the house. I'm going to go to the house. I'm going to go to the house. I'm going to go to the house. I'm going to go to the house. I'm going to go to the house. I'm going to go to the house. I'm going to go to the house. I'm going to go to the house. I'm going to go to the house. I'm going to go to the house. I'm going to go to the house. I'm going to go to the house. I'm going to go to the house. I'm going to go to the house. I'm going to go to the house. I'm going to go to the house

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To one and Yajidi, now to saw, and Paba. I don't want 06.3 FM, and Euquada, and Euquada, and Euquadano, a year special. Cause we know Quada, a encountering the altar of God, Ichato. Now, Quada win a year special. 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

0: 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Hey, Hase, I'm in time, and I'm saying, Man of Grace Family Chapel, Man of Grace Family Chapel. Oh, sorry, no, oh, Fise, Pokuase, Fise, Pokuase, oh, and I saw no, oh, others of Penny, why wouldn't you meet? So, verse of Mammy Mary Ejikum, CEO of In His Own Time Ventures on the Swahase. And I'll pay a mammy or bumpy na a chassis.
1: A bumpacho. 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
0: 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Now, which means you may be encountering the altar of God. Now, which we in the chapel, and a quadra, and a sabre, I may know, can say, oh, the one each dance man, my father's house, as I be why, ma. And to who won't remember, be a Mr. Opa, say, but my dear, so do any a bachelor. Now, you know, I am concussia, said the Elkana, a fan, the Nebusia, the call, Shiloh. 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Alright, the war and him here, Grand Police Station is this one. Now to me for call Zodiac, and now to me for call a mountain de Paris, and now to me for call Ham. Sarah, and about in the decano for any choice Sahara. Budo any choice Sahara, first traffic light, or a mammy's in traffic light, no broad mukakra. 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Alright. But he can cassa and a pay me meeting you for it. So for Stephen Johnson a Jacum Nawa and a so bass of Mammy Maria Jacum. Isaac Nelson and what do you call a Facebook? So about your watching.
2: Yeah, Papa.
0: Yeah, what to say?
2: Yeah, me Adam.
0: Me pa. So me pa. Me pa. The Israelites. Pa so eye. 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Yes, mami.
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0: 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So. 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

0: on your point and on what you prepare near as I meet me at Miss Pa. You may we say, we'll be here to me, baby. We are so full, we are sorry, boo. 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Now, Mammy Bacon, yeah, no, Sabri, Oba, Mama, and Esther. Oh, and Esther, my co boating. What's the one that will be good to hope a bomb paye? Tomorrow more than someone, more exhibition, more control, more of Zodiac, come, and more sharp curve, more hand sonic, more Russia route to say Grandpa Sonny. When you know I'm from an inch the hole. Oh, baby, to say a beautiful kubichem for an inch the hole. Kanishi for an inch the hole. Kanishi Zungo Junction for an inch the hole. Latter be a question. Mampu B. Banana Inn, Kamara. Also for that area, ho, one more Timbaland. When you know I'm from an inch there, that's my father's house. Move your exhibition, that's all by Oretra Sahara. Traffic light, and what was our traffic light now? Why be do baby if you have bitchum? Was he? Why now? What's a wafaka? See, oh, the chum, a brobbing kumusu. When him so don't boom say, Janshin be a hormone. Fasubra Street, 200 meters. Where do I saw her answer? Where do I saw her answer? Once we run about so bad, so till came one answer. Wafaka wobano. We found the crown. Now I go go my father's house. At the Obeba Street. From right about, Tramames Interlight, Mwenim Kakra, first junction on the right, street, 200 meters, with Russell Hall. Alright, Abusia, I said, no, I had the, papa, na, so for seven Johnson, Ejikum, Ono Kofabai, and yes, you can be. So, what's share, bo? So for Yanko.
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0: so biribi si so and two bomb pine we have for baby simple
1: so did be so
0: as a walk call you know now you done what counts of in as a crack run a say and as simple papa near dear or say my day as I see need the or any idea but the mouth there's it to incense so
1: yes
0: if I be so
1: say one twins one nasty
0: one nasty
1: yeah oh papa no bit massage now
0: but you massage but would be so Ojienye.
1: Nese Ojienye. 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
0: Yes.
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0: a Christ of Wakam, and you bet the memory with the members
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2: 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Man, yami as you can get a yen diano
1: inside the crown. I see can win, but they shouldn't could to go. It will be here who say, where you 5
2: papa,
1: where you 10
2: papa, in Tinyame, where you inside. It's a say, Adiana and Kaya crampo, Bahana be do baby, the crowd ran away. Man, you won't you know, Ujai Mera, they say, oh, a rat day. My jam woman be if he say, my debia, you call. But a mum will be anywhere, it will be by mammy. Not just say, me and Cassa, me no bet in Tamkas erade. What the mammy, Messandia, mum? And I be a cabbet canoe. Mammy, Minia, ye co, if you are a jumenti, ye your problem no ho, Nanson, no ho, bedjuma, a majuma, a jay, a da jinina, would ye for one day? I can't say 3 days or 4 days. Na ye ye we went to me cry on a Sunday no and in ya me met in oh my father's house. Send ya hana ye ye. 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
2: 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And so still, you be just one because of a yard, you be kind. But when you are, Wuncha,
1: when
2: you are, you can't just say a radidia. 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Now, oh, you know, cough or say. obeba ti bi enim amai eranishai
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1: Honso no de boshen koi. Adam 106.3 FM Abuja. Yamia Samuel Yekinkai of Samuel Chapter 1, Encountering the Altar of God. Abuja said, "When you may be a 2 weeks." And he says, "Edge medias, Afi Biara, yeyo. Have you in our chimney, you know, dear bro? Able to dance, woman, share them, wa. Mamotis, I'm Patamodi, railway quarters, Motormo. Who on my dear one in the near Chipas or Babas, who own we are. I wish I wouldn't name the intra, yet Jumedi, we name the abyss was a. Name a cassach was a bra. Meco Massari, Massari yebi. Baby, I would tell no kind of the Honuan. Co. The jazz or a son and Macomas or and phone the Quakish and the Radio Cassa. So, Mammy can't see me. What's the Biana Nicuna, dear, for the other man? The man. The Biana the man. Oh, yeah, or go bomb pie, or yeah, the Biana the man. But Anna say yes, the Biana man. We, dear, mean so soon.
0: The dear man, what
1: may ye be beaten? May ye be beer, a bayer me. Go further. Go first of my resource was so called him. Or so called Feather. Feather, I'll call him so say, Raddy. You couldn't get the money with the men of me, dear mamma. We are mammy. Sacran out in the mammy. Oh, Yammy, what your granddad over Smash Mano, a good toy, Ibrahim. 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
1: a woman, a mamma, a mamma, a Mammy and Mammy,
0: five, somewhere come was six. A radio plan, a shaman plan.
1: Man Baku, what the mail, Radino? No, sir, Radis are kind, be
0: a dumb grace, or Sandy Grace, canoe,
1: sad canoe. So,
2: a married
1: name. I don't see somebody yet where they. When you were radiating, and Yami, I was soon, you know, radiating. Who kisses one couldn't you be? Why any moon I will, you know. I was a cow in natural, say, Yankopon, dear Hannah, yea, you know. Dia Baco, I remember the chair, no back. Hannah's a city, a principle be a Yankopon, I shall toward it. Hannah's a share, say, so the male radia, or my Baco, no, the man, or my home. Hannah's share said, you go no. Auntie Anna,
2: Yamishra,
1: why? Once I want to Jumani or Brabo Dean, how okay encounter Rabbi. Now, would you name a good one? Guswa boy. All right, Ebaji, Brennan, yes, because he had the chucha to a Brennan. So, mommy, I need a mumpy. Be out here.
2: Papa, me that Sarah day is to your cause of the old tearful in a chill wall, papa. A quaint pan on a watch tray. Yes, so say, ye be ye city and I ye diso. Send ya was a motier. His answer and Anno pay ya craddle. 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
1: 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bishimu lunch bag and so then you never bring your home. So I'm so be put your quiet.
2: Papa Mpacho 0244 0244 79 79 50 65 65
1: Pacho 0244 0244 79 79 50 65 65 All right, in His Own Time Ventures, so far, so Onu wa beke nyame sem. 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
0: 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Thank you, Holy Spirit. 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

0: 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Lift up your voice. Catch your erade say you are grateful.
1: Papa ye ni so ye wa ya ma ye
0: ye ni so ye ni so
1: ye ni so
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2: I was saying, I was saying,
0: I was saying, I was saying, I was saying, I was saying, I was saying, I was saying, I was saying, I was saying, I was saying, I was saying, I was saying, I was saying, I was saying, I was saying, I was saying, I was saying, I was saying, I was saying, I was saying, I was saying, I was saying, I was saying, I was saying, I was saying, I was saying, I was saying, I was saying, I was saying, I was saying, I was saying, I was saying, I was saying, I was saying, I was saying, I was saying, I was saying, I was saying, I was saying, I was saying, I was saying, I was saying, I was saying, I was saying, I was saying, I was saying, I was saying, I was saying, I was saying, I was saying, I was saying, I was saying, I was saying, I was saying, I was saying, I was saying, I was saying, I was saying, I was saying, I was saying, I was saying, I was saying, I was saying, I was saying, I was saying, I was saying, I was saying, I was saying, I was saying, I was saying, I was saying, I was saying, I was saying, I was sa Adiabakwa onipe biye enyame ahwo tene. 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
0: Say ye we nyina na nyame amboye ya. Why ne be boye? Yesa rade. Lord empower us. For our whole day, my name, Fanya Wajuma. For our whole day, my name, and Nesso, and Ra Erade, and I see your name, Sarade, Sarade, she wanted to be a woman. Let your spirit fall, let your power fall, release your power, release your spirit.
3: Yeah,
4: yeah, yeah, yeah, yeah, yeah, yeah, yeah, yeah, yeah, yeah, yeah, yeah, yeah, yeah, yeah, yeah, yeah, yeah, yeah, yeah, yeah, yeah, yeah, yeah, yeah, yeah, yeah, yeah, yeah, yeah, yeah, yeah, yeah, yeah, yeah, yeah, yeah, yeah, yeah, yeah, yeah, yeah, yeah, yeah, yeah, yeah, yeah, yeah, yeah, yeah, yeah, yeah, yeah, yeah, yeah, yeah, yeah, yeah, yeah, yeah, yeah, yeah, yeah, yeah, yeah, yeah, yeah, yeah, yeah, yeah, yeah, yeah, yeah, yeah, yeah, yeah, yeah, yeah, yeah, yeah, yeah, yeah, yeah, yeah, yeah, yeah, yeah, yeah, yeah, yeah, yeah, yeah

0: radio no so mo amune ya som ewo afie mu mistress say ekobo no nsia no mo ni aso beto ye on Facebook ewo Adom 106.3 FM on Facebook YOA Adom ahinwa nanim on Facebook owusu ansa Adom ahinwa bomodi aso beba abeka ye ho. 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
0: Last week, so I joined here. I said, and the Lord answered them.
1: Amen.
0: And just said, "Yeah, bonfire on your way there."
1: Otie.
0: Iti ano pay ya mosa empire way. Can we do mechi? Eradi Yesu.
1: Eradi Yesu.
0: And ano pay?
1: And ano pay?
0: Oba kuya sewa.
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0: Nami pay bonruwe.
1: Nami pay bonruwe.
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0: Nami pay bonya mesu na.
1: Nami pay bonya mesu na.
0: Pacha upon some near Mosampire,
1: yes, to do, yes, to do, yes, to do,
0: yes, to do, yes, to do, yes, to do, yes, to do, yes, to do, yes, to do, yes, to do, yes, to do, yes, to do, yes, to do, yes, to do, yes, to do, yes, to do, yes, to do, yes, to do, yes, to do, yes, to do, yes, to do, yes, to do, yes, to do, yes, to do, yes, to do, yes, to do, yes, to do, yes, to do, yes, to do, yes, to do, yes, to do, yes, to do, yes, to do, yes, to do, yes, to do, yes, to do,
1: forever.

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I was your former about TikTok soon. You know, your mama, a car bus from Kong. When you're Mishrama, some of my mama who crying, say, I'm not paying so money ever soon. I was your four and sonna. No, see, I'm a bonnie, a biffy radio. Now, you're pointing, you're a hack of him 7 a.m. But what you answer, over joining you on Facebook at home 106.3 FM YOA at Dom Ahimwa. But what didn't join the yen? To my day, a bush and four be and a abuaye almost saw ya sunny. I did to my day, a bush and four be abuaye. I will must saw ya sunny. Yet they are sida any and chia. Ebe massa, a bush and four. I must support to ye. I did to me. Yeah, mommy, Linda's collection. Linda's collection. I will to do. Linda Eton Emmanuelma and Taria Efe Obashema Oye Obesima. So Opasa we obesima and then we quadan of paya and ya taribian abit me ashe. For when it you to do na kotobise na unama wets me you walkings. Un ton sha toche toche obi na ono so untime enyi atia as obesima. Se usha Linda ube huno what to do for enquiries. 059-250-0952 059-250-0952 Mama Linda, when you're not on trick drum, you're not on trick drum, you're not on trick drum. 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Yeah, mommy, we're in the of first lady, Ma Monica, on one at home. Koho, Fesikako, Nakotobi. Sansu and a in his own time ventures. In his own time ventures, Ewa Accra. Or say traveling bags, school bags. Ah, and then I first said, Ukunu Kwano pay. Now I'm parking in Niani BBA shell. A warm mono and yo. 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A brand say, Oko worry. When your bags, Papa Ibi. What's the moon one near Mawagua? Oko worry. I go for bag. I am Franco Jawari. You move one near Munau. But what did so would do when he a better in his own time? Omo Okanshi Omo Be Rawins Park wa location Okanshi Bomodin Kotobi Nafako baby awoko ya mame ni number 0244-795065 0244-795065 mama nyame enshra na onko sun trewa shimu se wa support nyame enchuma sa enso se wuhu hey, Elite Press. 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
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Bibia and free moment pa cho be je futu. 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

0: and I'm so about the Runa, no, Dan and near the Asher, you know, team, one and him. He was a radio phone, no, I'm on Facebook and take your guys. No one should have a crack, one should have a crack. Next time,
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0: All right. 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
0: I will be ready. I'm suspended because of the program. Okay. I'm going to see your program now. Know where the birthday and
1: that's
0: all right. All right. Thank you very much. You'll be here. I'm going to cancel more crab. Encountering the altar of the Lord. Encountering the altar of the Lord. The name that above every name. I was thinking about, and the Holy Spirit drew my attention to Mephibosheth. 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But if was out, could I need dihene? Because I saw Nana, the grandson.

0: I won't go into detail, but on the surface, no, as you may see, Nessia Ukura Kwadano under panic, why so emotional? And with Dimri Kana Kwadei Kurano. I was thinking about Nkwada. And Nkwada Bebreo Honomwa counselor, they are falling out from the hands of guardians, parents, teachers. 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Say, Emma, Ija Woma Dacha Shah Abain, sir, there is a tendency in Nkwada and Dacha, they say. To be a Ujan or Bashan and Sabiano, also we are cautious, careful, think through, and a whole question. To the children of Okra or Chile or Badia, a Krawoma or Badriane. No family be a, there be a menomo Kasame, eh? A Krebia or Hell Krebbe, Sunny Akurane Kasame, Menya comfortable. Men can't be attached, but Menya comfortable. Because we are training, grooming children. Ti akwade bi a woman e ben wo ba wo nana fie nkwada ho bia no. One man of God be cancer me wire fie da. Pastor Shimolo. Oso obi a wo fie obi a wura ho no wan kire no. 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If you are a professional person, you're grooming, you're training, but there is tendency say one fear obema wo bano. Wa man nan ebu ara wa man adwena say. Mama, you are a nurse or a professional nurse. 2 Samuel chapter 4 verse 4. Or a professional nurse. I mean, when you nurse keke, you're a professional nurse. 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Nesi ni no oba no awode ne ko aso piti no. Nesi ni no wo so de mo no. Have you thought of it? Have you prayed towards it? Doctor no all sharp of fana. 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Teacher ni no Sunday school si ya. Nanze mo bi obi. Abrante be frere me a. Oye Sunday school teacher. But or you gay? Yeah, offer me and I don't want to make us. See, Papa, dear, ye can me and Cassa be ye see. Nan Korea me take to warm over Sunday school way. Hey, Danum, Yanyaman, and the Kikana Montano, but to be near Yapahon to Macacra. And the offer ba etna came with the Niko school. What can a hold there? Kai tama me mesha na urebia wafan kwa dee itese wade mkwane kwa abusive words mi ame kano kurano onu uchi ede mkwa dana kuskuno ensemo wakachida mkwa dano e so depressive in a minute mamu already osono for your sake because udifu besuma ibebo sampa emopa but for your sake. 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
0: 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Let us pray. Ye ma, chile for a teacher for Sunday school. They were doing chain. Akwadani sema woke gu akwadani tiri so. Oh, ebusia, enfeni agro. 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The next generation.
2: In the name of Jesus,
0: the next generation. Let not our children fall in the hands of any wicked ones. People that would defile our children, defilers of great destiny. Hallelujah. Man for go good ja and no friends also or a part of it, yes, you body to me. Tia mema on us them for you the way. Yeah, I had you and near free kufu do you have for us. Okay, for kufu do you have for us okay? Why?
3: Daddy may pass so much.
0: For Mukao. Bye.
3: For Mukao.
0: Okay.
3: Daddy
0: net was afro di fwana. So what was afro di for?
3: Yes, Daddy.
0: Some people are here. When you so, and I'm supposed to be for Baba.
3: That in passion, that's all.
0: Hey, now then, I was here. Why did you come here, counselor?
3: Yes, Daddy.
0: Hey, then why did you just want to be for Baba?
3: That you did for Kwame Drew Harry.
0: Yeah, but some people say she did for Kwame Drew Uso. Now, counselor, I'm going to be out in Haya. Odifo, Evan Shaw. Counselor Jinaya. Counselor Jinaya.
4: Cause we're born so much Jesus. What some boy? Na yam boy and say my papa the bishop doctor Yao Owusu Ansa come on celebrate grace.

0: Alright, I wish you a baby beer. We'll be around encountering the altar of God. Your dear bro from Dansuman. Ready, so ye free so. But, Jumediano, Koso, and Equada, if you know Swan, Nongo Chipper, meet me at Miss Paya side, twas for Nanundu, Nefan, the Upon Sabri. I wish you one more Facebook, one more TikTok, one more YouTube, Munkoswa, and Tnaso. Alright, now, Asabu Kabana, who's a prophet. And who no Twasi. Okay, so happy birthday to Mina Araba Anowa Yakoba from your father Asafo Ernest Eho and I was young from Rome. Na nyame hwa so mo ho ban ka ho na onto nkwande mo mo nkwantententen ahoden ka ho ugo school of Musoliat right from your father Eja Ernest. All right, I wish you a me do this. I'm going to do for reata. You may do no kusua koso. My wife did no en kosoara en nahasi. You are the official.
1: Voters of coming to church to fail. God in his wisdom want each and every one of us to gather together in a place that he himself has ordained to be there. Because that place is a place that he has built his altar. Life is about the altar that backs you. If you think you can maneuver your way in life and experience the blessings of God, you will be denied. Because life itself is complex. Life itself is a mystery. And you need someone who is mysterious to show you the way in order for you to experience the blessings of God. That's the reason why it is very important for you to know the reason why you have to be in church. Because it's a place where God has built his altar. What is altar? Altar is a place of sacrifice. A portal where divinity meets humanity for the establishment of a covenant. What am I trying to tell you? You cannot go through life without establishing a covenant with God. Life is not about event. If you think life is an event, ladies and gentlemen, you will be disappointed. Many of us thought life is about event. Event is something that happening in a place for a specific time. And after that, that thing is gone forever. But you need something powerful than event. That is a covenant process. So life

manifest the glorious things that God wants you to manifest. This morning I came to announce to you, you shall surely manifest the will of God. You have to do everything possible to go through the covenant process, because life itself is about process. If you refrain yourself from the process of life, you can't manifest your desires and what God has placed on you. Every product in this world goes through a process, but the quality of the process determines how powerful the product will be. So God wants you and us to go through the covenant process

0: No, Sia Bahaya Dum 106.3. 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DBS roofing a dance body ma and a DBS a tone papa a honor to me call what to a dance body mano or say me ma 20 years fading warranty dance body mana toy you know if you do know what tell what he was a consensus or GDA or so better dance body ma woman tenya or my 10% discount to so, mechanical DBS ne kwajo die na Franco trading phone papa fee papa almost so yetidom papa Franco say download the Franco trading app no Google Play Store when you know any jar and find the guitar platform no so na 40% discount mobile phone home appliances bibia no binya bi ewo honyuma koyi ene boti dom edinya 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
3: What is the business of the GBA in this matter? The GBA has no business in this matter.
4: No, but the lawyers who have been affected
3: are
4: members of the association.
3: No. It's the lawyers. It's not the law firms. GBA is saying that they receive petitions from law firms. Law firms are not part of the Ghana Bar Association.
4: But the lawyers in the firm are.
3: Good. GBA didn't sit down. You see, GBA is an association of lawyers. And when we are lawyers, we are a community of reading men. And we deal with legalese. They didn't set the issues like that. They told everybody that they got petitions from law firms, not from lawyers. He's a member of Zoe Achia and Co. He's not a law firm. He's the one complaining. He's not a law firm that is complaining. So first of all, GB has no business in dealing with this matter because the law firms are not members of the Ghana Bar Association. The Ghana Bar Association is constituted by lawyers licensed by the GLC. The law firms, properly so-called, as we call them, chambers, they're also licensed separately by the GLC. So if you got a petition by some law firms, you ought to have written to them that there's a proper forum convenience for them to direct their petition. But I'll deal with the issues. Atachia has 17 lawyers in
1: his
3: and in my formative years, there were some of the lawyers that when I arrived in court early and I'm able to find my way and handle my emotions quickly, I sit and listen to them. It needn't take how long it took because they were such lawyers. They taught us law in practice and we have imbibed and we are here. He knows that the case is presently litigating. Will fall flat.
1: This matter
3: have always come before the law court.
0: And I would say, Oran Rossin Nelson, the farmer, Conra, when he joined news, and this uncle me, it's in Timor, what the man say, you were a lawyer for Jin and Chain, and I were a year a quokua, no, no, say your chambers, it's a BS, I'm in your chambers, let us a memo, may ye, emra, and I said, law firm, bia, meme wa lawyer for, menomu digiman, two assembia, what about, I'm in your chambers, 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
5: me chade yeti mi ye maintenance rates na ye kano on Saturday on the
6: 54th August, no, Mkase. I'm here 3 day maintenance, you know, up to now. I came, dating on the mic, come, but soon I'm soon in my, it's also around for cry, and so the big dry, so we'll be quiet now. Why,
7: see, before maintenance, ne cry for 2 months, ni baby, I'm a metino, session last kala, in years, you'll be seeing me. But after the maintenance, na you cry for a drink, say, yeah, baby, you can cry my nines, you push you, but still, in years.
0: And now what is a month for the video mo dear el tumuno and so no emma wobu ma four for guest busumi ya yesas ye no in so ne ma ni na akoyo hao na nuna drum kasia ni ramante edi enkomono wano edi enchimu we etumu.
5: Me child ye to me ye maintenance rest na ye come up on Saturday on the shadow day to me ye and I start to production. But ye issue another statement, like I say, although ye we no every take a time na in so no itma fire and droben moon and on the kino affiliate reservoirs no and fine distribution also within the community so and also it's near Akoso. Now the distribution within the communities no, it will be based on the rationale na year before. Since the Kusu area rationale. This time no you shouldn't say because of Iguana Yaminti. You should have been no but also Kaka. It with muscle more people also. But it doesn't mean say Yensu problem to everybody track. No, in a so in track. But we are going to go by a rationing program as it is and then Ubiabinsu on the day was
0: Anti yera Stanley Mate na oti nchemua wade etu mono na enwoti no wasansu diya kaho se engineers yomu Ghana Water Company Limited wamu eguso miyami ya huduo biya yomu nyasa sintono wamu boetile eshe ehon entutuye eni jumadie itibe biyo hauni wabiyano wadia wadia nisobe mwa maswate engineers bebabeshe na monsuno etu nyaflu ya mamu.
5: Now there's a lot more work to be done within, say, young communities, no, because we saw no core communities no more. Even more homosexual ammonia. And see, after that, you have to call to the ground. May I should say, complaints and kissing, and may it mean, I was saying, after say, Ugenia Abutre, whilst a Ghana Water Company engineers and stuff, yeah, but more than say, every year, it's my name. So, we hope say, NTBA, Echo District, and next week, they're not, it's my son, and when you're not system, it's me, stabilize. It could take a bit of time.
0: And to rest on Limate, Ekasa, Emagana Water Limited, and attending Chimuna, Metroswa, Meduko Piemota Mahabo, Unse, Sawaso, Cocranioma, Frobi, my so Ediaba, and yet they are contained and now Udibegum, no was Yano, now contained and Nabedru, customs for Yashimu, no Mavie, Naja was walk for what their teachers, Kenya, Nadia Tiesic room, Nadia Corsop, now an actual warehouse, and only a Hunu 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
10: Oh, send
0: Na posi ni jine chene wachwa kure nye ye utu mse sili na nungo den ene ye den sopa intu wachwe nye ye intu hunu se posi ni no omu ye besi mienu bakuni ye ena bakusule jine hayo onono ekita sili na 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We be cha anasa we be ye. We customs phone kuto na yente ni chile mono.
5: Most of times no. Ya na davers in between breaky seal no. Na omoli ya ni mani. No the seal so for atwa. It is so be muse ni mani from port and aku di final destination. No. The evidence is the same number. It is that same number no. There's nobody who has a right say okubu container ni ewo kwem ashe the content of any room except custom officers are almost suspected BB say be a container no a suspected say be a name woman in the woman to we want to do re-examination and umpono it goes through processing now so you don't need physical opening to know say at the way a more and a sugar na market and the container the scan image will let you know say this is the item and kunya and pack market shoe and tadi watches anyway, and you know, to me, in the area, because the police officers were acting unknowingly. Now I say, they want to show power, city. But this time, you know, if they are doing this out of ignorance, maybe I'm the yes, sir.
0: And now, what's the mono next? Let's post it for now. We would say, Juma, now we share. Ewa YouTube ni Facebook no aso mankasa na juma no omo ntiasie ehu womo sada nim hunim die bi sa ene womo etu sa na mono na wode to ho se wose senkani na otwa sa video no ojade pa nyesa ye bie kontada no na kodru ba bia wode nyema ne kwa kontada mra betu matro se eba ne se na wobie ye sa se woni sa tumi no eso babie eti video no otwa ye ne die ne kwan so no no
5: dia drama no so fo se on kona ne story en kon ko yete in the start of importer because obeko no na se ya temper with the still number I never got the police in the stop. David, and you also video. Now, corners, you can't say, Nemano, I didn't assume now. Yet the 2 million that done on there was many evidence that I answered the police for now sitting in the book containing. And to me, the governor hasn't fought because custom for police for crashing your man, almost suspected at your man, yet the man custom for. Not just yet in your more quasi, yet the command custom for. And to know the old doubt to be beer. You stop the container and you give the container number.
0: Ena wote ya nchendo se bibi ni mpo na upo sini wosu ususu se bibi koso kontena ni kitani ima bia wanya huwama nebua enye wuna wosu busa sili ni bie kontena no wosu makasa msofuo ena ebedi seju mano 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
9: So it was approved for driver no. To take video of the aircraft no. But mi huse. Na police ni. Ompese. Guy lu cheni ni. But he has to show that. Police no movie container. So I don't understand why the police would have issues with his face showing. That's number one. Number two, ultra video in a public place, in your security zone, in your Obi bedroom, and in the living room, in your body. Ultra Obi, especially security officer in an open public place, in your body. And you're alright, just for evidence sake. And say, now mostly me advise you, if you get yourself caught up in situation, the most, one of the most important things, is
0: Yera, adif sani wasi adansiye se babia wujirani nye babia yesi ukwain se hadie eye security zone iti uncha video anda untu yu phone fani se jumana adansiye inti sa wope se uncha cha no chine bino 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
15: 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Some people fall for Pamela.
16: Good afternoon. 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We're revalidating some mobile app accounts. 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
1: Madina for Electroland Castle will be a showroom of Potemu. Naye, Yasandi Homeland and Swakaho. Say, see, and apart from some of it, Mia Tomu TVs, gas cookers, kettles, micro mini Kikahon, move to Mizra from one Nemukonia, plates, Nemun Tree, Nina Kikahunina, and your branch of Bakwa, your friend Homeland. And it just a man who wants to say, so we did our Electrolander. Keep it to me from now up and she at Chedia Kessie. I think so, you will Nasco selected promotion via Yaye. So we'll talk about. Kwaye bechao ba kwa kaho. 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
5: 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Then you know, yes, you know, power, you mess. I'm not here for people who are not going to be a lot of time in PDSA. And you won't be more. See you there.

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2: sugar your card run about na so that
3: na said that and almost sorry ah
1: from banana by now
2: your card run about na

0: Accra is getting really, really crazy, and we all need to stay alert. Like, guys, over the weekend, right, I went to visit my male friends, and we're all having a conversation, and one of them shared an experience that he had. He was parked around Atomic Roundabout, right? He was in his car. This was daytime, not even in the evening, and you think you'd be safe in your own car. His windows were up, and the car was locked. All he saw was one scary-looking guy approach the car and stand right by the driver's mirror, and he was just standing there speaking to him. As the guy was speaking to him, he was holding the door handle and his face was in the mirror like this. If you are standing from afar, you think they're actually having a conversation and they know each other. Whatever the guy said to him, I'm going to have to say in pidgin so that you guys feel how scary this experience was. A guy said, "My guy, what's up? Be like if I find something from you, else what will happen to you? Make you not blame me for real." And my guy, my friend, was shocked. He was in his car, and this guy is scary looking. And he's in his face, just a glass between them, holding onto his door handle, telling him he will find something for him. If you don't find something for him, dear, what will happen to him? Make you no blame him. And the guy said, "Yeah, my people serve dear back." And my friend looked in the driver's mirror and saw two guys on a motorbike behind him, parked behind his car. And they were waving at him as he was looking at them. Emphasis on this dude is scary looking. So my friend just decides to, you know, just give him something. So he puts his hand in his pocket and he brings out 50 CDs and two 20 CD notes. And he wants to give him the 50 CDs. And the guy was like, "Oh, we'll be three, so just as you jade at night, dear, you for just take give we." He said, "If I find something for me, else what I go do to your car? If I break your car window right now, we go run away. Nobody go fit talking anything. You no go find we. And it go be more cost. So just find something for me than the boys." Just like that. Yo, this is unexpected. If it was you, you'd be shocked, you'd be confused, and you'd be scared. Cause mind you, if you decide, okay, I'm just gonna drive away and not mind them, two other guys are behind you on a motorbike. They control you and follow you and do whatever they want to do to you at any point in time. So he just decided to obey and give him the money, and this guy was demanding for all the money he brought out. At this point, it was becoming too some way. So my friend just had to man up and tell him, "Yo, Charlie, take the 50 Ghana and go. Like, just take the 50 Ghana and then left the car." He gives him the 50 CDs, and this guy goes ahead to tell my friend that, "Thank you, boss. I go if you give you my number. You go if you call me. If you need anything, me and my boys go sort you out." Sort him out for what? With what? Is this what these guys are doing in Accra right now? Atomic. Atomic. This is so scary. Cause me, the whole time he was telling me the story, it happened to a guy, and he was shook. Cause there's no way someone would just randomly... Yo, it's like you're being attacked, and if you try and make a move, they're probably gonna just mess up your car and just leave. So me, the whole time he's telling me the story, I'm just thinking, what if this happened to me? And it's not even daytime. Like, what if you're randomly parked somewhere waiting for someone or doing something, and someone just pops up like that? What are you gonna do? Anytime stories like these come up, them or.
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overcome us because of Yesu. And then you kwada I guess that's also you do me, you know. I tell you, so excited to be here. I know so so when you are just saying need you what I'm saying be a kama kama mao. Hi just on sem on a dom 106.3 FM. We don't man kwabna santi. 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Welcome.

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And pensimu, my bank, your bank, APSA, one of Dharma, one Eddie Bebre. I tell you, we are geared up. APSA, dear, one of Junior, we believe that. So proud. Say, you don't be thinking down. But, and the big issues are on, strike, when what day three? Yeah, can say, nano pay. Matters of Galamse, matters about Ukujaso, and Infudi Ayedi, and Infuniani Ayedi, no, and once, at the same. Host of other issues coming up right here on 106.3 FM. With the man, Hene Kwabna, send you on the wings of Kofi Asan. This is the ultimate breakfast show.

0: Well, what's your brother? I'm sorry, I can't believe baby, you know, not nonsense. But not to say, right up home with the end community, and it's sad. But I tell you, you just visit me, what a year just with the same YouTube, Adam say, and then start telling us how you feel for today, your expectation, a hello message to somebody, happy birthday message, what they move you out. Far above, yeah, chill. And I tell you, I think they're far above, you know, and so, Banyama, a special award. We appreciate you so much because almost all the time on point, into far above, you have to be part. That's where we want to support people. And far above say, good morning, Oman Hene and the team. We thank God for his mercies, and it's definitely true. The Onyamiasi, the Umo Bro, Nadoye, no, a bro, draining tears, yes, so it was a false message, bro, just the same on YouTube. The other so can be our Maya Chia, Bejatum, Bebiatu, seeing what Maya Shima, for Adrian Chilebra, and which is the other person say, a happy, happy, happy birthday, and moving swap. Of course, San Common Ebeba. Now, question is that, legal vacation, Hong Kong, want to be brave, Abba. I'll be reading out what lawyer Samson Lade, a day at 2 a year and 10 times or so. And I tell you, interesting conversation around it. Well, you call Manasu, Dr. Kelvin Kwatin, a medical practitioner, endpoint homeopathic clinic. Universal now, Jimmy, you know, come on, I say, no, a get, and the, and not a courses, and the best symptoms, no, now for, while refresh your memories, Nikakra, every, a year bra, or shas, a get, you can't cry, no, no, now such anything, now a DNA deba, and a DNA bemo who say, and then a DNA bemo who say, when you saw a year get, yeah, dear me, Dr. Kelvin Kwatin, Machina, where dear. Dr. Kelvin Kwatin. Oh, me believe you, because baby, I'm a Fabiano. We're a professional player, I tell you. So if you've just joined us, Dr. Kevin Kwati, a medical practitioner, endpoint homeopathic clinic, Yashin Komona, say Komona, you're good. na odinchirimu bre juada na otuasu ni brada na eneni wuku wadansu oneye tuasu dok sikufo dodo asabe kan wadana ma sa refresh your memories na bra ene nkomo ani yidisu
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1: 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Minyano. The treaty our endpoint to me, Pater Clinic. Now, as a moda, a war on the set, yes, Chris Cannon, at the Amagana for. And to who your bar, Oba endpoint to me, Pater Clinic, now be just scanner. Scan no A free, lab by the best infections, any hormones, you know, not what you have, which is 300 cities. We are bear man so I will post it to Muhao. Johnson tenke mu Johnson emu ya wo ya obema no waya se nyina chese ya wo ya obema na efon ni nyina no oba ni ye scan na scan no e ye free unti ahwe labs are de be infections ni hormones no na no so wetu ya half which is 300 na ye de ashamo no ma ye instant man no
0: yeah
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0: 0244 86
1: 7-0. Any of the identity and no, and I didn't know, you ever bought a T4 and Kai say, oh, peanuts, oh, no mask be ya, because I had the year will be a band will be a boa, a juma moon call for a boa, be more any code, you know. And this code, you know, my idea, actually, when it's a buy check, winning yet the technical code, you know. A buy check, and so, yeah, both and I have a fever, baby, no one, but Jim, not chills. I don't know why I say, I want to know. None the TN, yeah, no, to me, the Sunny Manina, and now quite some malaria symptoms. But a year respiratory disease, no, Sayarena, and no more from a monona, say, oh my abant, you know, Yamaya Homba, yes, say your nose mask. Yen did ye, yen did lots of fruits. Nothing, no, yen with ginger, yen did lemon, and after lime. You know, a bad boy boosts the immune system, no, not yet they are fighting area around this time, oh man.
0: Dr. Kevin Kwate, Medasi P, maybe she had etching. Come on. Adaruma. So that's it. Osha Brenna, 14 after 7. Just with them. Adom 106.3 FM. Yeah, then you may quit. Auntie Mary's gripe mixture. I'm afraid those from Kosi Fifi, who did not say to me, and Koye Mawa, Honest Revenue Track, manufactured and distributed by NS Chemist. Auntie Mary's gripe mixture. Say relief child is a happy child. Panacea Pharmacy for today. Vigatem, Abedras. Kutia Malaria. El Kwansung Kosu. Numbers. I've been your money. 0593 802 668 and I say 0274 182 917.

Well, Absa for that must be more money at Timoso Abribia da, yes, sorry. And Absa say Absa Auto Fair, no, in partnership with CTFM and a Hollard Insurance, you know, one day Ghana's leading automotive brands and a thousands of car lovers ever together. And I tell you, it's going to be beautiful on the 22nd to the 23rd of August, El Good Park, Accra Mall, 10 a.m. to 10 p.m., where the biggest auto event of the year. And if I wish for and for any age my four in Abra, just come and explore then who the costume in terms of air cars a whole door. If you enjoy some drive test to be insurance and affordable air finance options are a free air Absa for now one day my dear pimp or car and home accessories. Absa dear me catch you when here some your money as a multibrivia that when it's about Absa so much interested in it. That's why I make up for my say the Absa Auto Fair, no, one in partnership with CTFM and a Hollard Insurance, no, yeah, they brought 22nd to the 23rd, 10 a.m. to 10 p.m. Ewo Good Park, Accra Mall. Wait till we should do a DB, I would DB about them. Now, I feel we be a cause to come out. But book, so book for space, to send a WhatsApp, they call 054-136-1237. And, Jumedi, can see, I'm about set up, be on a Johnson business and a auto washroom. So book for exhibition space. And if WhatsApp, we and I say WhatsApp number, we 0541-361237 for book space and if you are anchor camera and farm out. That's the Absa

0: 21 minutes after 7. 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Me jini say, Akwatabo, Nimdentia, Odessa, Aya Droben, my, it was purely for Adi Abebuani Pedrianama, Yetimako Kamakamanene, a combination of Suisa, Formisa, Rintia, and then Akeke Drew, and then, a certain Aibia, me who see ya, a simani man thing. We have to be very careful with any Pamaya Quenya, say, Yemfa, Adi Bindi Juma, and Yama Adi Bumno, and you're careful. People should not take advantage of abuse opportunities. Yeah, the mom said, "Move a maybe a moody beer." Aquatabs, didn't you order sir? Drew Ben Mayano.
1: Yeah,
0: because he said, "Baby, Barbara, boy, Sefatana, any pediano." If you can name him, Shruisa, Formisa, Akakadru, Quintia, Garlic, and I feel the idea makes me. Yes, I'm wondering the entire opportunity to say a brand here over a sports, no?

0: Okay, Kofi Asano amen kancho we dey oyen abna so buritinku. 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
0: 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Boys to men watch na come up. I know there's a opele kama and you know. Kofi na over to die my heart. Sa nyum no betu. Yeah, over to die my heart.
1: Say of course.
0: Of course. Die my heart. I want a boy Bobby Brown as a boy. Uni ni bagonum. Yeah, and then over to sa Milly Valley for nyum no. Mira fi omunye. Wa uni Milly Valley for and you be brief, you know, I was a propeller to come at you. Now, or come back, no, again, the cost for you.
1: We are mega soup to our men. Cinnamon womb, clove a womb, and a lime.
0: But I need the idea.
1: Okay, but I need to say, I'm saying, Metentium,
0: Feminine Editro. My goodness, small boys are young.
1: Oh, how? I mean, how? But also, I'm going to
0: bag
1: me. I said, me throw to the moon down. Yeah. And you know, yeah, come back, you know, using the WC and doing stuff. You know, you might.
0: It will cleanse
1: you. UTI. Yeah,
0: it will cleanse
1: you. Should cleanse the system, you know. And that's Nansan is also, no, the Ujama,
0: yeah,
1: Japadi Audija.
0: And can you mind saying for touch? So, Nisha, and
1: then, sir. There's always someone who has it worse than you. Sometimes you gotta pay with you. So don't worry, just push on through.
0: Hey. Oh, your kids, oh. Legal vacation.
1: Chess now, famous for no. Ah, Odi Jai, no. And so say we break kakra. See, if I see a clean system, then you resume after September, no. Then you go back to famous.
0: Well, you know, my doctor, any measurement in the mouth. One kasa on mix here, Iana. Forces in the woman, very effective.
1: Oh, yes, 2 sticks.
0: No.
1: And I'm a sir, 1 teaspoon.
0: No, I won't demand to a precursor for 1 week.
1: 1 week?
0: Soon, yeah.
1: And over 2 years, and so.
0: And OTBBS, precursor, no book, a carrier, and I feel as
1: when you saw,
0: as opposed to,
1: I don't know.
0: Me recommending ko fo bi se omunko abna ho I mean or the patients be boa
1: patients book ya
0: na on oha acha bosumi bia na bosumi bia na na ka wo detox kakra na eniani ahodo awudin ahoma so ni oni panim kaza onum si omanim eh mun hwentete yi o oni panim kaza me ka sem patro then you what for
1: me choku me choku
0: debi I said, what did Tornay tune out your name? Ghana for the donor and coyer a cardio exercise. I'm called to build muscles.
1: Cardio Nadiano.
0: The Ebema wa Kumanina who are the moyo exercise from Kuo. And then you're here.
1: No, here, Pijanema.
0: Unfortunately for them, magazine, your man, Kwanam Sasa. Yet the special Okwasa. On why I know self doctor. And was a
1: son never
0: built that car rim crowded
1: up.
0: Yeah.
1: Wardrobe.
0: How about when you strain? Be enough you have a problem. But now, when you issue dislocation, but there be other person exercise. My trainer. They be a mekan mudi si kechi pia.
1: Oh.
0: Umo sina kofa di kesi ya.
1: Jina na beji kakra.
0: Eti o beji kakra. 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
1: wa. 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
0: wa busi asa kufi. One specialist wa omo training.
1: Omo. My own specialist.
0: Upeja peja sa. 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But specialist no. Ebi a 1 hour bia or 200 cedis. Oh, now 21 hours is enough on daily basis. 200 seats and
1: every day.
0: How two now choose be twice a day and abisa.
1: Every day 200.
0: Na eno ah obaye eno no aboka 200 no. 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
1: akomaze. 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
0: So let's concentrate on the makoma na hode. 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
1: ketiketi.
0: Na so akoma ni ya hode bia. 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Yeah, from bouncer na yode. Because they be than that any more bass and kakraka.
1: Yeah,
0: cardio exercise.
1: Okay.
0: It's you know match though, say it be a cardio no. Oh, cardio no.
1: Yeah.
0: Ka wo and me in
1: I don't in a cardio no. Yes, baby. Now Dominic, where are you then? Dominic is saying what you
0: cardio. Consistency, cardio. Go on there. Stairs, you know. Ultimate through baby 3,000 steps.
1: Hey.
0: No asane.
1: O tumrika na o eso tumrika.
0: Do di mrika ko. 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
0: Because se maybe twa mu make catch your elwak mama ni hunu. 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
1: E bi un kan jere me.
0: O mu work fit bi ho.
1: Ana
0: me. 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
1: Mo nanti we am sa be
0: be ti mo. If you have inquired any day,
1: a Saturday,
0: every Saturday, you take a decision,
1: most definitely.
0: Or any day of your choice, I always say, or enough space.
1: Yeah,
0: you take a decision. That's what you meant to say, Anamo. Oh, because wouldn't be an unfa exercising kwa brabo.
1: You should.
0: So I say, at least, oh, you're consistent 10 minutes a day,
1: at least,
0: yeah, at least 10 minutes.
1: Now I say, why I said, TP free kakani and the your heart has to beat kakani.
0: Did you ever for capture kasana?
1: Yes, of course. But as I say, you're bro, so you're man bro, na hold it. So I think, when here, fit and free, a Saturday.
0: Yeah, Saturday.
1: I mean, some 5 a.m. Yeshiani afro the call. I'm not betting, but I'm in Shia. Any other, Rex Zuna say. 72 hours now, more to me. But your deodorant and talk a Tony Atro or Rex Zuna. Rex Zuna can't hold any of this. I'm not empty and say, oh, Bobby Sienetria. Sana Bea Utria, now why in the Mumbai? Now Utimaja Cassia, not Magic Cassana. Because emergency, it's me bat anytime. So, emergency by Papa, oh, Bobby Sienetria, now, emergency by now the country.
0: Yeah.
1: I had you. Obi Sienus, hey, performance, he comes a performance. Debbie, M1 and Yati, and already about Y2K, Eba, watch out for Y2K, and over here, Pania, I don't know from Nakofa, what it is, Yadi, a Kuma, na a Kuma, Yi, Niadi, a
0: Speaking of Parliament, I cast on the idea.
1: Of course, there is a Democracy Cup, Eba, but why wouldn't you pack with Adams, honorable, or on a sports minister?
0: I said, yes, MB.
1: Also, on your football minister.
0: Yeah, or a sport.
1: And the evidence is clear, so no, by all the sporting disciplines, no, or make sure so be okay. Yeah, see, sports minister.
2: I've always maintained that as Minister for Sports and Recreation, I'm not Minister for Football. So I agree with the co-MC who said he has a lot of passion for football. He does some little swimming and something else, but he loves to observe other sports. And so I want to assure him that his Minister for Sports and Recreation is also not Minister for Football. I am Minister for all sports and everything recreation. Football, however, remains important to us. But Ghanaian sport is much broader.
1: Ah, all right. Yeah. Arab sports minister. I don't know. You need that from me brain. Even the associations, they create borders of war. I say Black Stars and Kwan.
0: Oh, but that has always been the status quo.
1: Oh, really?
0: Yeah. No one can pay attention to Black Stars. All
1: right, right.
0: Yeah.
1: All right. Parliament. I want to say Parliament. It might be a Democracy Cup. It is going to be between Heart of Oak and Koroko. Yeah. And on the 28th, and as I'm at Nebaso, I will come and say, and then she said, the Honorable Speaker of Parliament.
0: Yeah.
1: I didn't say, Kakatuga, Ra Aban Sumana Kingsford Bagben.
0: All right.
3: I'm happy to hear that the teams are preparing feverishly for the game at the end of this month. We'll do all we can to be at Kumasi. And really, my father, His Majesty, the Royal King, says he will be there to participate. And we believe that, as usual, the Baba Yara Stadium, we gathered the numbers that we want. It's good reason that sometimes the national competition, we take it to that football stadium because the supporters there are more passionate, more committed, and more exhilarating than the other sports stadium. And this is an appeal to the Accra Sports Stadium, the National Sports Stadium, for the players not to, the supporters not to be at home and only be better referees than those on the field. Please contribute your quota. Let's invest in this game. This game is not now an entertainment. It's a business.
1: It's a business. It's entertainment. Be more. I was Speaker of Parliament. But Kotoko is in town.
0: Kutoko.
1: Metema is in town.
0: Good, super.
1: Nah, send me more videos. It's very beautiful.
0: Yes, it's the camera.
1: Yeah, I was saying the royal team invades Accra.
0: Yeah.
1: And they came in style. And they, is there a boss chairman? Right, James Jose Brown. And while we're coming with Nitty Patch, you know what I'm saying? I feel they're going to do things differently to see if the results for Power Party play. Yeah, Kutoko, Hono, you know, Kikahoka, and Jagel, what's that say? See?
4: We intentionally bring you people far that can help us, you know, to have certain things that we don't have. Discipline, certain tactics and all that. That can make us better. All these are for you. We are preparing you for a greater future. We all know that the last season, we couldn't get what we wanted. We did the best we could, but the result is not what we wanted. But we are having a new beginning. I want us to forget about the past and let's focus. Let's be determined. Join me with the kind of effort we are building. The board and everyone that is putting in, put the same effort.
1: All right, and then on the executive board chairman at the Makoroko or here to Joe James or Saint Brown. Now, can I say, you know, people who are here for Kufakacha and they, Papa and friend of Watara, yes, and can know a coach and they were advisor to the board. We're confirming, sir, yeah, Mano Jumedia Shunko, SSK director, the Amahas of Fuku in the coming season. See, and only Jumedia Obedi, not just to the board, but now to the team and Kasatanga director, Jumedia Obedi, Abomas of Fuku in the league. I have a baby boy there, no more. Jejin trophies in here today. Tee, good.
5: Definitely, we are here to prepare for the league and then the Champions League. And like I said, we are trying to build a very, very formidable team. And not only those who are starting, but those who will sit on the bench and even those who will not get into the squad. So definitely, we are working. So they should just keep on praying for us.
1: All right, then only someone. Thank you, Ibrahim. The two. You see, if Mubarak is your captain, the Mami Diema. On a son semi.
6: Oh, don't you buy no dear na. Oh, say, be money on my first time. Yes, why, yabo bidano. And yenim tipu mazembino. Yenem, a juma o mayo. Oh, calf champions leg near the idea by me, make a chum say, a norma. In the young fans and Kayenia Lalin soon a case, oh, cobonswe. In team, my moon say, AD. Yeah, for the swing again, and Bobo. And when I say, yeah, but I say, yeah, but yeah, every preseason, you could fear now, yeah, question, TP Mazembe. And yeah, Kaka, I can say, I won't inform.
1: kakra be kan sa glory form ye hwe enti be hwe de Mazembe game nese na be si akọ no ye the CAF Champions League once am e dia ba now me dey my name one sack me most be friendly game ti be dey chere se na no so once am be si akọ time chuku de me pim bia no ye fan kame we be bro pa ni ade the draft ko Lugarovic one e coach the man nations FC na preseason camp wa sha se din din din din we so am 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team back on your boss I know the one money every person team and I'm not look at the somebody to Ghana and one person Ghana koko bobi keke or basically what's how I bobo there is sending a book Ghana bonkers and yes yeah also paso okay vision cap and I say about look at the chini
7: get few problems in the beginning we have so many players 40-50 and then last week few days ago we cut some numbers now we are staying on 26 players, 22 keepers, 22 players and 4 keepers. Let's see how things will go. Step by step, we are still expecting one or two players and I think we are on the right track. But what is important? First, it's very important we have to represent Ghanaian football pro. That's most important thing. Ghanaian football, that's a

0: he ye direction of force omo kan ho na ye sports page 1 de bre wo eno enter chain ya MTN everywhere you go MTN same kan che o se e be sian de ogusu bo but wo bo be sian atua wo de ka atua wo de ka 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
1: Right, I bet that's a sports page too. So, right now, yeah, the actually, Nankasa, Nankasa, September ending. Okay, Nankasa, great, Nankasa, over to you, Nankasa, over to you, Nankasa, now, what are they wearing? Now, size in him, oh, Mr.

0: 43 minutes, rather, after 7, just on 7 at Dome, 106.3 FM. Yeah, PCG, Adishiani, Chirimu, quickly, now, for back to studio now, yeah, back to Iron Commons, so matters about law, as you're quite being phone ho, now, only to me, Emma, in Chirimu. Fortunately, multimedia, the audio, same, lawyer, Penny, back up, power, Ghana, nay, on the and to a basakomo about my name dear ewa humanism. But as I'm saying lady, Bribia that's a so jibre na yetun safra over my addition ewa embrem. 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Would you, my dear Mudino, dear any friend, a legal vacation?
1: Oh, man, we, and yeah, I said, be a nekaiding, but, oh, my imuno, say, the assem koya, my own semwa, na fe, a huakoba, a semchi, emse, and nona, a massia. Ama we choka abang we but in Kenya dia yeah some kra legal vacation no tutu yeah a free August echo September busumi mienu afibia yeah lawyer for sebi ni minimum say. A year vacation, and I say a mirror. A year at a more formal, or more call on me, dear Kakra. If you are bosoming me, no, you are the judge of form, so Munko Joe Mahome. Now, if free, they are young, can say 150 years ago. Ah, a shah, see, no. Now, lawyer for so. FSA omuji oma home ya na omu ashishye omudi enoma eni abra ajaji fono ebe ko oma home jeno na ene enu ako shia because sebe mekano brofum se it doesn't make sense se mituhoi ni wolo fe

0: 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And you can say, wo tongue will leave. We are in a sa, we boomra. Because I was so with me, you are home. Now, Sebe, a boa, wapumudin, now to me, you are with me. Ain't he? Say, lawyer for also, Bayer, since 120 years. Senka, yeah, Jumano, ye bear a pen leave. Between the time I hear court, no. And no, it doesn't make sense. Into yes, we have the leave, no, eshe. Abra jadi for no, so eko mu leave. Into abeye adiebi edaho, say, legal vacation, aye jadi for, lawyer for, ye na ye vacation, say, ye na ye pankoji ahome. But legal vacation, no, nchwe say, court ni na eko ahome die. Se mre lu dua en etoda in June se end of July ena vacation ne shasi enti etoda enfa se this year se June muho ena judicial secretary e issue list a etre quarter vacation omombe ye juma epacho legal vacation ye kenso efa superior courts non kwahu, lower courts non kwahu. Superior courts no ye high courts, court of appeal, and a supreme court. Lower court ye circuit court ne district court no. 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Omedi unjuma. 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
1: Hello.
0: Yes, no,
1: me. Yo, and see, well, Wadaroma, the other issues ever out of this explanation, as soon as I said, court now, cut a court, maybe a vacation, a court, maybe a year, Juma, court, Ben, and a year, Juma, and Sam Ben Potina, no, we don't come.
0: Okay, minimum, say, your freebie be emergency cases, your freebie be. Emergency cases applications say judge for no to see a duba kwa ya pa omo betena vacation no omo so say vacation no ekosia ye samba October omo so ebeko omo leave na sabre ya omu omu tena hono. Ubo onse, judge bako. Onwa ni cases a, wone ni mu, dane ni mu dada. Obesha ye, ena, sebe, ye de court, mi enu mi ensa, anaye naye enu, ye de omu cases, ebe kane hon. Inti, sebe, senka uo case bi, yemfan se, general jurisdiction one. who a man in who case do ho. And na sa judge no one koye vacation judge. Ye wo judge bi wo ho a obey vacation judge. Sa wo case no obetimi edi ho asem ama wo. But only case na nkasa ye fe no the substantive case no. Aha, enti sebi se case a wo da ho no. Na nipa oye emphasis on a plaintiff and a defendant no wo ho. Na defendant no ye niamu bia ebe ha case na obetimi de application for say injunction akọ application for injunction na nyunye case na nkasa wo ho. But why ye application for injunction say ye be si no kwan nipa baako no kwan say ade bi a opese wo ye no ontimi nye kopem say case na nkasa na ye be do case na wie ye be di wa asem na wie. Sa application bi sa no wo di court vacation ya awu mu se wo court a wo case no wo ho no sa court no judge no court vacation but obi wo ho a obetena sa asem no so edi amawo so on but akoba se case na nkasa ayo te edi no dia ontwinya ho hwe
1: but obi wo ho a dia na sa ni ba ko no hold the brief until case na kasa edi na sa ni pa no be ye.
0: Enna mekaye no your friend in the BB interlocutory application.
1: Okay.
0: Aha, say ye wo applications be to say aha. Yeah, for we example we because any popular. Say I want to make case. Say I the lawyers are file appeal. Oma file appeal. Nenso normally wo file appeal a ewo criminal case a e ana ye file application for bail pending the determination of the appeal.
1: Okay.
0: Enti appeal na nkasa no ye nka ho asem vacation but bail pending appeal e ye interlocutory application.
1: Okay.
0: A e fa sa case no enti bail pending appeal me die eno die ye be ji once am share vacation and fa ho said court appeal no e de akoto ne naso no owo vacation.
1: I see mati honasi na la now the matter be bi nyina be jina on this case, a year a Dubuahin and a year attached, and then the issue about vacation.
0: Me manka a emergency case back control. May emergency case be na ya call vacation and MPP 4 year or more primaries, your friends say primaries, constituency primaries. Na ya be call election 2024. Ya be call election December. And I'm way more primaries. And I want them a co buy. Baby, and want them buy. Won't any pa file cases. Say, we see your chisim you are. We see your unity. And so, you're co election December, me boy.
1: No great.
0: And a vacation, no, yeah, August and September. By October, no. E bia na electoral commission so be hwe no na omoso ahyehye se e wo se party bia de ni parliamentary candidate
1: eba
0: list eba ansa na e bia October mpo edu
1: nti ya sem hia
0: aha nti no se na ye emergency eyi e friend say wale kabiru case so saka ya
1: mekai
0: aha that was an emergency case we call tamale ekoye during the vacation. Anti emergency cases wo ho ye bechi nkrofo se bia yakochi obi se o ye galam se se ye di ombo ko court ye chi nipa na emra ne se 48 hours within 48 hours I was say police e di nipa no epie court se wa ma nipa no bila on sanya manya mano emergency nti ye timi ko and you know, you two vacation course next year.
1: Okay. Well, but what help us when our deputy at AG says it has the it is at the discretion of the Chief Justice to call even when vacation ejma cases are jiri say say twaso on the side 2 minutes akwanya na my chimu no 2 minutes ben and the Chief Justice no and akwanya ben no say whilst even on legal vacation no obetimi afre cases be just here twaso.
0: No, there be minjin this or Bekasa. Or Bekasa, minimo edi nkomo, ewo, the top story and ra imre. Mekaise ni oka yeno. 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Omu petition no. Ewo se ko. Ankrankra judge na udi asemono enye Chief Justice asem because Chief Justice there ye beko vacation no ena ye we issue warrant ama judge for Accra ha a judge for Dubako uko kumase a judge for so ho a we issue warrant ama mo say vacation no high court montana se emergency cases beba enye emergency cases in Kwan. Judge Krona Odi Yedi Etuno se oye vacation judge no. Ono ankasa so wo ni doketa oye dada. Ebi ana owo cases beye 100 ena oye. Normally no se oye vacation judge a nye minimu ni o. Oye vacation judge ansana yebeko vacation no. Unimse or your vacation judge into upie ne nimwa within June, July, honomana. 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
0: 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Sa period na na jama yeye some of the niyama bibri conferences, lawyer for conferences are a course or baby globally. You know, yes mwe na ase bibri na ya yeshisheno sa abrewe aye nimse ye vacation. Nti lawyers no so sebi. Yemu bino a good number enye local nkwani yeye ye call local conference ye be call international conference ye be call africa wide conference recently and I resign here as the press secretary for the African Bar Association ye ka say African Bar Association ye o conference there's another Africa-wide, you know, lawyers network.
1: Mm-hmm.
0: And also, there were conference. There were Ethiopia. There were, inti, bukaku, ubeshe na lawyers, ya shishe niyama, ena sebi, ubiswa shishe na kwenchiyo. Because for all the 10 months na oye jumano, unimse, August and September, beba, ubinya kwenya. Inti, sebi, bo no ahihye metu kwan nti ubesha sa brain no other lawyers, no. Good number of us, you need a chrome. The brave, a quang, me, dear, because you want to send it here, no. Why she here?
1: ASMP, ASMP.
0: That is also, ah, most of quang, me, dear, no, boo, boca, question, not be brave, or moon, near my no more.
1: Okay, so so at least in your writer, for instance, OPK, I think paragraph 3 or so, say once a lawyer indicates unavailability, whether due to pre-scheduled conferences, international engagements, or necessary leave, the court does not force the matter forward. The absence of counsel during recess is never treated as willful default, and litigants are not coerced into self-representation. So, Ahano, are there important episodes today?
0: There are not episodes today, I'm not sure. I'm going to be a case. A judge for fra on beji on only cases on be ya man on any substantive cases no. And a cobalance are not just a case no. Musumin 9 young course. That is a year court next year and sana that is no ya twaso. And on a make us a no, and yet lawyer for we are or more complain and your more faults. And you're more fault, term no in July last month and a data and rafay the omo course no omo shise me pese me mama jine no ho I will see a bisa say judge for no e di date no e di she omo ana say omo ne judge for no ne penny so normally say ye adjournment ah ye di case for today, na ye soroswa, ye adjournment ha. Ube she numpo no, na enye judge no, ni data ope, ena munya. Eya na lawyers no, judge baby sa se, okay, inti ende ye wye e juma ende, next time I be ye ne dabeyin, lawyer for, mui na mun she mu diary, na mu advise me. Na lawyer ni be sorry abaka se, kaminya, a date we are coming pay. Na lawyer bakosua or woman sorry say, date we the yen mame, and ki de shes our date we are. E be an abakoso you case rumusa so say, date na mu prese mo jino. Sa date no. Me wo hospital review be a wase meko. Ana ma share conference bi, anan wo training ma dika buku bi bi wa anan se mo case fufro bi waha. Aye wase meko ye.
1: I was a McCoy. It's now becoming extremely worrying because that's the last of debia da me kan mine come upon the judiciary and see shas here e de amanyo sema sebi e unim for sure e mwa e krochiche e kugura ho dia. Then we are all worried though, because if you're on the street, you hear all manner of descriptions and opinions and understanding about our judiciary and personalities in this country. A heartbreaking. It becomes a very helpless situation.
0: Politicians,
1: I don't know what is happening again. I don't know because say the working say enye bibi pa identify na that conversation we know. And nobody brave or Ghana, you lack a lot of things in this country. Legal vacations should be Eddie Ebeko for 2 weeks explanations on almost every radio station, TV station, newspapers, articles are going to be written.
0: Normally, no, AI is stress our judge. No, yes, stress our judge. And say, oh, and you, your friend is saying, Sebi, in a nice way, so on, yes, stress judge. And say, oh, judge, my way, dada. It sounds like I'm in say vacation, no, not call vacation. Enti, eno na meka wo bebi ya uka ye ni se uye sana aya omu nka omu aya na e din so mbeka se debi chinchina bra vacation ena sabre eno so ebano sana uchiri chiri mwa ya nse nipana u di nase mamano no se ono anka se indi nase senye enra ye TSA jaji no se se 17 omu amba kota dubu anya nka sabeto to nipa eye oman no state no edi ne beba
1: 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This unya a ye judge na okasa se wode also we dance onko for no say ba no mumade na wa baba bejina ko no watoto a ye o mine si na emu for batoto no no dia ehu ebu abem e imagine ko e bebre o ta imagine ko e bebre it you honor it honor na judge for no me can last resort it honestly I wish we are not discussing them
0: and look but omani and no so no enye strange and yet strange but in these cases no me jidi se enko ba na sa me jidi se ewiye no enko ba na sa se ye be hye nipa na onye lawyer ni ano afa lawyer ni 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asem because of the kind of reverence you have for them but I was say wusu yes you who say I said bi wo ha na I was say ye ka me nka sa asem we I said bi wo ha na I was say ye ka because asofu no emu 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
1: ademudie
0: ya na ponchi
1: ya
0: de ko di asem ha e no de asem keke na me dey count but enti it's not the case that you know every single person in the whole system is clean. It's a human institution, so I mean, you find one or two bad nuts, and when they are doing things wrong, we need to say them. I'm not talking about this case.
1: All right, let us ask Lady. When we pray, Yankosu Magana and Kaya prayer topics, you know, because a lot is really happening. Medasi P, always for your time. Medasi P.

0: Well, get to YouTube now. I mean, just read some of the comments then now for Yembra back quickly. That's it. But a week, your purified drinking water. Oh, Numbia now, okay, on say, yeah, it is gonna be a National Cardiothoracic Center, Golebu. Let me be a Kamakama Advance. It's a Yensun Kwadia. It should be a week purified drinking water. So on YouTube, yeah, now, I'm on for come on, just on some, obviously, DNA CEO.
1: Okay, see, oh man, Victoria Ajma, my boss, I say, why is Abna, oh man? Okay, I mean, why, I did. And, James, Jojo, or say, I love the team, oh man, my superhuman. Yeah, that's see, James Cranton, and so, as well, my young Nazi, Joso, Alexander Nyakon, or say, hey, Seben, Asembenye, you.
0: Asembenye.
1: That's a Benye. Kwa jo boatin o se o man matchin oni jaso 17 na me hwemu fitema keep up the good work o se Adom FM
0: yeah tough
1: and kwa jo boatin okay makapacho ya kind of comment right yeah. Manike o se fantastic explanation from Samson Lady Esquire yeah that say and we so I never knew my favorite radio personality okay o so oni mse lady Cancel to me kachisa. Kachipa. David Tachimensen was say Otia Neyere Mrs. Sarret Alexandra Tachimensen and Nadam Faisha. Your war yeah, Adam was say okay yeah. That's far above a ram was say good morning or man any team nyankopon a shamona or man adrum no so so Tete Vidic, or say it is war, or say life is precious, God is good.
0: All the time.
1: And now, Priscilla Kelly Jackson,
0: yeah.
1: Or say good morning, Abna, or say from Calabash Restaurant inside Chibleo.
0: Uh-huh.
1: I was about to say, Chibleo, my own name, Chibleo. Okay. messages now also better with the audio number. You're making kind of amount of man, a dose of
0: We'll be right back.

0: 2000 Enka madrin chiru.
1: Yeah.
0: Oman ka yemie mu na bia yenye no 1000
1: Ne
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1: Enum.
0: So ahun.
1: Enti is there so benya 2000 no.
0: Oba ko fo no.
1: Na kare
0: 1000 ya hwe enipa num. Cause oman kosa e ba no say o hwe ye reception mo mo ye landline yi. Omo mo frɛ e ba mu ebisa ye beba ngo no say messages a menya obisa bna. Mi say me hairdresser obisa bna je say questions be na de ba. Enti e course no omo so mo frɛ omo mo ye number. No, it's a man where the Usa Yedi can cast any pam you knew Nanka a year 2000 or back of four. But ye na ye between any padodo, so man ye can be here by 500 Ghana.
1: Okay,
0: Edia said you must.
1: Then what maybe we more and more yen, more semi chat. So 720 to 820. What beam?
0: Ya beam
1: 730 to copy me, sir. You bet me I just a year nipper, don't do a baby now.
0: Yeah,
1: then to question to Bantama. I couldn't see you. You were multimedia car parker. Maybe I come a come out. Did you part do I'm bringing on a year bread? Did you man? Unfortunately, San S. Eba. A 7:20 to 8:10 o'clock.
0: For morning show, no
1: morning show.
0: Ah, ain't he 7 to 10? It'll be
1: a one baby. I said, hey, you want some? Hey, we are judge for the boy.
0: Hey, it's your man, my auntie. I see,
1: yeah,
0: it was a senka. I found a 15 minutes in the debate, you man, because Nanka a 7:30 to 8:20
1: Yeah. It's enough 15 minutes. Do because I judge for most will be away to 5 minutes in Kurama, and I said 10 minutes will be
0: it's away. It's a man, the whole Anapana, could see a bepon, but the best at 7:30.
1: You know, oh yeah, we, you know. Na in your mind a panel, no, you do your mind, Monkomoka. Yeah, quiet before swap.
0: It's a new mom of a banana panel.
1: Commodity in common. It's an exciting day, and I'm a watcher. The taxi driver be your business person, be your private person, your trauma. There's free cuckoo, cozy.
0: Oh, wow.
1: A yabu foot.
0: Oh, man, the open surprises. So,
1: I think the baby room. Now for 2 hours, conjures.
0: We need to be a little bit
1: of a little bit
0: of a little bit of a
1: little bit
0: of a little bit of a little bit of
1: a little bit of a little bit of a little bit
0: and as a career, the money also may receive a mammy's
1: asshole.
0: It's in Yami Admoch, and I said, oh, man, into a money, say, it's not in yet. Studio
1: and be your car park.
0: In Tijan Bots, now we'll be owning me a car park. And what now? Hey, then you'll tell the video. I'm watching now. Fire video. It's Yami Admoch, now I'm a pastor. No man, no man.
1: Yeah,
0: Brady, a digimano. It's your baby, a baby studio. But it's your baby, a studio.
1: We'll
0: be a one.
1: Yes, sir. We'll be Diagro.
0: Yeah.
1: It's in painful and that's why we're breaking down Saba. 1,000 Ghana.
0: 1,000 Ghana.
1: Instead of 2,000. Wow, baby, and you can win it. Kennedy, yes, some questions will be busy. I'm going to no more, Sasha, yes, go for winner. You can't see any, you know, or much made in Kunim. It's a problem, you know. It's a wow. I send me a bit of it. You're the issue. It's a bit of a tall microphone. Me, Bussabu, I was at the microphone. And who did it say?
0: Who did it
1: say? Cars, and all between the other saying. In fact, so saying also,
0: yeah,
1: saying I'm a crack.
0: Yeah,
1: it is a seminar. Yeah, crowd is a Ibibusana, Ibiako Kamakama. Office of the Register of Companies in Swimming Kai also say, and Asemdek is here, pan a few hundred members because I'm saying one in partnership with Universal Merchant Bank and Afe Tema Metropolitan Assembly. I'm saying one of the Numekua Hodua Eba a year registration and sensitization clinic be Ewa Tema Nami Aduma. Juada copy him if you had the 10th of August, a copy him the 14th of August, and upon Kuno, a copy him a numere no nine. Intimis Obra, now if you do, you may give your person to your register, come over to UNTBBS, bra. Monday, no, 10th to 11th, no, Wednesday, no, 12th August, no, TMA, 4 quarter neighbor, Afe, Tema Center, Community 1, Thursday, 13th, to 14th of August, UBM Bank, no, a 4 quarter. Tema Hub Industrial Area. This year, national court case. 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All register. BBA come and come. Now BBA come and come. This year, so that's the great day. Office of the Register of Companies. And then. Universal Merchant Bank and Atema Metropolitan Assembly Akensi and Yondibro. And don't forget, say, any tell yourself, Junior Hunjong, say, yeah, I hate you. Oh, but so hate now, a millionaire, dear. Musumi Bia, Naochi Bia, Debia Da. Of course, you are winning big. The options are for you every month, you know, 1 million every week, you know, 20,000 Ghana City every day, and so 100 Ghana City. Inti, Mr. Shannon, so say, Bibia Bako Kama Kama Kama, now person hate bro, so dear, you are a part of a Telecel, my hate a promo. Again, Ubetima Dali star 500 hash, Mafi, and as we be the Telecel play app, no, now I opt in for free to join the Telecel, my hate a promo. You could be the best, the next millionaire. Telecel, say connecting a energies. Inti, Osha Brena, 21 minutes after 8, Arunye Kofi Tuntu. Then about him. Then about
0: Kofi, Dr. Mahmoud Baumia.
1: Okay, Dr.
0: Unse Oka ni eight no
1: home. Yeah.
0: Any idea? Na Bibia Baum.
1: Or the crater Bibia Bonti.
0: Are you?
1: Unti. Yeah, King Ken we enough. Yeah, ko Ejumedien. So say, I have become aware of a story published online in which it is alleged that I received an amount of $800 out of a colossal amount of 19 million allegedly obtained from a fraudulent scheme at Ghana's embassy at Washington, USA. According to the story, this illegal fraudulent scheme was uncovered as a result of a forensic audit conducted by the Ghana Audit Service into the affairs of the embassy covering the period 2017 to 2025. Well, fortunately, Kofi Wagmansu Kofi, Machi, what do you seek to clarify? Nase, Ediana Pese, what you with this Krata Babonte? So,
2: my Medassi Bibri, Machi, I will never name it for you. Nano Juada, na, you know, sir, you know, I have a friend of Manasi, I hear story be, sir, embassy, you know, she can be a. $19 million na auditor general kwaye hun report no. Mimi jimu $800. Na $800 na mimi jia no. Eye part of ketatisha ye share da ebo hupo isusu ye se ibi riesika. Na mse ah. Na mse mwidi if you njo my mimi hun ye no. Ena me sende Manasi no message. Oh Manasi. Story say na me hu se watcho no so o ono na watcho na offertory eye auditor general report munam so o so me nia wa ku bibi sa kra ka obetimi asend me message but o maybe etwa mu a o ye story a me mfum 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220 pages no obo enkofua onuna or do almost near see or most say all your moon shishimo while mummy deal. 220 pages, you know, so who's searching in our meeting, who's searching the name Kofi Tonto, it appear twice. Twice now Kofi Tonto no appear near one. And they say, omo ye table be a almost say embassy staff no receive who, media inferno welfare benefits. Iti table one, no, midin bemo, and a table two, no, midin bemo. Those are the two times that who say midin abem. Now, on my, the attorney said, me, yeah, Jumama embassy. Iti, okas, I'm not going, I'm confused, and I'm the other bena, me kwaji, a year, benefit welfare cry. Not magic, just a
1: mad.
2: I was even confused. It's me, na I'm here if you should move on. I'm in Saka. Only be a no, my year to my god. Omona, Sebasa, Sika, Samna, Omoda, on a pay back. On a almost oak of it. Uber Kai said, oh, Bana or tossing me. 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No more this as you can man. No, no, create some with a necrano. They will be banning January. No more Antinia and Fessicana, Mania, Antinia, the free whole July. Well, now me know embassy hope from September, sorry, March 2019 to July 2021. Tiny free embassy whole July. And no more processing my final payments. And no more cash. Oh, they will be by January up to now. Or more money donation. Or more processing. $800, no, as part of it, and on my demand. Oh my, the money I'm an ass, he said, my year new. Say, me and me a gun and near me, yeah, Jumama Ghana, bang. Now she say, oh, what's a we, yeah, Jumama embassy now, yeah, your donation, say, we need a life changing event. We need donation the mouth. Now embassy now, your donation of $800, it be a mammy. And on a man ass, he say, Colonel born 19 million, no. That donation may be a part of it. And I may share damn for can you keep boom when you go for 19 million. I mean, $800. Oh, my. Oh, my. If you said, yes, you're a cooket as a shelly poya. A quiet way near first of cooket as a shelly poya. A quiet your first of good in your new thing. Not the enemy, you understand. A mere brand, you know, enemy, Kasana, Mekrana may try, say. Make na now the answer to say, the old can make crano. Me new mushi. Tamren Muana Brantiano publish stories. All to embarrass me because me a politician, me a public figure. It is here the Medin Tari story, no one. Story in the Beko. I'm power of mine, but the Medin Tari story, no one. And here within 1 hour, I will publish here all over the country. Say, me. Ma kofesika ni kofua ashikutu pa akofesika ena 19 million. Na ma isabi mini ni ansa kura na. Mie si ubi akofa 19 ya. Na yama mumu 800. Enye 80,000 no. Ene enye 800,000 no. Ene enye 8 million no. Oma $800. 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Oma yi. Enu mwen ni mguashiye. And now, in your manasi, a and Adrian said, or the big woman. Sabe, me yet to me, but me too, my number send me a meeting here to know what continent. So, as a young man, me and Kofa on my gun the seeker. In fact, so who will be auditor on my day? I will say, who will be auditor general report me now? 19 million almost over Irano. Auditor General 19 million, she said 19 million na Irani na the Sikani Ahana call you. 20 million count. 24,000 na or see ubi debay donation ma embezi no. And embezi ni chema and it been embezi ni di chia a ye welfare no. 24,000 no. and no na manas jina so say and no na ye trade loot and share. Na wa 24,000 out of $19 million. And yeah, 19,000. And yeah, 190,000. $19 million.
1: Kofi, so
2: Kofi, o my crowd me am a nyonin ti egu me hufi anya me ya o. O hwe ma me fo bia manashi e di o mudin atoto ma me ba ko aye adwuma o 30 years. O do mu ni na di atoga. So mu ni na ka ho bi drivers. Driver ba ko aye adwuma o 30 years. O no ko anya ga na ni wanti ye twi ka sample. 30 years o no ni na o do ma ka ho so mu ni na ka ho no mabokro no. Ade na o ye sa.
1: Okay, so Kofi, me yenyi na audience so ni ntie ho ase e hyehye da embassy onum assistance na da so hyehye da for welfare matters na
2: o man so me ni free ho no 5 years ni in fact bo so ni we ya yi ram ni say o August mo nti me ni free ho July 2021 ti 5 years mo ni o man
1: but me busa say that welfare system no it operates even before you became a part of the embassy and that's
2: of
1: what
2: course. We okay me call her no or my me card here no question me say me no me call her no me need anything about say usually we are government worker now but for sure benefit ni allowances no or mo share that amount documents eh these are all the benefits and allowances you qualify for or mo catch you ABA, we are by education allowance, so qualify. ABA, we are by clothing allowance, so qualify. It drew her, no, my catch was, we tria clothing allowance, also qualify. That is the kind of, it may, you know, if my memory serves me right, that time, now, me need a few or no more catch, let me say, my woman into me qualify. Whether they have welfare package, how they source the welfare package, all of that, you know, me mem, sabi, me juma na me ye juma mo omo na omo se ma wo banti, omo ye donation to me. Oma, me dia me boni ya, me ye anything.
1: I see. Yeah, that's for this clarification. Majority of us are to uncommon, so thank you so much for it. But, Nasa 19, no, omo se, o se diya ne, ba, e yera.
2: So, okay, can report now. Or say it be a mailing, it be a website issues, and then you might be brave. And now, or no auditor general, no. Say or yeah, an estimation. In fact, on my own review report now. Report in case 19 million in your evidence. I went now. On case, yeah, sebe a hard evidence. A dance be a when you say, or no auditor general, need in a new bubua. Anka. Visa say no mo beti mi aye, passport say no mo beti mi aye. Enti se obo ma private company di JC kebia. Na o dia multiply the number of visas and the number of envelopes I will fee say within that time period no. O mo beti mi aye. Enti usha wa say within that time period no. Embassy ni beti mi a process say 170,000. Enti sa 170,000 no o dia multiply the amount no no say okay kan ni nyina abugbo mu ni ada eyi nyina abugbo mu no benya 19 million
1: all right the DCP I've just been finished with the report and if you had ever back to this conversation we are so grateful for your clarification. Thank you so much.

0: 37 after 8, just with Sema Dom 106.3 FM. A beautiful country called Ghana. Yegusuaye building. Kakra. So what's making headlines?
1: Nisema etwa godi adoso pa adoso se eye yura be ko ensense mi e ba yin
0: yeah
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1: I'm going to go to the Absa Green Finance Loan.
0: No. Na one no what nasi for a greener tomorrow. Na omno wa yeshe kama na fi wana so wase e obusia from Sabusia ura Absa Bank via a green finance loan. 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

0: Or so me the me, and I do the moon baby Obua. 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
1: Boko my
0: Kinsley Nyako. Eh, what's it? Ofosu.
2: Nyako don't you come to
0: a blabo?
2: Kinsley Nyako don't you come to a blabo? Elections, electoral commission.
0: The mi MP no wamase.
2: I
0: don't confirm who you know.
2: Nyako adaso.
0: Kwadaso.
2: Yato abawo.
0: Senior Odike. Oh, Kizina, you know what you saying?
1: Oh, my name is
0: my party after democracy and attack, we are okay.
1: Oh, you say a party in there for no one say you go so you go. Party and Yamia Duma 2028, Nangupon, Ebershed of Tamamud by Omian, Yamayan, the President of Ghana, Nay MPP, a bibu of my Ghana. Now get over here, then go, MPP. Sesiano, reorganization is as you know, we are almost at the last 2 years now, ye crowd say. 2028, you know. We are almost done. Now yeah, we're not 2028, you know. Yeah, card say yeah, but to me if he NDC for seven near my move bonia or my magana for you. This year oh my ocean near ma a bind we no mean nim emrika pursuit. And then my papa here gana for a pessi ye na dear hunt to break gana for no omunyo. Ne nima mumua e put to gana for in a very awkward state. Said yeah, Osha Bill ya kuko board for the core parliament and a certificate of emergency as well as urgency as one way agency a copasi a copasi say President Mahama and Kosani. You see, I was say ye do baby ye drink your for home. You do baby I was see a
2: dream for home. Yeah, the moment call by the rules. And I do a change this year from Bokum to Nifa. No accident. Because education is solid. You have to be in feel yourself. Education is solid. And then the acquired and the best of money. Parliamentarians, they don't discuss issues with the electorate.
1: I don't know why a rabbit is saying, yeah, you know.
0: Now, John was German in Hamburg. Was in the office, you know. Muni na mudi o nyo di o.
2: No
0: of idea.
2: No,
0: see,
2: I am men say,
1: It's no man, your best, your best, and this is for the say, honorable

0: Ghanaba leader, Yabesian. 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Na ye you see, and yet debiano say, I mean, when you enter and this by ye, and rebia and this be passi biano. Most of them, omuntimina consensus. And what? I was saying, we need to build a consensus with the minority. Not Ghana for you, we say, "Mra na ye de bano." Eh, mra. Eh, baba boy, ye ni na ye mra. Ye unfa metiti nipa. Ye unfa democracy no. The democracy is eh. Ude be said them ya say mra. Mra no. Eh de uncomfortability. Eh, bre timamu for no. Eh, mwa.
1: Is that yes, sir? I request that timamu for comfortable. Why? Why should
0: I was saying,
1: in our comfort zone.
0: No. I don't know. You will not judge all with the minority. You will not judge all with the good people of this country.
1: Because
0: now, what do you call at the certificate of the agency? What?
1: The two years are say.
0: Two. A minor, a by Banibe, or say, Coco, Bo, ye, Omujina, ye, two forcing, any other, Omuzi Coco, no, ye, ba, Sikabia, Benjibi, Ebemamu, 75%, and they, who does smoker? Or same for Sue Binyan, and Ebemamu. What is this? Oh, yes, sir, you are not being honest to the people. And Sanima Wenyano, when you go quack, we are for Nantinasi, and Susu, Namako Sekukum, Namopasam, William Rano, Namo de Abba,
1: we don't do that. For Sassia,
0: and that is why we are saying, sir, engage them, because at the end of the day, you will need them. So engage them. And now who engage you? Who say now we are? Who disrespect you? Now we are. What am I going to say? Rob Asher, who is a former say? Who no more could do it? That is what we are saying.
1: Anyway,
2: okay. And Kabi, the questions amount. See, and discuss here the topics. Then I do a conversation study the amount.
1: Yeah.
2: Say
1: yeah. Hey, how? Did he come here? I'm for any.
2: Yes.
1: Omo, leave no more corner.
2: Legal vacation.
1: Omo, that's with the SM. It's Yamra. MSM, banana, more discussing.
2: We are something like
1: that. And I said, the air canoe. Your constitution, and you might be Omo in Koye. How many people are taking undue advantage at the end of my memoir? Who do you want to hear? When Papa and our constitutional review boss were friends,
2: Prempe.
1: Over catch, say, you're my chief justice 10 years. Now, with this Shuban way, how can say a lawyer, court, a bet to me actually a saint? Yeah, chief justice of a bar, seven previous, sir. On for Bogan your swine. 19. Yes, 10 years and so on, ya. Yeah, we need ye. I can say, a constitutional review now, Papa Neyeno. On my, na nimra form. Now, on who say, and you said a gibumano, a yan sacre bebebe. For example, identify Ukwa Singapore. Oma, umuye, Supreme Court judges, sir. Umutimye, a friend saying, Chief Justice Man Yin. Oma Kasa yet woman could good and no matter, but the Pabian and Son and Kron, Efrase, Dubacon, and Dumi and Sa, yes, Montaba and Muni Bacon, obey CJ. Where there, yet there man, some of the Ura, judicial services, and can you go for the time? I just send your mama. and the gidia pa
0: akufa Dubai no no akokot it's not a judge akufa no a judge
1: ah
0: akufa no a judge akufa by appointment Bahama by within 1 year appointment say by Bahama
1: wrong.
0: So if we are saying say a Akufo-Addo, what do you mean? Your deliberate attempt to malign President Akufo-Addo, it's not fair.
1: Deliberate.
0: Yes.
1: The Subang was not
2: well,
1: fair.
2: Well, so Odikedi Okano.
1: The Subang was not
2: fair. Judiciary, she said, they're not okay. Chief Justice to serve one non-renewable 10-year term or until retirement age. Abanjiatu.
1: Lampere. Sebi aminim sebe. Sa we niyam kwa referendum omana. This is MMDC. Yes, I have to
2: abide.
1: I present my nominating
2: and
1: this is one. Now I have to
2: swab. Me as soon as swab me, I have to cut to
1: swab. Now the same thing. As I do, I point to MMDC.
0: What President Akufo-Addo wanted to do was even far better.
1: It doesn't mean that doesn't make sense.
0: It was far better than this one.
1: It doesn't make sense.
0: Far better than this one.
1: Partisans, if you see MP. Yes, the powers of the executive is too much.
0: No, please. But the Akufo-Addo one was not like that.
1: A partisan.
2: Change presidential immunity provisions. Government rejects that one. And the bamboni da soho. Obey a man pay.
1: Tumba no obey dumpe biano moko. Na ye
2: man pesa.
1: Why? We are president. We kwana o mani na bopa. So we should give you job description, target, and everything.
2: Utia na ufri swani ebusa odintia.
1: And the dear what? That's what I'm saying. Now, leadership by example, I say, now you can't, no one is above the law,
2: you can't, Mampeni is above.
1: Why should Mampeni be above? All those accepted example, I ain't so. On my good standard, say, I'm running a say, I'm fine, I'm fine, I'm fine, I'm fine, I'm fine, I'm fine, I'm fine, I'm fine, I'm you see, me drink and for one in Tessio. Me drink, say, baby, my befino, and Tessio, who are we here, Lidana? And what's a we are Yama Pepe? Am I, what you know, and what you know? Yes, leaders models the way for the rest to follow. I've got a whole exemption, whole immunity. Ah, oh my, Ben, you're too sad. Ye bi bia enko ye because obi ti so a o pese bi bi benefit no na ni wura fi se ye ni aya ka no ye ni nyina wo moja ba ko constitution review mko ye ye kapu ministers 60 na China ko mo ministers ye say China o me over almost 2 billion o ministers ye say 25 now match sa Ghana
2: he say parliament is no the Kapu Parliament at 276 members. Government proposes a maximum of 300.
1: As I say.
2: 300, no. 276, your constituency MPs. Name 24. Proportional representation, emebunu, ema, ana, persons with disability.
1: We have quite a key here, lower and upper chamber. Na eminent people, I was wrong.
2: With the 24
1: debate. Because women and banana is insignificant. Just to show the whole world say you are dealing with a parliament. But when you contribute bad.
0: Yeah. A man.
1: Any disabilities are okay. 20 people are 25 people.
2: 24.
1: I mean I was saying demonstration tia sal review. M wa or man can kwa or man. So to me a president why is it brought no? So we share a dealing na structure na we must have review na. A big class have a ah, now since this year somebody got to have a MMDC is no one way. NDC president, NDC selected 5. Yeah, shortly they said they 3 by election. NDC for me and you could buy now Adiano, your partisanship is money.
2: Nipana president ikoso ni omuso yi omuno ni akotu omuso aba yi baako no eno ana party semana da sujinem
1: party semana da sujinem party party na omode bo man no enu an ye da so ginam e ka kwase brempe madwuma mu ye ye de enso ye ni me ma kwase ade de ba bia no enso mani system ministers aya de ade wa bra constitution kwase the order they say there shall be 19 cabinet ministers. Ni a mo bia Land Cruiser ni a mo bia we ni a meanwhile amanye o me enu an ye da so wom Ghana ye nya system running administration and yet human interface said kwase bempere ma said tete and semnam num 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are not free we must emancipate the mental slavery from our people who kwa sa constitutional review se ye nyintum chief justice as some ya kan ye nyan ka be mo se yama 10 years na so the same suban we are buga suban we are na say what you so 10 years ah who got free unfie ma ka say who got free unfie ma ka say
3: na ma o my 10 years no o age limit na say
2: yes e affecting the diabetes him until can kind the honor
1: and but we don't need that
3: no I've not
1: I was said judicial
3: but you see
1: having okay I was said the three arms of government no obia ye na dwuma independently aban obowra judicial ma ya ma ne nyewura ma ma ne kwotena ko fo bia kwoka se akufu adu apake course no with MPP 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destroying the judicial system in this country. Via parliament, the bia majority of the decision is rubber stamp. Yeah. Ne ya soreko. And then yama dia ne agency mu. And yam decisions are taken previously. A man every progress. No, ya no one and very fast ya poaso. But if you continuously does do whatever you do, my brother, you get the same results. And yam tenase and yam ifeha. And yam me say yura kwesi prempe. So man panya dia to baby wa ji tuma na say yentia say be demonstration against it yentia say mamfa sanya mo sa me share mini biem anati na yema this would be unto abanyi ni unim assembly members kwankwankwa no obi stand e won tem ho say ye jam obi a pe bia akontese e non partisan na say assembly man for ne community committee for kwankwa to aba ombe yi obi a ombetim na ya dwuma yi. And your mamma, you know, make you want Mintiasia. Ebina now was complaining. A gentle cocoa body, a yamra. Coco for no mona, a emrano, a foul mono. Obo called Mark and Kaikaway, NCC for Concrasia, and no more tenace by the fireside. No more church home, sir. When I buy neighbor, when an NCC coming out resourceful. Woman if she, NCC, woman, because MPP is, sir. Omo Emma. omo disseminate information properly to the people. Any penny better, I inform, no matter the best decisions. Eti, yen render womo, redundant. Now, omo tibi nyaguma, na information be cra, any pada seni pan and saka. What kind of country na ya running?
2: Are you tired?
1: Ghana. Me ya tired.
2: Are you disappointed?
1: We want to right the wrongs.
2: Are you disappointed?
1: Very, very. If you 1992 basin ne successive government omo nyati Ghana bro. 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the vision of a country part we show us the manifesto o ba do be asia no ya be jai no ya be fa one step forward two step forward
2: obi any dey
1: How can we develop with this divided front? According to the law, your first obey you. Obey now academy if you have a culture say, who call US, I say, yeah, no. Now, what you want? Now, what you and cavo a system, a bema, and crop for, and one to woman. And, yeah, Omani, you know, man, say, the right of the citizens, the obligations of the citizens, why you from? And look at the key. The obligations of every citizen must be the key. And this bar, creativity, some. MPP bar, creativity, some. Ghana for, made man who's Simonia wise up. Now, constitutional review na ebano. A moon seven and shut down Mwama, or man in Konenim. If you're to my end, ye, media may say, Marking card draft in the Kakra. Enyadiye bebo wa Ghana yankanko.
2: Ulikesi yenyadiye.
1: Wose, if it must be done, it must be done well. Why do we, because, diomu diya banu. The system ministers, yadiyade. Yadi system ministers, yadiyadiye baadiye.
2: Ulikesi, ya kwanso, pre 1992 besine. We have not seen any improvement. Maybe Adam Diakra Kumasi with the example.
1: Yeah, but what we are saying, just suppose we are crying with Cote d'Ivoire.
2: Yeah.
1: Never call a Namibia.
2: What has been happening to us? What has been happening to us? At the end, pan, in terms of acquiring, in terms of
1: agriculture,
2: in terms of kuyayo,
1: environment, and the environment in Nanum Diagalam say,
3: you see,
2: it's worrying you.
1: Yeah, we talk BBS, but people think they want to be BB.
2: Because in him, they say, who is a Nepat is too. Okay. The abom who I say I'm going to say is what is openly almost any of any part 4,000 call police any funny part traitor you call for near the
1: what is that
2: you call for
1: what the party for call good police
2: call for
1: what the catch as a police there why not do man without fear or favor
2: maybe
1: why would you have platforms to say may them call for 4,000 call good police may them call for 5,000 call good soldier now I bet chance I bet catch a gun at force
2: police in this region
1: BBI come on. No, that's how I appoint the IGP. Now, IGP, we are friend people approach for a room at a meeting. We are sick.
3: MP Noga, I am.
1: We are sick in the Benin. The same template I'm being used here. Yeah, the same template I'm being used here.
3: Okay, I'm not meant to ask you.
1: I don't know what to say.
3: Because, assuming without admitting
2: that. Is attacking the system.
3: No.
2: That you are a beneficiary of the system.
1: Yes, you are a direct beneficiary.
2: Yeah.
3: You see, if indeed it is so, that is what Ghanaians can say. That is what me, you can say, Adiwe yen and ra. And so, say yen and na. It doesn't make sense to me. If we all believe, say, and ra,
2: then
3: ya.
2: And then,
3: They are out of government. It is NDC. So if NDC is doing some things that are not right,
0: for the good of this country. Let's criticize that.
1: No.
0: Than to be attacking
1: someone who
0: you
1: know,
0: someone who control. But you see, having said that, no. Koko and Semna Yekano.
1: But I mean, my wasse.
0: Koko and Semna Yekano. I'm very much concerned because almost all my family members. Almost all my family members are cocoa farmers and me cocoa scholarship count I'm the call secondary school. Okay. And so my concern is say meme nana and I mean you are not at him qua bedo cocoa or cocoa for a bin pay abusia says you. No, it's abusia decided say cocoa no cry in you because as I say no a do fear but said the efficiency near tongue. What's the minimum cry? Sassy near mediano. You see, what a buying a person who run a cocoa farmers in the as if you say a buying sika and maybe you can see a cotton, a cotton, and set aside on the
2: top. I
0: can
1: say no to be control.
0: I'm going to say, that's my mufono, And that is what we need to let President Mahama and the NDC understand.
1: They said they know.
0: That we gave you the power to come and govern us, not to come, you see, Sana Dovid Lakoyo, Germany, and who be the NDC from your Ghana, no? I don't know.
1: But it's
0: the

0: us on 0244-867-068.
1: Engineer train in Jinawi. A Bayonwa. O Sanipa. Hello, madam.
2: Hey, Nana, me what?
1: Hey, Engineer Winnie. Oh, in fact, why you can see you? Who saw your papa?
2: Yeah, me, a free brow with me call. Thanks to you, computer clinic, Bayano. And I'm a man who I have. Namia, dear, you know, no.
1: Hey, send you pay your mudia. Sintra. Oh, in fact, why you fine? And Kodea, your man, and Tafui.
2: Aye, me, I'm a ma. Set Nami Brewa, Wongo Pao. Now show you free. Thanks to you, computer clinic, Baye. Tafwe nyina ya me ma.
1: Oh.
2: Mi fiefo mebusuafo wo bia yade a ehwa na yekro.
1: Oh sa.
2: Ai.
1: Oh ene ya yade ebusuafo. 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
11: It's not about the 90 minutes, it's what you put into the 90 minutes. 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
12: Okay.
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Na what BMO na UTA yen. 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Adam FM Kasafidia Sudim watching and wakwaba. Let's say only maintain a copem se premo better na ya sorry every Adam FM Kasafidia so ne impo Adam FM Jumedia ka onso wetimi eti bie ano pay. 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

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It's a bit before so I ready say it's a young pomp. No, I'm soon yet 2 minutes. And you're my hood will be almost obey. It's when you said to me, Nadia Cadabay. You will be an amiral, Jose. 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

on some way a day. Because just a prubia beer man crophobia or man who knows our pronouns or here. Ama and Nyoma Aquatia. Oh, yes. I did go out with the map, Precopes Anwa. And then go for a bread, did he have to cast be a new class over to talk? Cast and Ankasama, which has a woman who has seen one. Coupon MO and him in your do. Protect you on you every a time for Bronson. And she said, dear Bonnie Biara, I have to say, oh, and him. But I was saying, young fast, I can see DBS Industries Limited and Opey, Open Chance and Padia, a whole announcer, a beckon be. 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

me Joyce Mensah no pen check as say enko emfama on. Joyce Mensah. Joe Men Street. Tema Community 4 when it chemu said the community 1 noa. Na wo hwe won saben kum so a. 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

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Now, when say it gives you organic skincare. And you have the bleach you need to simple your bath or your bema. Duffy's healthy glow shower gel, no. A man in memory, you know, the to do a shower skin and you would hear Eddie amount. Duffy's acne cleanser, so air bois, now clear pimples, rashes, now face wise, so improving. 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Duffy's black spots cream. A clear black spots, I would wear a bow nipped, you know, any new and new. And your what Duffy's hair growth so so hot. It gives you that rapid hair growth. And open my men that Duffy's for us. We take you over with work and happiness. One more sponsor, Miss Ah. I'm a moment. And I will penine be a furniture and we are East Legon. You've been AH Hotel. Kumasi Pogas Furniture, Ted Janshin. Your number no egg is 059-6611277. 059-6611277. 059-6611277. And I said 020-749-1414. 020-749-1414. 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

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Then go for Konoma Koto DVD, machines nibines, any outra. 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

0: Ghana Academy of Arts and Science. Ah, you can't hear what kind of cars. 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Edu Bebi, Ani Emubize, no. I said, I was here, I award you a woman, so yeah, you are my free mukra. Emma. And then we got bank managers in the brain, I'm unqua. Yeah, the man I took to positions are who would be, I know I just say, easy. I'm ready, born and all, no more, we have a partner. Obi ti se abena pokuya ahwenye aka DJ Tomanum se e wose yetimi more more awards one we hen. So Academy of Arts and Science omo di nomination no aba a enei wusu betimi abomodin na wato ama obi e ma meka se omo aboa no ma building a businesses educating your communities your culture innovations ahodoa omo e di aba enkaye ene ye kai wo mo because they deserve it. Enu ti anope wu ti emi abomodin se wo so betimi login www.gas.gh.org na watimi download eye nomination no na wo so watimi on na obi yakopon adoma Friday a ebe Friday 14th August 2026 ena nomination no ebetwa mu nti wo to anu login na watimi ato no right now. Further information, you bet me a friend 0302-772-002. My brother, Janelle, shouts going out to you. And call any Emma Uiri, Unu Uiri, Janelle. Around East Legon, Oko Eye Kaswa. Now what BMW Otime can Utime? Shabs going out to my brother. Who from America by yes and share the inshae. Papa with Michiano, Mami Philippa.
1: Amen. Amen.
0: Amen. Amen. Amen. Amen.
1: Amen.
0: Amen. Amen.
1: Oh, Ade. You know I did for you any day.
0: Yeah.
1: I know power where when you mrew any time. I did for you.
0: If you have
1: a OPD.
0: It's memoirs as OPD as what?
1: Oh,
0: se unika ho enye o
1: enye enye enye bi bia be fa
0: enye ba anya se bia me go animu asem
1: oh ade ba se
0: enji eto e wo de fa trotro
1: oh
0: ade bia bia bia bia uti
1: o fi di
0: ah na se nka betia ma me boy si kra be fa no pe bia kwa kusu
1: ade bia bia
0: on pe de sa
1: no worry pe be de ba o de nya me ya do ma
0: twen o me hwe kai be fa ta pa we hear BB to say LX 570 no money.
1: Uh-huh.
0: A GX 550.
1: So,
0: uh-huh. And a Mercedes B.
1: So, the only Cadillac.
0: No, no, no, no.
1: Oh, yeah, Cadillac.
0: Which one? And that's a big one. Come on. Who's that? No, no, crap. Mrs. Tabaco craft fresh.
1: Eh, and to the crack, I say.
0: Oh, you kill.
1: Oh, Rebecca wants him. Rebecca wants
0: him. I want to say, okay, the words you feel, you know.
1: Also,
0: a better car amount.
1: Ah,
0: car also a better amount. Name say 10 years, baby. Then I standard authority to so a more banning. Minim say one can once a moon.
1: Ah, say, once I say cast no. And Fina Edino. Nano say, Rabba could send me a message. I know a cast and can never understand that phone cassa. It sounds so be on my or shipping the car to Medru Ghana and yet this other directive number.
0: Hey, you're too intentional.
1: Almost I say, Bomber Becobe,
0: next year, next year.
1: Hey, be a mom.
0: It's standard authority phone patch or Muti and Kanamuti.
1: It's a serious issue.
0: Oh, be a talk. Can you be a show?
1: Eh, Onyan Cranship,
0: Onyan Ship, Ebinum Soma Ship owner. Yes, Road of Hamuz was on brother.
1: Straight
0: of Hamuz, Samus, no. Yatum, and the Oma called Dubai, called Talker, and you have been 90 me, my, me can't go for your man. Lent him also, I say,
1: and see, I can't so.
0: Now, 10 months, Unim say, and also, Emma Bainscapa. Unim say first, unless I can name Famagano.
1: Mm-hmm.
0: E ya banda dano.
1: Mm-hmm.
0: Oman Penny Dada Kufo.
1: Mm-hmm.
0: Into a buy, no, here revenue.
1: Mm-hmm.
0: And one say, ah. No be cry sometimes car ni be o ha e ye 10 years
1: mm-hmm.
0: na ni mileage so e wo form che say enye car says ah and what the fuck chrome a empunwisi enye hwe because every month be an o the car no ko servicing MOT no me ade UK for sa no mo do service me check
1: nti wo musa che
0: acha de na
1: so gyan na so
0: nti no mo so mo sa ka musika nti wo the ba na depending on said the engine capacity ni say tie no na e cost aban yes ka free ho
1: I'm going to go to the standards authority. Yeah, my coin, and my son, and my way, my beam.
0: Nanka, real rank of what's me.
1: I don't want to find my country, it's in so.
0: Nanka, Ghana embassies now cross, moon, shame for mention for moment. Yeah, can be Hana, Mosomo can be. Now, for you, I mean, would you win, baby? Say, and Crawford, the baby, do you say, Papa, dear, okay? Say, Abedra.
1: So,
0: Yamana, yeah. Ebe, still now, Kano, Ombe, Yad, Obi,
1: sing.
0: Still now, Obi Subeki.
1: It's a kind of one name, my name, my
0: Abadada, and you are your best
1: system.
0: You see, Ayamra, Yentimika said, me and Yamra, fine. Modi, a moment grace period before the next year crab be a bear. From now to next year, dear, at least, no be a diaba. Bear to say, be a next year, I guess the crab. No,
1: I don't be a August day. In Tefan, this year, say, I used to from next year, January. Yeah, my coin, a massacre, sin, racism, you more. Me did say, if it is every year, you were 8 months. And see, August, September, October, November, December. 4 months, maybe I'm quite so as a baby drew.
0: But you've been so dear, I'm quite so for the straight of a moon.
1: And I didn't ask us, oh, you're not one shout, but Crawford complains, say, yeah,
0: that we
1: put your
0: money on your fat. So I said, what way do you intend them to
1: do? What was the answer when I saw them?
0: And they intend them to do, when they intend them to do. Oh.
1: Eh, I said, we'll be a standard as for so consider.
0: And I wouldn't poke ya, I mean, cast the beans who are cremoa. A new cross away a street in a so. We should learn how to, at the end of the day, no, you bet me a say cast the be. Because, right? A bro, for no one, I'm on the do baby a cast the be. Why? Yeah. Sa omo cars bi bus bi no
1: aha
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1: and what are they say
0: no and kwahia fit and free health
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0: Mr.
1: Nifaso.
0: And then we can see a crowd you are ready to prove where
1: you
0: are. Yeah. Okay, now.
1: Lodge Tavern.
0: Pediasi.
1: I want to hear Nancy. We are here. 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Aerobics. 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
0: Koto.
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1: Odi esifo.
0: Ana wo pa. Wo dia wa 96 form. 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Because ho dia di momome no ne drugs no. 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
1: I'll be there. And I'll be expecting you. I'll be expecting you. We had your dog aboard room, Nayako Soyensa, na Yenin Nanti. Today, Masha, when you be here, Ewo, a immense Memenda Homachi.
0: Why, that a man shot at you, eh?
1: Same, Macho said, Mesa
0: wants a
1: no jam suit to be a honor, Mutterna Messe. No, no, I was so shattered, dear Becko for Tabu. Yes, the Abeco shattered, dear Woko Nebu, born now, won't you down at a dear Mimi on the
0: Bakuba, Michelle,
1: dear Becko for Tabu.
0: A chill say, not just any guy, no, and you.
1: It's maybe the jam suit,
0: so hot desk.
1: As I said, not yet, yes, yes, it be an patrol, so yet, why ye him rusu be a
0: lady would be every book, I mean, Mummy. Because when the day I'm so, you know. When yes, I walk when you boss one,
1: mm-hmm.
0: Now it gives you that some kind of innermost feeling. Be my people no cry, be our friend, no abre kranu. Now what trust? And now yeah, we timi mo biswe too. And also cry busu. Am I timi nanti? Oh, now.
1: What the one? Now my mother has been chosen 5 years ago. I saw better come on the cry kranu.
0: Se sa tamranka mebo. I'm the politicians been and I'm the promise on the man I'm
1: now
0: promise
1: so to the man almost I don't mean a promise and feeling
0: but more promise your feeling but maybe the end I'll fulfill my promise
1: you fulfill yeah it's what day nyami adma Saturday in Shia why maybe we'll see nti eja to a suboj my mama in Ghana
0: that's it
1: alright
0: pukuya hini before I say more
1: meso sa
0: Say, baby, I feel like yesterday a juman and coming me a penny with juman.
1: Come
0: back, say, you are my daughter.
1: daughter, so.
0: Daughter, daughter. DJ, K.A.
1: Hey,

fast like I say and come end point to me party clinic and they were seeming fan to and him say your prostate and I say kidney fertility issues thing now but more than say a burning sensation so your free scan and their man and this should be a team and can't pay your ATM in Mr. Oko na ENT me MWOW stroke or betting a tech at the amount na especially kidney no on check it that or prostate on check it that fertility issue war a year and man so on check it that checking in our camera at the amount. Number I'll bet me a friend Dr. Boatin 0244-867068. 0244-867068. End point to my party clinic. Or say end to chronic diseases. I'd be typhus so me fan too and him say nay. Typhoid fever be out this year be a dinosaur. Now I'm a quack quack quack quack ne won saka agbeve typhus from agbeve herbal center the Panian of herbal medicine. 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

said you hear your Martin says so better. 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Sempo cocoa and our fruit and our vegetable. And I said, what do you know we here say? That's why papa at the amount, sempo rice, any crop, beer, what do you for niche more agro monty and I be a ton. And you may be a Timmy Boa, who do how on Sir Ebeka Bibato, Pedro Donoa. Catholic potassium money agro monty in Chicken Como. For number no A 0243 462023. Now on Sir Cap, Catholic potassium fertilizer EB from agro monty. You know, my name is Emwa. Dachi Hima Araba. Abe coming, sir. Heart Builders Real Estate. 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
1: e go so interview ma na ya na
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1: I like it.
0: I like that. 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Tatamanes can also auto assassin as he does his wa. Can I watch you? We and Kaosa Braboni as a Kuntuhe and Echineko. And Kabacha Kosha then won't walk on Kofras who would Dubai. And so now I shall bear being chain. 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I revive your picket. And so I see a neighbor who there will be the boy in your day. Baby Aneha, Shy Hills, a beautiful Chipoli, a beautiful Yatiteso. Yes, see, what dear, your band say. Hey, as I said, a bono, make it 50% initial deposit.
1: Mm-hmm.
0: You spread the amount, say 6 months, another 3 months, you are
1: 9 months, 12 months,
0: now. I said, I'm saying,
1: now they say, I'm a Jewudi,
0: this is my mom, my baby. Where do you think I'm going
1: to see?
0: I'm saying, I'm come on, I'm going to buy me, why should I do ring in it? Ode, come on, Benu Bunti, now should I say?
1: Come on, Ben Yabo.
0: Ode, talk.
1: If we didn't say, come on, Ben Yabo. Ebushia for Senya OPD, AG, Kaino, Kaino. May I me announce with Tavian and Amazon? I'm seeing it, dear Minya Juma. 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0640 0640 0640 0640 0640 0640 0640 0640 0640 0640 0640 0640 0640 0640 0640 0640 0640 0640 0640 0640 0640 0640 0640 0640 0640 0640 0640 0640 0640 0640 0640 0640 0640 0640 0640 0640 0640 0640 0640 0640 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0640 0640 0640 0640 0640 0640 0640 0640 0640 0640 0640 0640 0640 0640 0640 0640 0640 0640 0640 0640 0640 0640 0640 0640 0640 0640 0640 0640 0640 0640 national headquarters. You want to tell me what you do as your man, Kakito divisional headquarters now. Unsa, and you fastwa, your horn monster, Ufri, you can't say, Topoli Honomo, Adan Honomo, Eba, and there you were once I left. Nelson, Ufri, Accra, Eba, as your man, dear, you were once I right. 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
1: a hand mo chia 1,000 chia 10,000 a had your bet chia bibi opidi she new hon mo sa dia meka se ewo hon mo se 16,000 no na wo ma ye sikano ni adi wasa se e ma
0: okay
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1: 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Yeka se 35 35. Eno die wo ma yesika no ni e ma wasase. Me yeka se wo 3 months in sheya. You think she say na chese she say wo hon mo. Yeka se 6 months na se say she say wo hon mo na chese en she say wo hon mo. But woman 5,000. The NS also 5,000, one man 5,000, now 5,000, they'll pay 2, now my, I mean, 10,000, she knew what be.
0: Heart Builders Real Estate. Yes, we must ask our question, you say. Yeah, you know, be obesity down on the amine. They say, my trust, I say no. I can't you be a wha, mubetimi, sabi, discard the mamma, mubetimi, a si dino. 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
0: architectural drawing
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0: said ye and she no
1: ebe ye and to know who am no ne kura na ebe to me any wo edi
0: nkomo wo ya de on pese ni busuani bia beben ade
1: no nti no
0: very
1: necessary
0: no
1: very necessary very necessary
0: so setisade a memene dane ifiada time be na ya na
1: 7 a.m. anopa
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0: e de you say
1: we de ye de
0: se me de be kan ye de
1: why na come on
0: yeah me nim kan o every time you
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1: gari on large you can't
0: quantity. Say
1: quantity, sir. You will be.
0: Wow.
1: You be mouth.
0: And also, you're afraid the same number now.
1: The same number. Now, I'm going to be able to
0: and then, some will cry. I say, move your mistake. Like, I say, move the move. Move to my name from. I say, move. Move me. Move me. Move me. Move me. Eh? Maka.
1: Maka, chair boss.
0: My friend, my point, my friend.
1: One, yeah, now.
0: My friend.
1: Yeah, since your company is with Braba, one more mixing Gary, then you may go on the idea, no. Sound funny now, you bet me no wait because,
0: but next week, they all buy their Bremi Gary Nibi.
1: Okay, no problem.
0: Bremi Gary, no, next time Bremi.
1: Boss, it's Yanyak Belimano.
0: Yanyak, aye. My name is Tim. Where is it? Unire.
1: Asanka.
0: Big 05 Onire.
1: Oh, okay.
0: Me,
1: Ayua.
0: Eti brave. 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
0: Eti kwa na mama more time na gari na gori mani nti. Last time for your number no na.
1: Alright, Eti Ebusia Enua Ena Maka Chao no Uti Yen Baby Bia Wobia Heart Builders for Ena Uti Yen Kano. Your number 0256 0256 0064 0064 492 492 0256 0256 0064 492 492 and 0540 0540 222 222 62 62 76 76 Yewo Ashiaman opposite Old Mandela Park Kakito
0: Police Station. Dachi Hema Araba. Every Heart Builders Real Estate. And I'll tell them, can on next week, but you next week, me review. Me share the new number. My main number, and I'm a friend. Because, here me pa.
1: Garinia,
0: me cry, me cry, crank, I'm a show, be grammy, be a shop, be a movie. Nanka, Garinia.
1: Obi Wine.
0: Sanya, confirm a brave referee, OP, near Juma, yep, Juma.
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0: Oh, Nanka, how we are setting up now. 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You
1: debut, who
0: be the eye, trap to most.
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0: her. 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
1: I only navy.
0: Oh, Miss Pepa, Betty, a pow.
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0: and also more, dear Brucho Fono, won't, would dear one, yes, some all in abuse, dear, my dear Noah, some moon to webinam from Connese. There's a Bibiana fire, let us say.

0: 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And which in so Madina, Yashada Mamu special price o. 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Mumro, Namubenya Samsung, TCL, Media, and in Nasco Papa. Nemu Kai say, Homelanders who Electroland prices dear. Fala! Yeah, show my new Electroland. Yeah, Bakwa, and one name when Yama, Fernando Board Duffer.
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0: Madina for Electroland ka se wo be bie showroom mo pote mu na ye bie ya sandi homeland so aka ho se se ya na apart from se mo betumi ato mu TVs gas cookers kettles microwave nini ya kika ho no mo 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And which in so Madina, Yashada Mamu special price o. 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Kawuna pra Madina Taxi Rank, opposite Echo Bank. Mumro, Namubenya Samsung, TCL, Media, and in Nasco Papa. Nemu Kai say, Homelanders who Electroland prices dear. Fala! Yeah, show my new Electroland. Yeah, Bakwa, and one name when Yama, Fernando Board Duffer. We'll be right back.

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1: me kan so bi so me so me nya NDC ni.
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0: You fight to be as a war
1: as for like I say, it's like Adeno, you're targeting NDC. In the NDC,
0: what you say? If I to be a woman, was on my bois, OPD, but then what say? NDC for the Mahama. Let's send me MPP near me to if I'm sick
1: and then Mahama no better power because you'll be as Mahama any.
0: Because I end this in any Mahama no inviting. Me MPP near meeting from Sikanko. Because inviting me.
1: Oh, this can be a gonna say you could for my friend.
0: Oh, it do obey a video. No, also invite it because you're near software and a daho or yaria. Also invite your software. Any, sorry, ma. And will be a woman.
1: You was so fun one, Mutisam will say, it's a cow woman, some bibi woman, some of mommy. And I know I saw that. Oh, Babesia. Ah, what's your quacosio? Hey, you're my way. Then come a party bet you and Hoka, and an hour debate your hospital, and I didn't go pay BBAD and go on ya.
0: Obenya. Obenya ni invite me, and I said, be a new to me if you prepare, and go be a catcher or brow invite you. You make and watch us, be cry. 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
1: dear
0: Sham Rabbi say, will be in Raho, may they young. It is a beer. Yahoo, some meso me can be. May a soft one be near from me. Oh, Bibi say yesi. Ye hear moa. I can't my bonting book.
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0: Kenya bonting, fra soft one.
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0: 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And what's that with Chinese bar bonting?
1: I say, or damp panos.
0: 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Ayanim guasem.
1: I could have been a nasa and panos. 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
1: 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The Republic Bank Ajie Freko Bank ufonsemu. 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
4: 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Number one, a unnecessary incremental cost watch matter for us. Yeah. Say, from one city to 10 cities, it is unreasonable. Say, I'm not getting the power, and I'm yes, I do. Number two, most sudden, need shelter, Pia, Waha, or your passe, your bonfire, you should try to be to me, avoiding there be near. Bibia, sad near. Now, so more charging, unnecessary charging. Ya kaya, no more kaya, no more kaya, no more kaya, no more kaya. 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Okay, yen, ya yeni mono, a crystal. Or no penny in anything that we say, ye na yawaha, and then be uncle the station, yawaha bombay. And Pibon and Botany say, Nia omo come, and then ya ye come. Ye na yam quagging room. 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Yenina, and you need to pay interest. And so, Nipa could be interested, Padia, and you, Yamekasa. And it's a
0: Eyo, nature say, or Hinakuma, a denyamin sem dadana, sir. 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
4: 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If you say, Omu Nim or some be our Casano, Unim Adekodia, your friend or some, be soup or some as general worship, Nipani Nim on Tiasia. If you say, Osumi GDA, that GDA is so, a world will be in a direction, it will be GDA to then say, Omra Forest and the Bombay. Yes, to Christo Bayama, not a sorrow that I ever hold. Danso, on Tiami baby, I just used to castle them for Bombay. 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
6: Inti.
5: 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Attend you sir.
6: Okay.
5: Report announcements as well.
6: Forensic audit.
5: Forensic audit. It's report normally I'll be attending general.
6: Okay.
5: Now, there's a social media. The answer now between the Yatuja or the Yatuja.
6: Okay.
5: This is social media, you know, you're the president, you're the one who's going to get a phone name. Now, watch here, and I'm one. Utu. Afa, and somewhere, what audit. Sana, it's here.
6: Okay, to say, yeah, can say. 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
6: o se
5: eh o ma na asase
6: okay
5: it is a Christopher and Penny for a be who am I saying? Oh, you was as we are. Your best friend from my Anna, you will see a BBC, a sorry Diana. Many said, no, we are a war. But pass your profile basically a possibility. And your dear,
6: a possibility. Possibility.
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7: I must say, I've been one of the advocates for this particular position of the party. I must say, MPP for Edin Kai, if we acquire the more with respect to this particular decision, with the view, say, something of that sort will be implemented into a common new amendment now, when they met as a conference. So, I think the NDC has even delayed on this. The point is that, yes, it is in the interest of the party that they have people who are focused on party activities. It is in the interest of the corporate and the corporate structure of the party. There are some regional secretaries who have become regional ministers. Can you convince me, say, Yentuabe, have they been performing that role as regional secretary? It's a very difficult thing. And then you ask yourself, as regional minister, who is the head of the region? Now he is going to go to a meeting in which you have a chairman, and he is supposed to be subservient to the chairman.
0: Abusiani a wuti ye yani openi Jonathan Asante Okyere en watin nka no na asamu odi tu dwa wi en wo sa ba chem sa amanyoku ahodo no anka se toda wo mutumi ye yenye mabi sakira ye bia wo no anka sa 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
7: So if you look at the workings of it, it doesn't look so good. But yes, and of course, you may lose the potential of others, that is when they find themselves in government. But if there are others who are equally capable to do those jobs, why not? Look at the difficulty. Do you think Mr. Sami Jenfi is in a position to be communicating for the party as the communication officer? His communication has been reactionary because the other than that, it's not like a campaign season where you have to see the communication officer forcefully ahead, you know, of the party in terms of communication. But that being said, this is not to also suggest to Sabia the role that they have been playing for the party, they should not put themselves, you know, up to play those roles. If you don't do that, it is definitely going to affect the party in their chances. And you know, I think it must be taken in good faith if you ask me. But if there are some challenges, maybe they should be able to, which I think I foresee like scenario open. If there are some challenges, they can iron that. But
0: Abusiani awuti ye Dr. Jonathan Asante Okyere ene atenene no wo chade wo University of Cape Coast na ye jina kase boye aso na ye de mo akokoto nsemmu kakra na satiefo be kai a kane panin ye amaslog 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
8: 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And I'm saying to you, say, what kind of judgment no trust idea? Why do you never say, oh, my God, Papa? If you say, okay, Pila, maybe I'm a DIY from High Court now, would be a seminal. Also, the kind of proceedings, no, quite fast, so it'd be a seminal. Now, find kind of judgment, no, High Court, no, am I, and come fast to do a seminal, and I walk up appeal. If you back High Court for now, I dance here, I call a buy a ligma who do me, no. I dance here, any partner, no kind, yeah, if an oral evidence. Any advance here a room crater, so you have documentary evidence. Offer proceedings na advance here by na the kaboom almost 400 pages. Yeah, any person at an to the same, same, yeah. And you're back for a be kind of your left so. You be a dance here, so you be a dance in the front dance in the park, mark, and so. In crater, you be a dance here, and you're a bro, hakra. You find a forensic audit. 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
1: 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What did you know? What did Becca Momosa Swan can yes say? A dear do a mujuma, Quadabia be a sweet idea. What's our toad yama? Okay, can you box on ya? Then on your digit be dear gum or dress a corn, ye dear gum. Now, who to Nanu who and soon free moon? And Nuna Neny Nayi, some form was some potem way, what goes to the Tonyama, was in Yemek called the Nim, and she sent so air cost to the air. Now, what's a month for Enya Hotel? Go more Jumacon and a Sansa again, one more a pound to ma. Now, a bro or Richard Jam. mensa wode ne sam etudwa e wo aban ani sode hunu yimu no e no woche se aban e hwese sika be se 598 million gana se to mudi be sem akosa fa hodma ni padodo enkroto dodo no e be nyankane a
10: 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The best of it, and yet, and you know, I don't need to be there. Oh, send out with you. I mean, I think I'm going to come back, and I mean, yeah, I'll do it when I walk out, and when I walk out, I'll work out, and yeah, I'm going to find you all set out with you. The best of it, I mean, this is it. Ah, and the other send out with you. You mustn't kill November, seven years.
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11: 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As to Hara, a human yellow, yeah, yeah.
1: And yeah, echo or chipenny and atene can no no ye a 50 month buswafo.
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2: 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A fee Valex Lees Equip Limited and a fee Doormaster. 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
1: Yen twas one as a okay and a superuba mano. 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A year in fear back over a coha, a dunum, any 150 years. 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Oh, a woman who say be a bachuma pa ye ye teacher for one more boom or dear this sukun and him the end a sea war. I just see what is in Quadano, one more Samson, and they one more this year be bearded and no come. Just I won't shut down to Bonnie Pianfi in front of him a senior high home. I just say one more mamre, no more dear mamre, no so a year to my pa. And it's a question as to say, ya na ye won't crow for, teacher for one more, I ya de pass, I for almost on the bomb, a person, a teacher for a goose, quam me jim, well, and now, matina, omo quam me jim, omunina, musu, omo, ebe bomb, a person. Na, question as to say, one more legendary edican for, I, safo, ninina, was a distinguished and emerging leadership from academics to the arts. Yes. And the legendary edican for Sabepe. Now, I say, one more tenacity, who say, Moba, one more jumedi, one more dinina, one more any, one more sport, any science, any film, we, and see, one more, I had to say, quite a swing, and so, almost one bebo, one more person, and so, I say, submit your nomination. sisi ya mpato uni mobia upese ya bona basua beye ni kwansua nkwese omu ajine mwa yii ni bakuba kwa debi omu nyomu ni ya masa submit 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
3: God will change your story. I said God will change your story. Your test is going to change your testimony. God is refining you, preparing you, adoring you, cutting

Jesus, we know that as we release ourselves in faith, trusting only in you, that the power of the Holy Spirit will be released, healing and wiping away all doubt, disappointment.

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1: I said God will change your story. Your test is going to change your testimony. God is refining you, preparing you, adoring you, cutting off the excess.
0: God will change your story.
1: I said God will change your story. Your test is going to change your testimony. God is refining you, preparing you, adoring you, cutting off the excess.
0: God will change your story.
1: I said God will change your story. Your test is going to change your testimony.
0: God is refining you, preparing you, adoring you, cutting off the excess.

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2: 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Oh, Fala! 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Madina, yet don't want a move break. Kahuna Pra Madina Taxi Rank, opposite Echo Bank. Mumro, Namubenya Samsung, TCL, Media, and in Nasco Papa. Lemumukai say, Homeland is who Electroland prices ye. Fala! Yes, home when you Electroland. Yaya Bakwa, a one name when Yama, F. Fernandi Board Daffer.
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4: 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God is refining you, preparing you, adoring you, cutting off the excess.

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5: Are you clapping? 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
6: Debbie, I'm sorry, I never tear tear move bubna, and I'm pinching quasi. 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
7: It's not about the 90 minutes. 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
5: 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Impo, Wakodaya, Sabia, a brunamium. 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Who bet me ever come my way, Busiano? Our phone, net dial is *165#. Oh, MTN, so says, see ya. Send you my way, cause say no way.
6: You know, you, we was serious meeting me.
7: Hey, Allah, Moche.
6: Now, send it there, Charlie. You're in free.
7: Oh, we are to wasse. Monday.
8: Hey, what funny.
7: And you, magic a card, you're in your baby. Meet ya, na free or sharp.
8: Hey,
7: say, huh?
6: Ah, minia, what ya was yana day?
7: And you, send ye beya, a prepara obi be yesikano. Momo benye biaman.
6: Asi minya, meji biyo.
7: Hey, Abrante, ngogun huwe ni mwasi wakwate. 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
15: And then why you cry?
16: Ah, Major, so now 1 year, eh, Manson, and to continue on top of Homer.
15: And then my butcher, and to find you, Mamma, you are 12 with that. What's my quarter of Tiba Topi? Maman was say, no matter how the are you a fool, you're a number of strings.
16: Who Manson, the Yammy as a pile, and so forth to me for. Nakami, while Nipper Bio, Chila, one of our papa, or Tiba Top, a year you mustn't kunya, Wofuno, and track no Sierra.

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An African band. Echo Bank Adama. And now Ukrukru Mua Ma Yede the Echo Bank Music Super Bro. And we'll feel quadrimedia so I don't want 106.3 FM.

Sako Bank say can show say nay say a banner convenient bank in Papa Padia. Hey, so it's me downloaded the Yako Bank mobile app from the Google Play Store, App Store. What me there, Dujumen, you know? 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

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You know what I'm saying? Na mon share sa video we mami. Na se mo a mo abakwa sembi fa sa de we hono. By way of commenting, ewo YouTube wono. Fa comment netu wona, uwo nimdiye bi wohwa. Cheyeng. 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And now what in one back was be pain? The reason why they do that over there, no? Because it is very strange. You can share with us by way of commenting. 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
who's any wetwa yupo what I say sounds your mother ghetto and a mother zone yard be clean clean with people perform near the idea na be bia hwehwe am fefe.

0: 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MTN eguso air celebrity ne 30th anniversary nende wakofa MTN a 30 promo edi aba imudao pretty simple nwase o you phone wad dial *530#*530#. And I'll be using my MTN app on how I don't want you to be. Calls I owe ye. Mumu transactions I would do I owe ye. Text message I would do gumu. Say we use internet. You need a day de or MTN. No sooner. I can't move. So what I say. Now if you call my MTN app on so the Juduma. Nina ano. Ebwa. You what? Toyota Land Cruiser Prados. Marco Marco. 9. Brand new ones. Pa. And I feel. You what? Over 10 million Ghana cedis. Yeah, no, so no, yeah, they can't watch it, and they are more mouthful. Tibomodi, I said, Odo, ebe shimbi, because every move counts, now, so beat me, and yes, KB, Eddie. 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Achenso. 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Yenina Emma, PBH Aquine. 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

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With him say cast latest ne baba ne chechen hopa. 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And they are full now to Gumuno and your papa. What about fool? Oh, yes. They say, Cassia Bay. On Obe Bonko Moses here. Can I bet you say no, Debbie? Nah, no, no, make Cassa for a cow canum. Na my coffre and coffee. Your moya can watch my street as he be there. What the fool? Say, when maybe. Who's more that day? Be home to me the shower. I don't know why be a car. I'm out. Charlie, time to go. Go for yeah. I don't know if you will be now. And now, on person, the road, no, the ash on, the yarn, the kumia, unlock button, no, so, oh, car, no, not just in KB. I did yet to me, I'm quite winner, a car, but now, to say, and can press it, and I can't pack, like a dog's nebby, you know. But the carpet, Naka natural security there mean it. Hey, I feel quite not supposed to. Hey, what the boy Naka natural so be per se, you know, or break it through kind of. Hey, Timmy, there are almost this a bog glass. I say, hey, open me car, oh, bog glass, you know, are they, Bellman? Paddy be fun, try the announcement, say, more glass. Pressure at the end kind of church or brother. She say cars are by two no pa. And she said, oh, shut cars, ni ye.
share sauce now what tofu on. And yes, a quan chamber be a no could be a gum debi. Ebi a wound sika wono o to safu or na yatun boasia din yamagu gumwa to the premium one and kasan. And de baby wo nya gana kwa abrochie be bia no fuel station bia ni wa be kwa fuel no ni na the same thing that there be bia wa be kon ya chiche mi o mu different difference be 5 it dey wu sika bit mi aso no ato em pimpina na normal one na regular na na ja yeye mo ya tas ye to dugu sa. But now if you are buying regular fuel the best choice no e ye Goil Super XP. It's an say we no when the special additives be a gumwa a wow engine until un nisika or the top premium a ukrana or to wina a wow cano and could jaw in sequencing fee. You know what I'm saying? And Tiano Ashe baby a go walk out so pe Goil Super XP. Now what you be a gum a be wow pa Goil Super XP or say Ophelia Ube Filia Goil. Good energy. And Chebia, na Gas Women's Awards, and also Air Basso, then we Air Ghana Academy of Arts and Sciences. And all the Aquina Kessia, the Abasa, and far more Emma Abasso, Emma Danny Denyano, when A Digimedia Hodor, and SSI Abrabo, when Shemi Binduma. When she at TTA, I'm here with your mamre, near money, and they can't come here. Now, so we go show you NASA my crown. I'm on your recognition, Biasa. And you see, the Ghana Academy of Arts and Sciences, GAS, and my Aquina Kessia TCA to celebrate these remarkable women through the GAS Women's Awards. And to any more baby and impact, no, it deserves national recognition. What they answer, Ben Nominatino. Say in education excellence, entrepreneurship, affair community leadership, health, technology, environmental stewardship, creative arts, or any of the other award categories. My name is our banana yeah. Person nominate you be a call www.gas-gh.org. www.gaas-gh.org. And no, I download the nomination form. No, now I'm Buana Sa Obano. Yet me, I'm Bonabaso. Closing date for AI nominations, no, AI Friday, yeah, it did anywhere by the 14th of August 2026. For further details, Fred 0302 772 002.

Syntex tank e a water story tank kese ba kopa chese ajidin e wo Ghana ha. 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Pibito, you bought to mess with size B open, color B open, in now available. Now also Echo Joe there. You bet you saw phrase 0244-335-168. Now I become Syntex Ebusi and Eho. Syntex time. I say you're strong and you're tough. Talking about something being strong and tough. A dear Bakwa, a weak, a woni pedium where hydrogen pie or sink. 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Now, my mouth was, crocodile, then Odenchem, then I'm saying, let me taste it. Let me have a taste. Now, Kwedia Bagui, Nasikan, that's what I'm saying, chew. I feel me taste here, I'm saying, come back here, come back. They say, eh, yeah, Mary, them, baby, they're Mary, and the, chugum. Now, sing, yeah. Who's there, ground, why Odenchem now? What I say? And listen, I die, your transia, your come for a person, papa de mouth. Your two din kale charcoal toothpaste. Kale charcoal toothpaste. 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A bois mouth, say, a very strong and healthy. 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I'll say happy smile.

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0: Abusua Ansana Yankanfo Eya High Five Choco Malt Amount. Yes, High Five Choco Malt. Now when the baby a free banitino, as soon as I'm pa, imuye. Na unse some moments call for something special. Now there's nothing special when it comes to choco malt. 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Oh. And a DSCA, a woman watch me say, and a co yipa. Zubaba enjoy a new level of deliciousness. High Five Choco Malt, and not any the new normal. It's Mansanka, a chilled bottle. Underline that. Opeso Philippa, make sure say, a well chilled. Now, two are on a course out in some pa. A dear deal, baby. You know what I'm saying? It is proudly produced by Casa Preco PLC. Now, FDA, ISA, GDA, and Kratui, Emu, and Shishimu, and Omajia to me say, eh, yeah, or how be any, but he beat me a share. Now, Yama also owns a Akan. And that's what it is. 106.3 Adom FM, Ghana's number one radio station. 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

0: that will be 2-1. The friend will have the J Jama.
1: Check it.
0: You work here, man. This is serious, this nigga. Oh man, Saturn no more do, no more day. Because you see, the reason why Tiny said that thing in this song, there. Saturn, no. Now, Omo and my hit at that time when I enjoy Nyomo Pano was Hammer of the Last Two. And I say, JQ. Now, Osho Munna star, now they TNU, he said they one. I mean, you get a groove, on said there, you say, I said, a what hip hop feel, no? Oh, I am blending with the local, oh. And now, JQ, so the end of the day, Pankrang Bush, the likes of Book Back Mo, Osho Munna Mune, Forex Four Mune, Osho, then times. King Wahwan, you are, Padine, touch all the time, I if you not a guy, I if you not a, not a fool, son, I forget your name. I mean, those people, no more line here, JQ. Now, JQ, they are no sooner there. Oh, I said, nah, Jama lie, so what I said. It's, I said, we move claim, say, yeah, hit. And now, last two sides for some person almost to say something on me hit. It's not a rivalry, I don't know, between those two music producers. And now, Tiny, all rap on shows from your way. Some person just say, Obia, like, Okunde Obia, Esa, Hammer, Beat, and Yejama, say, Omo Obia, D. It's, sexy tiny what's it? Jeffrey Joama beat. Okay, Jeff. J Jama. Oh boy, kill up.

0: beat. 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
0: You want to see? Enti ni njia muno. Ye wabwe hona ye de eye Y2K jam no abril. And medica catch us eye Adom 106.3 FM. Yes, we are at it again. So get ready to join us for a wonderful time. I enjoy great music. You know what I'm saying? Yes. Wa me bia we je jam eye Y2K jam. Na imode. Those days when you want said they call queen near the idea na near the idea. You will be jamming to those, you know, beautiful tunes near the idea. Yeah. Now old man was yes, you won't say this era on that dress in it near the idea. You know what I'm saying? Ebeye de pa, heavy pa, heavy pa. It will no aye pre Y2K. Y2K post Y2K. Oh, yeah, the from say ya. My party up on Saturday, dia dia. Jumadi ni bus ni ame aduma on Friday the 18th of September 2026. Ewo the dome. I wo La Palm Royal Beach Hotel. One night, one generation, one unforgettable experience. Adum FM Y2K jam. So come dressed in your Y2K drip. Come with your squad, your parties, your boys, your girls, and let's have fun, you know what I'm saying? Come on, the answer, man, so I can't take it. That's what about the Jemubi. Now, what you in here, filia. Shannon, say it's on the 18th of September, 2026. Man, my referee, date, no. And I bus on so at the dome, yeah, what La Palm Royal Beach Hotel. Because we are so busy at Dome FM, special at Dome TV, we be nyan further details. They do any nea shabu. Sponsors no aye Kojak toothpaste and mouthwash. And I feel so aye Valex Lease Equip Limited and a Door Master. I'm only chrome den den den my day every one. It's the Y2K jam, baby. I feel here for money, Alright, so I'm ready. I'm my, Akwenya no nafi, says Scott and Fa around the world in 5 minutes and 20 and so. See you.

0: Sewawa. 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Scott.
1: Ghana's afternoon voice.
0: Say Scott.
1: The imitable Jerry Justice.
0: Akwaba minya.
1: Yenu abrapedi.
0: Na oho te say.
1: Eradi adomu oho no mo bona onzo.
0: Adomu ni jime sumu yepa. Ayi artist na na me peni de eye King David. Ona na me ayi fi no che guy no ya. Emmanuel Shen is en ascend the abasis here. Yeah. That was it.
1: Wait to radio no.
0: Yeah.
1: Wey ya wey be wrong.
0: Said man ye no mo na ye.
1: Yeah. Oma ye. Oma ye yes.
0: Yeah.
1: Mr. Benz, I saw him here.
0: Yes, sir. BBI fine, pa.
1: Yeah, the young couple nas. Yeah, the young couple nas. Wada Roma. And someone me be Kenya. I charm you, couldn't you? Ninja.
0: Mm-hmm. Oh, chill.
1: No, Debbie.
0: No more time.
1: Minchiri.
0: We see me over time or remember time.
1: Minchiri. But did you know, sir?
0: I didn't know, BBI.
1: Oh, and Kwalana no Musa. No, my mess, my mom, pecon. Who is omunimba ye delivery guys?
0: Origam the Tainas.
1: I say, be our regam, maybe Abia, Obedidia, now Obedidia, instead of so be our bet watching. No, your talent as we say, be a Uria, no way, Yaria.
0: Sir,
1: once our crown went through, we named me, Sam Pacho. No, say, and then bring me Berman, a son or Tia Wadaroma.
0: Boy,
1: Wadaroma.
0: Boy,
1: and I'm number two for, but Wadaroma. What a Roma. Wafa some the show, but as some of the sunny atian is Anna Macano. Some of the sunny atian is Anna Macano. What a Roma.
0: Yeah.
1: You flip. Why, Johnny? Johnny, now we, and then we, and then we, and then we. Brady Unim say, Oba, O dear, be an Indian and son of our redamino. Obey to make you pay a virginity.
0: Oba, we need the dear.
1: Aye. Oba, we need the dimpa.
0: Obey,
1: be an Indian.
0: And
1: the virginity to marriage.
0: As I said, any virginity difference. Two different feelings.
1: But me say, according to research, I am. Mr. Mensa,
0: minimum maybe. Send your money, your modern. But sex.
1: It's a research, not an argument. Now, me no matter I give you a move. I saw no sanity,
0: sanity.
1: What do you say, ladies with gap teeth? Baby, I they always have space for another relationship. Betty.
0: Because of that space.
1: Aya na nyame na make come. eh research na ye koye na me to na bi kura me ti a me kura me huti mi jure me sana de na kwa
0: if you say so
1: no sana de na kwa be nya say if I say so
0: okay
1: that is how it is
0: yo
1: that is how it is that is how it is
0: brother
1: who name say me no ka say obi ashe boxer 2 weeks onyi the boxer ashe 2 weeks onyi eda kwanse no
0: ah onyare enyeze oyoki
1: ashe no me no ka say quality choto ma wo tie show yi de na ye boxer no and they can hold 2 weeks e say na Wednesday 2 weeks pepepe onyi
0: enye healthy
1: baby
0: at all
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1: oh no media ready nyame adom media nyame adom ye ko jale ya mi o sa medi be gugu a na ebe makwadro de mimi jale na na ma ede na me sinedia media
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0: Mm, nya sa da.
1: Na biye udi akose mu kama, ewiam bom kama na wayi.
0: I know get that time so. Nya sa da.
1: What the American say? Yes. Sanet tening, asam no sanet tie no. San American. Na mi sori kwe brother. Ende researcher Maya anu atin patcher say. Wouldn't say man no more dem bo. I'm betting me ahwe nim so no more broken heart. 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
0: na. 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
0: Asana be ko no ma menfa ni anti adi enfam kakra.
1: Okay.
0: Nti senyame e ya adom a weekend dinner. Me anti ni finra na eba so.
1: Ay.
0: Yes.
1: Oh.
0: Madam Beatrice Archery. Dodo na afreno Nigerian woman.
1: Oh, okay.
0: Yeah. 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Yeah. Nti nyame aduma Friday. 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
0: Right, yado asibibri na Yeah, fast down Emma Wanya Adaroma Omofa on Kame de Brewo. 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Omuna omo eswa cinema idea around the world in 5 minutes every war. Na we ayen sukrojin. 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Na awake aye carefully produced to keep you refreshed and hydrated. Purified, refreshing and purpose driven. The sentence say nay yet the one for life campaign number air support your mouth for omo live with various cardiovascular diseases. Yeah, yeah, ne ko ba se e ho ka no e ko so panti. 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It is produced by Casaprecon PLC. Sankra Tui, FDA, Ayemushimu, na wajiatumu, se eyepa. Yen twaso, nafi, yenko, yen enimu. Asembe naba. Ingbe. Bie. Line A. Dimples have your rey unaha. I'm going to say, Dimples did the same. They will cream and cry every year. Nah, I made them. Aha. A friend day. A friend day. I'm up from once a more. Oh, John got army. Odey am man pen for gas na your fire get in trust we na sa go ta we mo baby jam say friend say we. Oh my goodness, right? So ye be kwa mu ama am pen for akasa na ye de aggregate sports and so atwaso e de amount.
2: Fellow Ghanaians, brothers and sisters, this is Hassan Ayaga. Keep listening aggregate sports. It's real sports. Do best for you, good for you.
0: Yes, best for you, good for you. Yes,
3: well. Please, I'll get a sports. A perfect program, perfect engagement, and perfect unrespected. I'll get a sports. So, listen to I'll get a stop. You grow old and you die old. Thank you.
0: Thank you too. Sofukum, cha-cha.
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0: Yeah.
4: 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So you listen, Prophet Kumchacha. I'm listening and I'm here. God bless you.
0: Bless you too. Joseph Langabel.
5: Ladies and gentlemen, my name is Joseph Langabel, King of the Jews, the champion for the national team. I alligated soap Adom FM, number one, the old Ghana. If you jealousy go quench, observers are worried, believers are enjoyed. I aggregated sports, no sympathy for the cripple. Yeah. After the criminal war, take it to the dancers.
0: All right. Sisi.
6: Other for me, didn't this Sisi chum? Na debia miti aggregated sports. There's no day minti aggregated because miti a manage na mistressa.
0: Sorry, no sorry. Come apart. What me akwaba?
7: Okume Joso.
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0: Where there's interchange, usually traffic lights.
7: I'm just saying, you know, when I'm different, I'm a boy when you see him to talk to Tono. As a player, you know, the Bako Kano, when you're going to call you. Oh, and now, somebody never called. Hey! You're going to be a boy, you know. Hey! You're going to be a man escort.
0: I'm going to be a man
7: escort.
0: Are you?
7: I'm going to be a man escort. Sim, a casa é uma caia. 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Ah? Ah, me just a casa é uma caia. There's no Kumasi in Kumasi. Aha, there's a cry in a car. E diko we mbono wanya kefu agwaku.
0: But Kumasi there's a cry.
7: I
0: understand.
7: Aso papa, but something to say, a cry a cry. Aha. Kumasi sky buildings in Norso.
0: Yeah, this.
7: Adas ye. Aha, sky. No, but the kind of building buildings no. Sky person I told you that.
0: Eh, you come here.
7: Yeah. First say I scared you. 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
1: so that be na hoya boy o me ba hwene na hoya boy ni dem
2: da bi eh
0: no no ho
1: su bi na ni we
2: ono
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0: camera no vitor no
1: da ni no prap kokra o de say bi o de ba from atompa but who zumi get na ni we ono but who say hana na wa tuntum no eh
2: camera no na
1: antwale ye
2: yeah who say
1: na we cause na o use filter dey hu ni corner as a filter na we use filter
0: ada granya ga na mpo
3: Enye Ghana.
0: She.
3: Yen eme enye Ghana.
0: And a trainer ho no. Language na down.
1: That you anya ye ye anyumo.
0: No, she down no.
1: Because Natalia no dey video no, the biggest Natalia.
0: Are you
1: troll last minute latest. We dey wish them go one eye.
3: Last minute din ego.
0: The biggest
3: Natalia. Wah, she.
0: What is your week?
1: Aso body na fe. Na yi ni
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0: sa
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1: eno no ana atade na ye nyini nya na de fa ye kon ho no
0: we na se group
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1: oni kwiki pa uja top
0: I am a man.
3: Hey,
1: yeah, kwaku observation my no say, yenya say asasi we ye di be see aye pon da okwa, e see a fail. Ni e see a market. Because say and head the flagship. Na da na mo kan bo funo.
0: Flagship.
1: Flagship project ya aban no eye. So say ye wono ye di kura no mu twam. E wa ayi 24 hour. E come me asasi so na mu gina ho cha. E ba be gredu no yin nyina agu. Na SB SB ho. 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
0: Mi wa mo say da bra sem no kwa.
3: O say e wa infa.
0: Aso kwa man po.
1: Ah, e be bu e be bu.
3: Wow.
1: Oba kwaku ye wo mra bi sa se aban ni ehia sa se bi dia yade a.
3: Ah. 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
3: Sa de ne ho ba ji si. Wunim se. Esese two parties ni nyina.
1: Agreement.
3: Yes. Ba wunim se ye kru mu ade whether you agree or not. E emfa. He?
1: Ma me ma aban no upper hand.
3: Oh, da bi ti. It's not always like that, he? Mi re fi country kun. 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
1: man bi ya mumra
3: and then even in the US there was this manner na your friend Nissan
1: yeah
3: to say as in the
1: Nissan
3: vehicle
1: car. Yeah
3: the actual name one kasa wo
0: Nissan Japan for car na
3: the eye but where or American or ho or onus ni din
1: e no Nissan e din
0: American Japanese
3: enti when say Nissan no so motor company no eh Japan
1: yeah
3: a car manufacturer
1: yeah.
3: When they were entering the old story when they were entering the American market no
1: mm-hmm.
3: And almost 30 years ago, almost here on my website.
1: Okay.
3: So they needed the Nissan .com like US.
1: Yeah, yeah.
3: And normally, Papa Nko Kai, or said that. All from all. Almost came with that a court. Your company can see it. So, who's got your single person? Only almost came out so, and yeah, I didn't want more. So, what I say. So, and yes,
1: I bank a credit is fat. Bank is a kit.
3: And yes, I be 24-1 year. Now, if it's here, as I say, parties ni na enti ase
1: e ba agogoro si omu ye bi ho
0: ah yeah
1: ohina agogoro si se onya awe As much as we want the government
2: to how it's supposed to be.
1: Sir, about implementing it,
2: it should
1: be done on the right way.
2: But as I say,

0: ma timamufo no any the people involved those who be affected no kra no yetimi no won can be there amicably na obi ayoki because ukwe ni say na bank here ya be say ye be ye winti ye bu dan ye
1: bu bank ba kokora be fufu say swa
0: Kwame,
1: hey, and you want to bank? You buy a whole school with the bank. No, so banso at 9.
2: Oh, there be a banso then there story oh just.
0: And there story there one. When just akwana of akwabi suna.
2: Oh, as I see I see my say no anaje osi omunsi. Ombe hu ni asie wie. Ni ebe.
1: Omo anaje workers ni bia.
2: Kwa kuna anche na njintatu ahu ba ya de Ghana.
1: Adan, de wono and de mere nasa.
2: Eh, nya de we de nasa.
1: I say Accra Brewery considers shutting down over new beer excise duty with potential $7 million impairment hit. There's a only tier tax here. Be born, we can't. No, be giant. Sunday, yeah, yeah. And Sunday, I'm watching you. I'm crying. Tax the dashwork.
2: Eh, Ghana former be brina. No, be befi.
1: Ah, no, so ho.
2: No, so. You're mutumi. So when you're mutumi, say kimwa. Ni pan kofi kura be oha.
1: Na se abain di no sunko be yema enyuma kokoso na feri ene ze
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1: yeah ena se se kra no kra enko Tuntum ne am kwati se green no. See the any was street news where did you grow? Green ni costing.
2: The one who timi yeden.
1: Green ni costing black no.
2: Oh,
1: and the pimp for a crab ya at one sin as no. And that's what effa black.
2: You own the power.
1: See on no kita market ni say say.
2: Who
1: say on no market say or to me. That's a niam ekoyi at the
2: market. So someone here green no 31 for now.
1: That be way different.
0: Every Accra
1: Eh different. Who say you numbi? Who so bad you watching here?
2: Eh, show green. Yeah, show we.
0: Eh, Ben, I'm say enye. Me say.
1: We're more diao.
0: And I say any picture ke asem na.
1: Tuntum. Eh, biya na. We're mu nyana. Omu nyana ekasa sadia.
2: We're mu. Omu si new one biya.
0: Story. I 1931 for the story.
1: Yeah.
0: What you say? Me pa we pa na mo person be body. A crab brew mo me yan yes. So it is almost normal here crab beer.
1: Yeah.
2: Eh na ye kan se ambi
1: for. Da na nya tuntum.
2: Na mi nim sa.
0: Tuntum for no mo dey
1: ya
0: star.
1: Eh, tuntum be a star.
0: No mo be a star.
1: And I go
0: just mention.
1: And I go
2: the na go. I am we say sabre ye mo.
0: See yan kan so bi go to bi nom.
1: Ah,
0: e add na ba na
2: yan. Say e kan say yan crofa ko no.
0: Oh, omo over master me anwi.
1: Omo ba do na ba no ba no.
2: Then did that
0: what say?
1: If you go to me, I'll probably dance 4 years. You party now, you're the first, was it? And some more now, I'm going to call me Raspon. What did you have to do? And you're going to be prison. You have to be prison first.
0: And I'll say, what is it? And your friends, and some town should be.
1: I'll be a fan of one, I'm tipping some echo crumaco faka. Now, all Conwa,
0: first, I'm going to cast one out. I said, on a TV, prison, you have some town should
1: be. All Conwa, first dancer on your right. Who's a sport? One of the
2: coffers,
1: I transport the ground. I bro. And the man is kafa ka ba kra.
2: See
1: ya. I'm saka kra wo hu na wo.
2: Ya se wo akọ no de na ade akọ.
1: Ya yiwa ya ma kra de ko fie. 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
2: Fa no ana.
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2: Ba kuna boys story e ya reho e ya hodwiri o. Ma na yo mo bo nto tu ba kuno no.
1: I card la no.
2: Ah, what ya say boys ne kuno no ka.
1: I'm say also oh you lazy. But I think that there's more to it than what the boy is saying.
0: Why you lazy?
1: I cannot boy to say, Papa Nishiana, I say, oh, you lazy, you
0: There have been no Obishiana, so you lazy, you
2: pegged. What's it? Because of that, you are affecting your
1: mom. And I know,
2: and I know, and I
0: know,
1: and I know, and I they are just trying to,
0: it doesn't hold water.
1: For all you know, whatever Papa Nishiana, Papa Nishiana, you understand. On the district of a bank. Well, I know, Pudovia could be home.
2: And
1: what could this happen?
2: I don't
0: just want to know. Man, and I'm
2: going to
0: say, oh my, you're ready, on board.
1: They live three blocks away.
0: If you work for me, now, me show output. Na and then I'm going to catch you, so you're lazy. And we're two born a
1: band. Okay, now you're not born 20 minutes.
2: No, sir. According to a CID reporter, woman, some boys know who's about them. Almost uncle Lebu, Akko Chucky, baby, Choco, Pedan, Honan, Commas, Uncle Bob, and Tokuno.
1: Because I'm never on the one for
2: me. Yes.
1: About the row, mom.
2: What is that, Jim Bonnie? I'm going to see you.
0: I'm going to see you.
1: I'm going
2: to see you.
1: I'm going to see you. Was that personal that can be on the Kobun too?
0: This is a damn.
1: Was that person who I
2: and in the box,
0: and it would be a tiring
1: of a damn problem. I do need to own.
2: And I'll forget to add
0: it. Some would choose him, Baku, to the car as I had.
2: Where you go, I said, where I can say, man, be a or no refugee and wobble two, two, two.
0: There is a book, mini pubis or no. Is it?
1: Only,
2: but we know about for us and we're locking the gate now. We're now one time. But the car no refi and microphone can issue.
1: And
2: it's going to change, it's going to be say.
1: And you go for on a boat to one.
2: Aye, as usual.
1: I saw the area more.
2: On one, I know.
1: So for the other part, to 2 hours to pay.
0: I aqua bizu say, unze. Sir, it's Obikran or Cow Association WhatsApp platform.
2: Yeah.
1: Okay.
0: Sir. Your friend is saying electric fancy.
1: Yeah.
0: Why you pay now? Why trigger alarm? No.
1: I blow be a my.
0: Bet me a boom for some.
1: He's crying
0: every year. Yes, ah. It's me crying. I'm saying. I don't go to one park. Only the end. The other time, be a na day.
2: Every
0: day. Day say in a day. Oh, tomorrow be better. Platform say. Saturday na. Horse that. I just say deliberate. Then we you know na. Because it should sound when
1: there's an alarm.
0: Attempted. So, not just a train amount for a
2: driver. I didn't say a man, no.
1: I know. I'm because of the funeral video.
0: I know.
1: Who that zoom me? I see
2: another. I don't flash. I say, I see Mount Fubia. Oh, pardon. So,
1: no, who that zoom me? Who zoom me?
0: Mount Fubia. I say,
1: say,
2: I don't mind anyone.
0: Not me, bow.
1: I know.
0: Well, when would you say wrong one set to come round a day?
1: No. I mean,
0: I'm saying, come on, any more
2: for so
0: play with the new for any idea.
2: I didn't know what he said. So I said,
0: "I'm way aware, so more yet than I'm way."
2: Oh,
0: you are very much aware of what you
2: are. Oh, Oti,
1: oh, I said, "My dibone."
2: Oti, I dibone.
0: Oh, Rosway.
1: Let us say, "I'm not about to come as well."
2: So I are in hot on chain.
1: I don't know what to do. I'm more room.
2: Then one thing can you be say you? We say we say Kenya are in because.
0: I will call you.
2: I feel we be another ho. I say, could you feel in the mass of my name here? I want to be with a shishi. Pepe Eshishi. Pepe Eshishi. Hey! Hey, Asimu. Yeti Asimu, man. Why?
1: All the videos, the pictures are all screen recording.
2: Evidence for evidence sake.
3: Superstar,
1: everything. Samsung. It's a Bible we be. Yeah. The end of person, he be no. Asa ma jai min kabi emkura ma jai.
0: Tuye, eye, mufensi
1: wa. 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
0: Na, mi hu story biya. 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The way I want to say Krumwa, politicians, niyama mpye yi na emra, eso mua. 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Mm. Wose Syria, yese omo, former president, ya sentence him to death.
2: I don't know.
0: Former president Sade. What is it?
1: I don't know because eh Ghana. Eh Ghana kienyanisho.
0: Oh. We don't know when yes, so look at yes, sentenced to death. You know what I'm saying?
1: Nonsense, are you Japan so you be?
0: And there be South Korea,
1: right?
0: Yeah, South Korea.
2: No, former president.
0: Yeah.
2: I'm so Oditro.
1: Now South Korea we
0: want Oditro.
1: Where we are there?
2: Time I know we campaign.
0: During campaign.
1: But what you
0: say? Yes, say nonsense no kind. Oh, now person use the right word but me refi.
1: China be so any be so kwa je bribe ono so ya man se
2: China na dey
0: o no dey na e ono oyo ba ono
2: China dey o mboku
1: I ask
0: them serious but you see when it's so na a ma for do your mind bone a ehun bo mu
1: but that is how supposed to be
0: you know what I'm saying yeah had the idea ya ya ma ya kono we dey hwe dey kokko so ikura na
1: I'm not going to be a vigil.
0: De na de omo no mukata mena so
1: na na mo de mutimi yevejo na mutimi kata mena
0: so ti eyo bi aduma ti
1: si esa kwa nko ko so o kata mena no
2: so ono de ono
1: aba no kitapudu o
2: but in fact so for ask me I are hope our video pictures na fe na me he are hope
1: so for there wen
2: aje covid
1: ah but o video kwa de na obesu
2: so sad
1: video drip se na so na da ho
2: so sad
1: e bi so na ye onyi
2: obi a wa check us 200 pages
1: and there
0: sir
1: that unim Lazarus
2: na bi ye Lazarus ah
1: Job,
0: you no face for Ken.
1: So many name crow.
2: Yes, I go here.
1: You know you crow crow for me wa.
2: E see ni pa ya. No ha ye okwa ha. Ne se o jira ba bi no ha ire no ho ana. Abra Jesus Christo duro ho na. 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
0: Eh.
2: O si Lazarus Shibra.
1: Eh, the kiosk on there.
2: Lazarus Shibra bi ka jense da bi eza kiosk.
0: Ah, eh.
1: Kwaku. Job with Lazarus different bedroom.
0: Lazarus a different different personality.
1: Job
0: you be annoy you on the four. Boni be ni ne ho and he was righteous na osunyame ni. All right pepe. And obonsam
1: I permission but
0: Jesus said it is because of the blessings on the man in Tina. A man on donors are bad. If you take away those things now, akwanu be dan echi am.
1: On any job.
0: On any job.
1: Then no where huni.
0: Yes, and Erade catch and say, okay, wa man kwan. Obetimi aye di dia nemu ni soul there. Don't mean touch it. Then am pass the omo etoto no. In just one day. And you know, Papa, you lose you, you know. Emma, you are a born.
1: Lazarus, the new chrono, and put on the baby, you
2: Bible. Yes, you are down for
1: Lazarus.
2: I'm not going to go to the young man, so. And I say, almost so, yeah. Obi almost.
1: Yeah, oh, Corona, I'm not going to go for you, so I'm not going to go for you.
2: Corona, something different.
1: They're going to be coming out of the Corona.
2: To one who we are,
0: Jesus and they were hoping said Jesus beba na ka watimi aba be sane are na ohu and Jesus nso ama
1: ba nu
0: na owi na omudi hu yarom se anka owa ha
1: Man, you did yes, as
2: I see a non count.
1: Did this excessive yaba?
2: And yet, we say a no encounter. Obia will name him 3 days.
0: Yes, Sukata.
2: I work with
0: Messiah, yeah, assemble.
2: And then, so how is that 3 days will be in Jimmy and Anna?
1: That is Mr. Papa's what you bear your chin.
2: And then, you know, you're not seven, you ever can't get so 33 years for heaven with us away. Among for their chance, I'm not sure I say, if you're in your 6 years, you're not so can you ask him. Maybe yes, you'll be a woo 93 days.
0: Ena osres rade ema okodidi oskanibi
1: exactly
2: stop
1: me di di ero kodia
0: the proper house in my mind me feeling perfect ba ena eba se owuye no ono kwa ahima mu
1: ya
0: ache se baby oni muye ena on the phone mo mu na
1: so for the sankobo
0: so ono mo su call hell and Johnny me at as they were seeing each other. We have say we were in there we so break. And a man change so anke be anka. Often some months you know they just drop and so they take him as okay can so so they be hono. When they say yeah yeah.
1: You go go go dey tell my confidence.
0: And I catch and say oh any uncle can share
2: o ma also man uncle.
0: Ha na amount for mom break he said because I hanye be there. I
1: don't be.
0: Ha no so.
1: Ha dey wan yan buy
0: there.
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1: saw them were calling crowd, ministers, and what you are. But you could afford them between friends and crowd.
2: That's all you who are attending them cry.
1: Oh, I'm going to say, Sanders, which has something I could do. You
2: could go attend them and the two of them so
1: I understand. I have a tintin too. Mina kura mi mabi.
2: Tin tun time.
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2: Se wa kuzu ni mse ubi.
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1: When you say, I'm my master to me up.
2: I'm not.
1: I tell you, my church was as a manager, she managed to open conk or
0: die. 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
1: the conk, said the master, a K. Maybe I'm not a contract, I won't be a contract. kwa kubi tontos ni adi se eba sa mnye chwa somba mam tontos ni stiru
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1: Because
2: you say yes, we dear no. We dear, I say we are working. I am confessing me. Baby, I am more pink FM. Your Juan was so. Obajidi ukruma. Maybe I say croco. Okode if I say katra. Juan na na sorry. Maybe I was from me. I say I'm a friend. I say we are new. We are.
1: I do a cover.
2: I say we are.
1: Yes, we do a cover.
2: I say we see weja here. We na mekona. 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I say yes. 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
1: yeah unconscious that's the phone I mean I should say be brace and see omu because that's not my CBA no where they test it
2: no because
0: and omu so ye ye drugs unu say boys bi eye ma abranti bi omu kusiye ni muno
1: abra omu ye
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2: ya nisi
0: ya story ya si ya
2: kone mwenye ya ya
0: kana ya nisi
2: ya 5-4 years ago
0: onu boys omu fwe dru
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0: 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bleach your skin no improve sunburns then be animal skin also a looky beautiful and younger and I what Duffy's acne cleanser and also a clear pimples and rashes out of you within in any Duffy's black spot cream so be clear black spot no if he within any na I uniform after so for fair come up Duffy's hair growth so be to kick off with you know I'm a fool if I can broom a brand new brain now products in I available in most of the health shops near cosmetic shops be now emo do a panel there Duffy's Health and Beauty at Chakwan East Legon, close to AH Hotel, Kumasi, your WhatsApp junction, your bank, Bugas Furniture, I'll be free, 059-611-277, and I'll free 020-749-1414, 020-749-1414, now you're Dinkomo. 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And no, and so, and then come on, can create a yeah, the Ejawo. Who is what would you 106.3 Adom FM? Of course, Ghana's number one radio station. Jeffrey said, hello, boss. Yeah, and we're trying to atumpa. Nah, I say, hey, there you. Jeff, okay, the infant to be answer. Mati, me boy chi na yari. It's a busua yen kwa wuto na yemrana fi ye ba ye di diakano atwaso. E you feel kwa so on Ghana's number one radio station.
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1: 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The charges against him no, court of appeal no. Everybody say the state was not able to prove it beyond reasonable doubt. The criminal standard. And then yedi yedi ma court. And you know, Madam said Natamaklu, 10 years jail sentence.

0: inside the tone, so no, anything feel so now on Timmy Kofi, if he say, or innocent. And only summary of essentially what the court said in that matter. Now, mom, I'm watching you, even though the Court of Appeal had acquitted a misdemeanor, no, not order so actually, about Kukumu, Ewo, and someone prison, Attorney General, I find a friend of stay of execution. Let's just say, Attorney General, Court of Appeal, on the Omasuma, Omoka, yes, sir. Madam said that Tamaku no no guilty, no entum, anti wako Supreme Court. Nemum, because the Supreme Court for back to assemble no Akarino. Now, James said, Madam said that Tamaku, the Enfalon tree, a bank of Musa, and because he said, Yabaka Sassam Navy. Now, Attorney General, I didn't send me call Court of Appeal, no, Court of Appeal, Ethan Semino, so Anka Nanapa, and I'm my whole ruling, say, Attorney General, and some or the other two courts in the Nemo, or did be Manaso and Defo. Emra Attorney General, Echo Court of Judges for a year or my dreams somebody, ruling by an Attorney General, as original, or say, I saw my bar court, no more much here sign. Nemum, only a court Supreme Court, and Kasankasankasas, a Yenaya court casino, and can was them say, Madame said Natamaku, Uncle Son Tria Banku Kumuanko, she said, a appealer, what filing, no, Yenaya becoming in and was maybe, and in see, or ye, that's a needy fee court of appeal. Nina Muna, a lawyer for Madame said Natamaku, a year, papers, a whole year, meaning I said, Court of Appeal, acquitted, are discharged, said Natamaku. Let us say, only a bank in your Sindia, I said, Timmy Kofi. Just like I can say, a judge being in sign, the friend or the warrant of release, no, then the lawyer for Nodia Snaka, Mudia Consum, that was the prison officer, said, Madame said Natamaku, I said, Okofi. Then, and then you made it, Nancy, I said, Madam said Natamaku, a lawyer for I and semi you who people is near you, they are consawam. I'm a Madam said Natamaku, a unifi, a fiasi, I'm a Osaku fi, and say you made it. I don't mean you bet me, I can see a bosom, Madam said Natamaku, oh fear, Court of Appeal, acquittal and discharge, a buyer, a bay, and what you mean, since then, finally, I found a Madam said Natamaku, it's me, a kofia, and a unifi, a fiasi.
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3: these are documents from the Ghana Scholarship Secretariat all these and if you see the rot if you see the rot in this, you will be amazed. All these are scholarship documents that I received from the Ghana Scholarship. Look, I cringed reading these documents. I cringed. the rot that happened under the former registrar. This particular one is one woman gets, I don't want to mention names.
4: Okay.
3: I'll say princess.
4: Poor and needy people.
3: No, they are not. Name princess. Mm. She gets a scholarship. She goes with her children, three of them. Ajovi, Akosua, Asiye.
4: The children are also awarded scholarship?
3: No. They are paid to come and stay with the mother to study.
4: Why?
3: And the spouse, the husband.
4: Is that how it works?
3: That is how Kisila Jiman did it.
4: Is it legal?
3: I have no idea. And so this one, for instance, she has three children. Mm. She gets awarded a master's degree program. She gets paid for the master's program with stipends. Her husband gets paid to come and support the wife to study, with together with their three children.
2: Enti aya Ghana's High Commissioner Edema United Kingdom UK ma me bensin ena se e wa 20 bo asi chirechire semu kakra kra chirechire kakra kra na aya ye ena wo chire mu se nipa ba ku bia na e ma no 8160 pounds and you see a enu so wo chire mu
3: together with
4: support their, us in how
3: that's a baby. Is a baby also a scholarship student? That is the awardee's children. That's the husband. That's another child. And I'll tell you, they pay their airfare.
4: They pay with taxpayers' money.
3: Yes. So for the four, their visas, yellow card, yellow fever card, ticket comes to about £90,000. And every month, the three children, the husband, everybody, each, not to all of them, each gets £8,160 for supporting the mother to study. Do you think that is fair to the taxpayer of Ghana? And that is why NIB must move fast and make arrests and make people pay for this. People must refund. Mm. If you get a scholarship,
4: yeah,
3: and you think that you are a wife and you are not ready to take move away from your husband or your children, then stay in Ghana instead.
4: There are other universities.
3: Why should my taxes be paid to take care of you to come and read MBA in London?
4: When we have universities that can
3: come and read MBA, when you are coming, you bring your whole flock, including husband in tow. And the question I asked this was, a man, were the husbands not working?
2: We your friend has said that one it will be no one no one scholarship no one question ya dear fair new kunu fa ni makan na si kanum to say 8160 pounds no na say wo hwe sa bere pa 1 pound pa sa bere no na busumi bia wo ji sika we ya eh enye sika ko tuo enti Ghana eye aban anamusini o UK ma me saba Zita Benson ena din semi abahwimi
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5: I told another donor in the meaning as well. And you know, buy out and say, if you are crack, and you say, yeah, buy a contract a year, and you are
4: okay.
5: And yes, I'm
4: not a contract, be any kind of
5: so. Contractor was what? contract are not near buying one or that's only a buying one. You entry, so I must say, and not stress against me before. Because you see, problem I walk on about a crack must go here. I see a trap anymore. Tell me, this is here and bypass in here, and yet every section here bypass.
1: Yeah,
5: only some sections. It does not remove the problems in the sections and your bypass. So the same problems as
1: this is basically bare 8 sessions bypass.
5: No, no, I'm just saying, and yet the whole length of the route and I actually know I do a carriageway and I'm
1: yeah. You
5: see, I said, you drink or kind as of mine. It says, you're in your point for no, no, a wa and a mutre. I have more how are you in your massing a crab and what blast. I don't know who to me the don't you bear me and sir. I could
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5: sadmase the fact say ye bypass nche se no pen yes ye na Ghana ha. Because there are other parts of the country, almost near roads. The same in UAK.
1: Yeah.
5: Near roads. And now, apart from that, you were Apomodine, you were school, some, you were a Yokia, any other sectors, I'm going to say competing needs. It's all the challenge a crack. But I don't stress you, yeah, I've been stressed, you're not quite for cra, and you had the money.
1: SBI. 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
9: Ya sumo wa mwono. 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
11: 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that's mine, no, so no. Omasa, aye, into your customer of Telisa, unkwa, now co-agent, unkwa, dia, ube free ni hono. 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Agent, so, do the hong kwa, dia, say, the all kind of meaning, set it, no, no, mo, sha, say, u drew hua, agent, no, mi jidi se, ombe show. 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
2: 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So,
10: demonstration. Na press conference yeah na yeah different at the comma or mampini but the way I write it in a fee about program nasina ama anama pointing say yeah demonstration it was a press conference petition the co president. Petition in the call yeah and you know your name sir excellency John Dramani Mahama de way you would ye gana for and would ye no good and she then yeah no ye
2: Kain eye customer for Edema Okada Riders Association Evans Waja and I attend Kana Wavia no chemu say Wamuma Abain Wam Bosome.
10: Just 1 month and I say our bay beside the Amaya. We don't ask for Mama sell my BB. Yan can say yes, yeah, Jumana or buy Yamana or better like Jumano. I say I'm up police to take advantage or more car riders, you know. Secondly, who share Career and Postal Service, 570 Ghana cities, registration, a rider. Yeah, Sanya Mani Yina and your marketing kit via a higher membership.
2: Nifa ya tini mkei ya kasama fu Edema Okada Riders Association Evans Weja.
1: 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Thanks to you computer clinic. 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
14: 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So, you're illegal occupants. In November, by the way, in 4 minutes, consultant, not clama, I am possible. 1st June 2026, I'm afraid you meet your assembly office. You do on a motor train, sir. Consultant, you say, not possible. It's Yankee. I'm also, Yankee, sir. Our bank.
15: Yeah, alternative site, we have not made any arrangements. However, you're on coma, you're on the moody, you're on the fire building, you're on the shimono. You did say you're possible, and you're consider you're on the shimono. That was 1st June. 2nd June, I'm the letter better to send you a can of paper. 10 June, and the assembly no reply. You say, hey, yeah, yeah. I'm going to reply 10 June, 2 days paper, and almost as I born here and we have the bank in the coin. Almost as I a cast, a packet of goo baby, you mean baby, I'm going to call a train, you also want to call a good police station. No ma kati power, no ma offense the whole bank building, no ma fancy when you are in the media assets. And I had the call court. In 12 June, you did not so call file here. Yes, you assembly, yes, you contractor. See our court. Assembly cry our court, court in your new year. And see a buyer 2 days ago, that no Monday, or my collapse dining now. Or my buogu, it's no bank and assets. And in your own, you are running into millions of Ghana cities. Or my buogu, you
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11: from the documents that is on the land. It shows that the community gave the land to the bank to develop it as a bank to serve them. So the bank put up the burden by themselves. It's not the community. It's not the municipal assembly. It is for the bank. And then the bank has been there for the past 33 years. So even if you want them to move, it's a matter of talking with each other, which they started, right? But the position of the bank was that either you integrate our building into the 24-hour economy project, which to me it is possible. They have not been fair, they have trespassed, and we think that the court have to take that matter up.
13: And the opinion of the gang, one of the Yamanimini Edema, such a Duma say community bank, and all, Wamatria, any be Ewa Abwabo, Asokore, Mampon, Mensino, Emu, Dr. Dixon, Ose, Sibe, and Onona, Kakaku, and Nani, Edi, and Semiachi, Kakaku, Ewa, Gagagu,
16: Kofi,
13: na Uko, I said, and I was a Tiankasa.
16: Said, dear, what body tough funny, and I say, Uko Pimuhon, Mamanoka, said, Dani, dear, Yamianu Kron, Omojiri, a dining, you know, for my cup, baby, fee, na Fiana, Caro cry, baby, Zaita, no me fans, eh, Omopun, Esi, and I, and Chewana, so 24-hour economy, eh, Koswa, or Masasia, a foundation, a quiet, my full
13: project, and I shall see,
16: project, and I shall see, a cost per pepe, name, Mono Bang, and it's, eh, Usen, eh, Abefu, Nim. Just need to do internet no more. Omo data. Omo customers.

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1: 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E ho be hia say ye be bo account ni ho ban. 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Some bo username, no password ni mami. 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
2: Shaye wo fraud for ho. Bro bank e misa wo username, pin, and our password. E wo phone suda. Ma we ni na ho. Na so bi e ye wasa. We honun tem isi anokwan. Sankai boy, Ghana Association of Banks na de bro.
3: If you spot the fraud, you will fit to stop the fraud. Make you
4: know. Friday after. Say and run air on night in the city.
5: What did you visit Yami?
4: Father,
5: we found off on me, Fano. Mr. Missy says I take a Casahodo.
4: Hey, we am by more a country. Any yes,
5: so yes, I see ya.
4: Ah, but I'm ending.
5: That will be any hammer.
4: Sokoto bam.
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0: Wow. That's so much. This is what real man does. If you continue like this, maybe love wouldn't be painful anymore.
1: I never stopped loving you.
0: They teach digital skills and can even earn money from it.
1: Oh.
0: Yes.
1: Interesting.
0: I'm sure. DebrichUniversity.com. Walker, I know you've been going through a lot. And I think at this point, you need to give it a try.
1: Yeah, I'll try it.
0: You still have your certificates, but you don't have any job. I think this is the best job opportunity for you.
1: Yeah. Thank you very much.
0: Don't forget to try it, okay? Yeah.
1: What's the name again?
0: DebrichUniversity.com. Don't forget.

0: tell me, what's that to come thing?
1: Why?
0: You people were there talking and I was just here, like, I don't matter.
1: Well, I didn't even know you were here. Elizabeth showed it to me. She knows I'm struggling and she just wants to help. I believe when I start, things will change for us. Why you, why does it feel like you hate your own friend? It's like you envy her. Why?
0: What else do you want me to say again? I'm tired of all this, Walker.

0: Adum 106.3 and you may brass say the agudemun some bro meeting at a set dance comwa jam and this year said and say and ye wukwada non swamba pounds manson and wakasafides meeting at a set dance once again said and said then the odeme and nam you are sent in tankers and so Facebook live and afe YouTube live on Adum 106.3 no a ye African the superman Nadaroma and menenam a ye we are sent in 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No moose ya can bone say yes. Then say ja Ghana and nay, then say visit Ghana no ne ye Jumana Sunderland Fonsu Toy na yensu ye no mu edi a yembonese kasubum ne beyonce et mea konkain na nay speak of parliament ekasa edifa and sem wen hunya ewa mra ye de trophy afi yebo ewa democracy kapono ekochle no asi.
1: We have been in constant touch with the founder and chief executive officer of the Sutherland Football. In fact, he visited us here with their team and we've gone far. And government is more than committed to it because we have discussed with the Ministry of Finance. We have also discussed with the Ministry of Sports and Recreation and we are entering into agreements to make sure that this becomes a reality. With this, I thank everybody. I wish we have another successful tournament and I will go ahead to direct the team to, as usual, go through the due process and make sure that the whole country have a feel of the cup before the 28th of August, where the main match we played, as we stated, at the Baba Yara Football Stadium in Kumasi.
0: NT Speaker of Parliament, yes, Nese Ura, Penipa, yeah, King for Dosmano, Bobbin, and what didn't see me at the after Jawan Fence, one more, was this son on phone, come with the Amone Ghana, and after Imponese, ja, Parliament, ADA, and then you say, Omu Yeninano, Adia Nese Bebua, Ghana, young talent, now Omu Ebano, Ebema, Manfred, Timenya, Kunya, Ako, Sunderland, for Academy, Etimiakwako, ye training after Monsu Football, Kariano, Etimi Akon Kanyipa.
1: We have also, as we've been told, gone not only upwards but also downwards to trying to train the young ones from the schools. We not only talk about the playing body, we also talk about the technical team. We talk about all officials involved in the management. And so from this year on, we're going to the schools to try to train those who take our young ones at the institutions with the training, and they call them the PE teachers. That's how far we are going so that we can catch them young.
0: Enti ebanisa, we can catch them young. And no enabe tumia ye, jumana biyansu ye tumia kon kenabe safo enei. 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Players, omu eche mu padia. 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
2: It's difficult for me to answer questions about Ivory Coast, what they have done or not. If you're looking at the expected goals, it's very clear that they have been taking their chances, have scored more goals when they had the opportunity than we have. We have missed too many chances. That's just a fact. But hopefully we're going to be more clean tomorrow and take our chances. We know that we have a strong defense and if you're looking back 1 year back or something like that, the goals that we have been conceded is more or less own goals, or they have been touching the wall from a free kick or a penalty or something like that. In the run of the play, it's maybe, I don't know, maybe 3 goals in 1 year or something like that we have conceded. So we know it's difficult to beat us. They need a little bit of luck to score a goal against them, and that's
0: okay. And to win in some coach and it's the nurse and came out on us what the atuja and tina said yeah no na coach young friends one of my songs so at the 2 minutes can be also well when them said no more between a conkain at the ama black queens of Ghana place no more recover and tina there's a jar and nibrano I was through so what's name could him be and so bet me echo at the amamo and tina nibrano was soon could him be bet me a call the amamo dia and yeah young quay na abaya bakwane team and Josephine onosu akasa eye Josephine Bonsu waye defender the ma black queens of Ghana o sinyame aduma what's na against woman eye Cote d'Ivoire dia and could him be ebeko at the ama eye Ghana.
3: Ivory Coast has been a very respectable opponent for the last, as I can say, 1.5 years, so I've played them 3 times now and we know what they can do, but I think the most important thing is to focus on ourselves. And if you look at last year, we also didn't score that many goals but made it as third place, but still we have to work on using our chances in the offense. We are aware of this because if you don't score goals then you won't win matches, but I think we'll be ready by tomorrow.
0: Inti wene nsima Josephine Tidewa Bonsu wadi atuja ewo hoye fi Black Queens of Ghana umase na yekwe kupim ewo Ghana branti yaniti ede Kamdin Suleiman usinakain ede ma Atlanta bubu konu ewo itile 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
4: For the National Sports Authority, this is the first time we've been able to port our regional directors and a couple of other departmental heads, including the monitoring and evaluation head, the head of the estates, our buildings, our properties, assets and properties of the NSA. They were all in the US, not just to watch the matches and then go back and relax, but to interact with stadium managers, facility managers at various levels, from security to marketing to branding to the administrative works, you know, how huge sporting edifices are utilized and some for multi-sports. For example, the Citizens Bank Stadium in Philadelphia, you know, you look at the history of how the acquisition of
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5: atram divisa I know they are a good side and you could see in the first 45 departments of the game, both teams played so well, and that was why the game ended on goalless draw. Looking at their defensive shape, their midfield connection, and their attacking, it was so superb. Likewise, our team. But then in the second department of the game, I did few tactical changes, and I think that brought the goals.
0: Enti na se no mo mo ye no eno ene di goals no enso e ba na Gordon Atrama Atrama kasa o chema na se ni team ne nyoma na nkoye na Pascal Bate din a obeje se ne nyoma foforo na bia so etimi akonkan ti Atram ne se bodi tudwa ani
6: I would like to congratulate Abusuan Dwarfs because they had it boot to boot. They defended very well in transition and then they were also fast in the break. I think my team didn't defend very well. We were very good passing the ball, switching it left and right. And at the final third, we were not clinical enough. Because we could see all the time, Majid alone, without the support from the other wingers. So it became a difficult. And their defenders were playing very solid. They defended.
0: And Tines, I think, at the Ama Atram Divisa. So me team, I didn't quit my call. When I began to say, I can't catch. And I said, Kotoko, Ababe Pim, I want to include you, Maha, Legon. I go for myself, no more busy, and I say, training who do so cause we're there. Could a quabble for the match, yeah, no pan and a friend match. I told you, no money, Golden Warriors. And it's here, Krobia Dim, could never come here, no. And my Golden Warriors, if we're nice, I'm with you, and so a back home. Media, my dear, a busy, a war, a year, Abricos, Abidjan. I want to hear any princes in the towers, a year, a champion of champions. Nyami, I'm to my 30th of this month, and I'll fake a cup champions league, and a Ghana Premier League, no. And to media, and Moses Amapaka, and there's a name, Moses Paka. One one can say, PMU ewa Abidjan na segment Musa womu training grounds wana Moses yuko na osu yese opesu wa chile tipu sama zembe fose na yese media mafo womu ewa nti Moses elko no fende ma eh Moses 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Yebe san Suecia, set dozen ni gumwa German this year. 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
7: Mario Götze, 112 minutes, they find a way from president to pauper, from chancellor to the cheap seats. 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
1: 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Ako wa archives. 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Y2K.

0: Alhaji will fear. I can be your man. Alhaji Vision Herbal Clinic and Spiritual Center. I will fear. Especially when it's every 2000s in a hand, a human war. 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I reliving it, reliving it. She know they love no blessing. Ebusin 106.3. Made in the Shine Aqua from the Dr. Shine. True and be true and. And when me boom, my bra penny mic too, baby. 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Yeah. 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
0: Any ye crystal clear.
1: Neba phones.
0: Any accessories.
1: Abi you know dada.
0: Franco!
1: Eye number one.
0: Buru a Franco shop biye benwo.
1: Nekwajo electrical appliances.
0: Ya titi swo.
1: First.
0: 0246-422-338.
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0: Any play store.
1: Nwa download you Franco app.
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0: Phone papa!
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0: womrekwa wedi dewie na sa wonum ne enam yensechi na sa bewu sakraye bia kohunku doctor inkwara ni mpemfu ni na betimi anom charlatan charlatan ye echidi edra e free shalina healthcare fda ajide din kratoyi atum.
1: I'm not afraid to be different. I be loud and bold. I know they blend in.
2: Born from a vibrant culture, I did dance to the beat of my own drum. I be the vibe.
3: 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And that be my originality.
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0: Ayo,
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9: Madina for Electroland Castle will be a showroom of Potemu. Na ye be ya sandy homeland and swaka home. Say say an apart from some move to me at home TVs, gas cookers, kettles, microwave ninia kikahono, move to me swap from one nemu konya, plates, nemun tree, ninia kikahunina, ewa ye branch bakwa, ye friend homeland. And it just a man won't say, so we take our Electrolander. He bet me out from our bed, she at any case. I think so, ye will nasco selected promotion, ya ye. So we talk about. And waiting so Madina, yashada mamu special price o. Fala! 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Mumro, namubenya Samsung, TCL, Media, and in Nasco papa. 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Electroland prices ye. 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

0: these are documents from the Ghana Scholarship Secretariat. All these. And if you see the rot, if you see the rot in this, you will be amazed. All these are scholarship documents that I received from the Ghana Scholarship. Look, I cringed reading these documents. I cringed. The rot that happened under the former registrar. This particular one is one woman gets, I don't want to mention names.
1: Okay.
0: I'll say princess.
1: Poor and needy people.
0: No, they are not. Name princess. She gets a scholarship. She goes with her children. Three of them. Ajovi, Akosua, Asiye.
1: The children are also awarded scholarship?
0: No. They are paid to come and stay with the mother to study.
1: Why?
0: And the spouse, the husband.
1: Is that how it works?
0: That is how Kisilajiman did it.
1: Is it legal?
0: I have no idea. And so this one, for instance, she has three children. Mm. She gets awarded a master's degree program. She gets paid for the master's program with stipends. Her husband gets paid to come and support the wife to study with, together with their three children. Together with
1: support
0: their,
1: us in how?
0: That's a baby. Is a baby also a scholarship student? That is the awardees children. That's the husband. That's another child. And I'll tell you, they pay their airfare. They pay
1: with taxpayers'
0: their
1: money.
0: Yes. So for the four, their visas, yellow card, yellow fever card, ticket, comes to about £90,000. And every month, the three children, the husband, everybody, each, not to all of them, each gets £8,160 for supporting the mother to study. Do you think that is fair to the taxpayer of Ghana? And that is why NIB must move fast and make arrests and make people pay for this. People must refund. Mm. If you get a scholarship and you think that you are a wife and you are not ready to move away from your husband or your children, then stay in Ghana instead.
1: There are other universities.
0: Why should my taxes be paid to take care of you to come and read MBA in London?
1: When we have universities that can
0: come and read MBA, when you are coming, you bring your whole flock, including husband in tow. And the question I asked this was, the man were the husbands not working?
2: Thing we can do to elevate decentralization to a higher height is to make elections of the MMDCs elective and move away from the appointive principle into a competitive democratic elections open to the Ghanaian public to determine who their DC is. That is how we can add to deepening democratic decentralization, elective. The conflict has been, and I'll just take your time to share an experience with you and make a confession. The conflict will be, are they to run as individuals or they are to run on the ticket of political parties? That this meeting must seek answers to and resolve it. And I'm particularly happy that your minister is here. So I'll share this. When President Nana Addo-Dankwa Akufo-Addo sought to amend the constitution to make DCs elective. So those of you who want to have a good laugh this morning, I share this with you. I was a minority leader, a very responsible minority leader. So we chose to punish Nana Addo-Dankwa on matter of principle of constitutional law. And law, your minister is here. Coincidentally, he was the one I used together with Muntaka. So if you recall, so I don't want a repeat of this under the NDC government. So Nana Addo-Dankwa wrote to the Speaker of Parliament for amendment to the constitution, having gone through Council of State, for us to elect MMMDCs. In principle, we all agree that it should be elective. So those of you who have your constitution, go to Article 2413 or 2431. Article 2431, I'm sure. 2431. So Nana Addo Dankwa, at the time as president, then wrote to the Speaker of Parliament for us to amend Article 2431, which was to remove appointment of DCEs to make it elective. But you know, Nana Addo Dankwa, brilliant constitutional lawyer. So in my culture, if you fall such a huge constitutional lawyer, you also become a hero. So I then told the minority that let's frustrate him constitutionally and legally. So you hear the story today. So I then told him and his whip that no NDC MP should comment on the constitutional amendment proposed by government for good reason. So they asked me why. So I am saying, let me recognize you. You are doing so well. So take note. You don't drive our government on the same path when you are advising the Minister for Local Government. So if you read Article 2431, it then provided for the election of the DCA. So President Nana Addo rightfully and tactfully and legally said,
3: I'm not new for opinion. I attend general.
4: Yeah.
3: Or man, auditor general. To me, say on your audit, no, and I'll share the say on your audit, no, and see. Oh, my, now if you had a few, you never can attend your nice,
4: okay.
3: Report announcements as well.
4: Forensic audit,
3: forensic audit, reports only a great attending general.
4: Okay,
3: now yes, I can also show me the womb and son. I'll be to the Yatuja or the Atuja.
4: Okay,
3: this social movie, you know, your own presence, you are the ones who are better to get a phone name. Now, watch there, and I'm one, oh, two. Afa in somewhere what audit meeting outsana at TCC.
4: Okay, to say, yeah, can say, so we book for Canada, Kwan Piso, Afeska, Mr. Attorney General Shimuye. But when you make a crash, would there be, make us a mean, cover letter of Crown Shimuye?
3: I am an attorney and abomin.
4: I'll throw force, okay,
3: say, send me, be me amazed. They must be in the same room, your cost were there.
4: Okay.
3: You see, me and my friends are on young free. Every say, we need to just say, Washe, auditor general say on ye for a second because also I'm pa Mesaka crater and be free. Tell me primo media who's on the two gun of winning. My minimum game who be okay, sanity. It's like a
5: Nya can you say? Yet here with your kuna, ye de nya sobeko. Ya ankasa private schools. We will sponsor. Sir, ye, sir, forensic auditor, abandonment GNC car, said there, ye, ye, be, yes, cano, amma, nipa, sir, Juma Crono, ISR audit, and other, ye, ye, two election organa hanum, Yankofa, a KPNG for amma, ye, audit to a Jumanimo. 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
6: You're very clear, authentic, the way forward. I think now we would advocate against it because it is not a very good thing. But until the clear evidence, maybe I have vetted, I have follow up and who say, I am a quarrel. You're into me, NDHS, and I say, you're into me, and I say, why I'm at a private school is down. It is very strange, you say, we'll be checking the results. Now, after the Obekono. In see, then I am pensing, pensing, more bubu master. Could it be saying, AB or more checking, or more shading, or more share index number, ni or more who say, a yomana. In see, that is one thing I na ye contemplate because, for results to change within a matter of hours, and now a day or two, it is something that is very strange.
7: Ghana said, me kana say institution ni normal no me nyeshwo say ye adwuma ye betima sha mra no bedde obehwe amamra na ye adwuma no enye adwuma so ntisi ese ye betuka sa ai kata se sha se wo ye memu 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Because woman in Kura, you bet me this is Casa Momakoma notum.
8: Situations in India. Already Ghanaians never be lose trust and a hope in them. Yawahaya jail will be 15 years. Yet why you want to say another court? I say the old court in the year, you know. Just it was absolutely nonsense. You are trusting in your away. So how do you over there and Nippon Korean DDO or your institution? Combination say over America and other countries. I go and say your jail will be 15 years. No, acquire a pure and the next way you are trusting, you are slashing about 1 year. But it doesn't happen elsewhere. It's already here, yeah, I know. People are losing trust.
9: Any idea me what you do, Mumu? Yes, here will be, here will be, here will be. In someone, of course, you trust going. At the end of the day, no, you be jaw musa or monko discano. Into why should we bother ourselves? Oh, all the institutions, they are not credible. And you know, you be. At the end of the day, young one, why are not so? We cry, yeah, we are the monko. And yes, I say a movie. And I'm boy. A movie. NPP time. Win most of time. The same. You know, Koso.
10: Penny four. I become called no more. Oh, Hunyan. Obi and where Jomudi. Mamma for the Atanqua Tamusikawi. Eddie, I got an ability. Not a journey free there. Now, me a wine. Basa. Minya and Kayshen Kwasum. A feminine, I quite was say. In Yeshua, so what my we yet to the catastrophe and a prayer, the bit me to us. Cause our man at him, whom you know. So when you are a brand penny in it, one company for whom I now say, will be being your penny or burning more, but I can say, I won't can be. And look, make me a fancy, or baby, not me wear with him. But baby, so I might not be a honour, eh, mentioning now. But who said, young Casano. 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

0: 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The regions, the various regions. 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YouTube. Yeah, kwa Eastern Region, Chairman Jeff Nadu, unim se, Freemason Santin, Amam for Nenebe Kwan, a chairman, na chairman, a baby asia na, chairman Kunedu, na neyem she, senye, Nadu.
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1: Yo, man, we made that say. That's Papa Pani and Yumri, Akunye. The BIA Mika and Simbi H. Yamanfua, a war of Puyman Temu. 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As a Yamai Gana Imu, MPP, a call 2024 about one. In the air, I can say jump into the bin a bit of fire, Yamanu Kun, Emma, yet to see, I can see. 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
1: 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You cannot single out one region and say obibiti ni akase yen percentage and answer yen numbers e koso e change compared to 2020 region back opinion na eastern regions also ya kafu the percentage drop here from about 60% in 2020 to about 54% in 2024. All other regions, mm-hmm. the same thing. Many of the regions required it. Na ode to talk apwe mante mwa. 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And it will be, you could rather be now or compare figures. I say, and now, man, you could echo form in presidential. The whole country, we lost so much, massively over 2 million votes.
0: Yeah, the whole country, I send you a walk and near man, but your region, sir. Ye nim se sa regions no ekita MPP amanyoku no ene ye wo regions a ye nim se ba NDC amanyoku na ye nim se sa region we dia region we dia eno in ye political history no e ya de da hodada eti when we 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
1: 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Yes, it is across the country. It won't even single out one region there. One region way there. Maybe there a bar for them. But other regions in India are a bar for them. And yes, but way there, maybe a bar for them. And yet, because turn out on I'm a Nifa uncle, MP uncle, uncle to Abad. It affected virtually every corner of our country. Into you cannot single out to say any origin of one year. Not chinchin a chia. As a semi pepin at the twaba. Turn out of them any year can you. In the army, media, minimum coma. Meneme manfwedi. 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And nuntina a reflective ye in the parliamentary seats. And that is the point. Because if we need presidential, and automatically, a lot of the seeds were true. Mm. But when we need presidential, it affected the parliamentary system. Region is generally not so brand, it immobilizes the existing region. And now, Ubi who said seeds, you know, it means a cause.
0: Mm.
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1: 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I the heartbeat of New Patriotic Party. 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

0: 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a who be yano second key you might be associate Emma Dr. Mahmoud Bawumi the next president to say it to Sana Mono. I feel the Tianian sir members of parliament and now parliamentary candidates are better feel the one our region nomino it be to me a dukunim aje money in our city in our say cra your original 44 seats in out of 47 no then Sabeka. And the way I would be pretty na a shaming cry. Say then from the name the enemy experience. It be the war and ma back to the region. Na mene apo from a juma. Na your papa tinisi.
1: Ye bebe experience ha o wono so na me pese ye focus on sa reporter e ba ye se ne wa waka no ye wo chairman ko report no wo hono mo ansa na ya ba region ho so dia mo ye no amamfo card ndende se da bi ade ne ye ne national so wi ase na se anya ba wi pe sa report no former majority leader de no dia potin ene ko so defeat no wa Ashanti region.
0: I know the other ma fashion me mempese meeting na ma committee be ya claro ya share solutions towards I the very solutions that the best solve challenges na ya wono nya fi na seven previous e ko fit fit for any view we na anyi we na ye say baby ntia ne fashion me ya dia ni ya no si ya e mi se at the opportunity we and I be a committee and I report no done it where we are now.
1: Mm-hmm.
0: Solutions.
1: It is solutions, you know, say ye ba solutions, you know, so would you say solution no ekita wa ube to me at the aboa region na ma baba because send ya wa okay this number of CISA ne kitamo in the Ashanti region wo starte waka say ye ka MPP a man yoko na kuma ni funuma Ashanti region na uhe sisa ne kita mo ene bebi ya mwaba bedru se imoka se uu jina sa report no so na mu kita solution noa ebi ne diye hii
0: anu sinyadi ambivatia probably what it is to say every single constituency committee ni ye juma we efe diye anku yye ni adi uye na otire adine diye suggestions ni recommendations we put an amount we are the constituency be our idea. It is a new strip jacket, a new generic solution assembly. Of course, it be your high general, which me at the absorb problems, you know, across board. But we here can send a specific constituencies, you know, how bad and their solutions today, homegrown solutions. You reach me as well. But many men penny for me, yeah, imagine, sir, the boy party, when they actually be able to. I have a strong team, I have lecturers, nominee, I did academia, many power do I. Yes, planning the idea, a better complement, near the supplement, party, no, she said, yeah, the better. Yeah, resolvable problems, you know, and our challenges are over the various constituencies. You see, it is not about me, it is about yen. Me, person, me, yeah, regional chairman, and it's near the dominant him. Now, together, I mean, yeah, at the end, sir, a good reason, you know, so now, yeah, resolve. your problems. Mm-hmm. Indeed, no queer woman is a challenges and only idea. I know a day that ultimate and so on. No, the solutions are there. The actor and it's a Ivanyaku Kuduna in Kabumu from Koba by and Temp. Now I pay the friend of discipline of Koba by and Temp. Now a new and implementable solutions we roll out it's me a buana, it's me the human said the eternal. Okay, my role as the regional chairman, a bear said, we did time, we did dominating, and she said, yes, yeah, the egg, money.
1: Chairman Kokofu, na eya ade a ewo chim dada se sa position wo be pre ana se ebre be na wo si se agina ye ne se wo be ko akọ pre se di bre wa Ashanti region.
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2: 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I'm a friend, your secretary, Tony Osejin, on this maintaining a webwire, and a Delhi Osepuku, on also a webwire, and an incoming room organizer. I am a minister, on this webwire, and a SOS. Miss Samson, you still reading there. Yes, here to see, I'm confident you, I'm with the new majority media. I'm with the government. It's a boy too much. I do not boy, pa, you still reading. Yetimi ekoye nimu no na yetimi sey e tanto amoso a e ye ye nsese we wo so yebetu ye duma no
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0: 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Nice.
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2: so I am very clear, authentic, the way forward. I think now we would advocate against it because it is not a very good thing. But until the clear evidence, maybe I have vetted, I have follow up and who say I am a quarrel. Yen to me, and the chase, and I say, in my end to me, in cafe.
3: Hello. Good morning.
4: Good morning.
3: Honorable Katie, but you said you me feel via do me
4: okay.
3: Monsieur, me know what that year can cram you in Kumo.
4: Yes,
3: Monsieur, you're in Kumo in edge.
5: It hurts someone and not be loved in return. But what is more painful is to love someone and never find the courage to let that person know how you feel. Maybe God wants us to meet a few wrong people before meeting the right one, so that when we finally meet the right person, we will know how to be grateful for that gift. Love is when you take away the feeling, the passion, and the romance in a relationship, and find out you still care for that person. A sad thing in life is when you meet someone who means a lot to you, only to find out in the end that it was never meant to be, and you just have to let go. When the door of happiness closes, another opens, but oftentimes we look so long at the closed door that we don't see the one which has been opened for us. The best kind of friend is the kind you can just be with, never say a word, and then walk away feeling like it was the best conversation you've ever had. It is true that we don't know what we've got until we lose it, but it's also true that we don't know what we've been missing until it arrives. Giving someone all your love is never an assurance that they love you back. Don't expect love in return. Just wait for it to grow in their heart. But if it doesn't, be content it grew in yours. There are things you'd love to hear that you would never hear from the person whom you would like to hear them from. But don't be so deaf as not to hear it from the one who says it from their heart. Never say goodbye if you still want to try. Never give up if you still feel you can go on. Never say you don't love a person anymore if you can't let go. Love comes to those who still hope, although they've been disappointed. To those who still believe, although they've been betrayed. To those who still need to love, although they've been hurt before. And to those who have the courage and faith to build trust again. It takes only a minute to get a crush on someone, an hour to like someone, and a day to love someone. But it takes a lifetime to forget someone. Don't go for looks, they can deceive. Don't go for wealth, even that fades away. Go for someone who makes you smile, because it takes only a smile to make a dark day seem bright. Hope you find the someone that makes you smile.

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Uti Adam 106.3 FM, mima, good evening. Then you bring what is saying, BBI are fine, BBI is a year. So they say, now we're joining me, I'm at here with you, meaning, say, wumpumuye. Now, me, but say, we see you, we, yeah, kwa bwa, you, we, be, na, what, but when, say, was, ni, me, see, see, you, ni, moon, semono, ni, edi, bedin, komo. 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

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And your bank, I know I'm sorry, that's an impossibility. And so, yeah, you're a brunette.